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0: Tate McRae at Kiss 97.3. We're going to jump to Billy Joel in a second because we do all the hits, all the variety, all day. And we've got Robin, Kip and Corey. They're back in breakfast and this morning they took some calls on what people reckon is the worst sport.
1: Shelley of Newport, what's the sport?
2: It's cricket. 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Cricket is played in winter. Cricket is played on Saturdays. Cricket is played on Sundays. And it goes all day.
3: Yeah, how good. It's the best.
4: That's awful.
1: There's not enough things to occupy yourself.
4: No.
1: It's not a fast game either. And so if you're doing something like, I don't know, reading or crocheting, I've seen so many jumpers knitted on the side.
3: A lot of knitting, right?
1: But then you miss the moment.
4: Yeah, finally action.
1: Did you see me, Mum?
4: No.
1: Oh, yes.
4: I missed it. I saw something.
0: Oh, yep. I struggle to watch cricket as well. You can catch up with the show using the iHeart app. The podcast is there. And Robin, Kip and Corey Oates, their biggest game of hide and seek is back. Yeah, they're going to go into hiding really soon. If you can find them, you win $20,000. 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

0: 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Lisa in Springfield, isn't it great hearing songs like that from R.E.M.?
1: Yeah, you're playing awesome music. Honestly, it's a pleasure to listen to, which is a great treat. So thank you.
0: Aw, thanks for listening. Well, we're going to get a new one on now from Ella Langley. And hey, in two songs' time, your chance to win your way to L.A. A trip a day to L.A. You got to keep it on Kiss 97.3. Just

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0: Kiss 97.3. Loving some Tina Turner. On a wet old Thursday in Brizzy, it's Georgie. All the hits, all the variety, all day. You get Robin, Kip and Corey Oates back in Brekkie. Hey, let's jump to one of the greatest songs ever, I reckon. It is just the biggest sing-along, don't you think? From The Killers, Mr. Brightside, you'll get Inside the next 10 minutes.
1: I just want a trip to LA.
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1: Go to LA, brother.
3: Oh, my God, I'm going to the airport now.
0: I've got Melanie on 13-1065 from Pallara. Now, tell me, you've got a big reason for wanting to win this trip a day to LA.
4: So one thing is, I'm actually American. So I was born in Hawaii, but I'm an Australian citizen, so I haven't been back in a long, long time. It's like my home country. And then LA is really important to me. The last time I went to LA, I think it was when my dad was alive, and he passed away from cancer. Yeah, I'm so excited. Now I've got kids, so I'm so excited to take them for the first time.
0: Yeah. So they've not been to America.
4: No, that's the thing. My kids, I've got a 7-year-old and a 4-year-old. I've been just excited for them to meet their cousins in America, but I need an opportunity.
0: Yes.
4: It's not easy. Yeah, we're building a house, so we've been trying to put off any traveling plans for a long time. So, this is a big deal for us.
0: That's awesome, Melanie. Well, let's get you in the boarding lounge. You're in the running to head to LA.
4: Oh, my gosh. Thank you so much. I really appreciate that.
0: Will and Woody call the winner back this afternoon, but there are more chances to get in this boarding lounge. Listen for United captain Corey Oates, his boarding call. Tinseltown awaits. Fly United Airlines to Los Angeles and step into the spotlight. 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The boarding call, it could pop up in minutes. So keep it on Kiss.
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0: 7-3. You get Robin, Kip and Corey back in breakfast. And MJ beat it inside 10 minutes because we do all the hits, all the variety, all day. We've got a good pump up playlist today. For the girls tonight, State of Origin, Queensland taking on New South Wales. Game two, a little nervous because we lost game one. We must win tonight. Trip a day
1: to LA. I just want a trip to LA.
2: I just want a trip to LA.
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4: Oh, my God, I'm going to the airport now.
0: Yeah, we will win. We will. We're Queenslanders. We're tough and we are so tough. And work so hard that we deserve a holiday, don't you reckon? A trip a day to LA. Only a couple more days of doing this too. You need to get yourself in the boarding lounge to board United Flight 973. Will and Woody, they call the winner back this afternoon. Every hour, I take someone on the phone and give them the chance to head to LA. Just before I spoke to Melanie in Palara.
5: I'm actually American, so I was born in Hawaii, but I'm an Australian citizen, so I haven't been back in a long, long time. Now I've got kids, so I'm so excited to take them for the first time.
0: Yeah, so they've not been to America.
5: No, the 7-year-old and the 4-year-old. I've been just excited for them to meet their cousins in America, but I need an opportunity.
0: That's awesome, Melanie. Well, let's get you in the boarding lounge. You're in the running to head to LA.
5: Oh my gosh, thank you so much. I really appreciate that.
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0: At Kiss 97.3, we'll get Jimmy Eat World The Middle on in a second. It is Georgie. All the hits, all the variety, all day. And you get Robin, Kip and Corey Oates weekday mornings from 6. And Hide and Seek is imminent. At some point, really soon, Robin, Kip and Corey are going to go into hiding. The first one to find them wins a life-changing $20,000. This morning, though, it was exciting. They caught up with Michael and Greg. Now, they won Hide and Seek when it was played last year. These guys are going to be hard to beat.
1: There was that one clue that was masculine. I think I remember the word masculine was out there.
2: Yeah.
1: And that was the game breaker for the two of us because we couldn't quite put it together. I thought it was Ken Moore. Because Ken Moore, like more masculine name. That's how I put it together, Western Suburbs.
2: And Ken being the male Barbie.
1: Masculine anyway. And then his partner, husband, Stephen, was the one that broke it for us and said masculine was manly.
3: Manly. So and then, simple. And then
2: yes,
1: everything just started to click.
3: Fell into place.
0: Okay. Wow. Okay, those guys are pretty clever. Do you reckon you can be as good as them? I hope so, because you can win $20,000. 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Tomorrow from 6, your chance to win tickets to all 3 days of Magic Round. Rugby league fans are like, yeah, buddy. Two nights accommodation with it too at the Pullman Hotel in King George Square. So you got to tune in tomorrow for Robin, Kip and Corey Oates at Kiss 97.3.

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0: A trip a day to LA. 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It is Georgie. All the hits, all the variety, all day. You get Robin, Kip and Corey back in breakfast, but Brisbane about to be the place to be this weekend with Magic Round at Suncorp Stadium. The girls kick things off tonight with State of Origin. Ben in Tarragindi, which part are you most excited for?
1: Looking forward to Sunday. The Broncos playing the Warriors Sunday afternoon, but it's going to be great for Brisbane and Magic Round's going to go off and I'll sink plenty of beers.
0: I bet you will. I reckon you might want to pack a poncho. Have you seen the forecast?
1: Yeah, I have seen the forecast. It might get a bit wet, but I don't mind.
0: Yeah, how could you mind? You'd have a 4X Gold in one hand, kicking back at the cauldron. There's nothing better. Milky with more grab, just the way you are.

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0: 97.3, Robin, Kip and Corey back in breakfast. It's Georgie. All the hits, all the variety, all day. Hey, this is obviously from K-pop Demon Hunters, and Netflix have announced today that there is going to be a global concert tour. The details are sparing, but it's promising to be a live experience that will bring elements of the movie to life. I love how they say details are sparing. It's like someone's gone, we should do a tour. How do we do that? Dunno. Let's just tell everyone about it. Get them excited. You'll hear Golden next at Kiss.
1: Trip a day to LA. 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
3: 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It's awesome. Trip a day to
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4: Yay! Oh my God. You picked up. It's Monica.
0: Hey, Monica, why are you so keen for LA?
4: I want to take my daughter to see the basketball game, so LA Lakers. And I want to really sort of expose her to how amazing it can be.
0: And does she play it herself?
4: She does. She's only just started.
0: Yeah,
4: so
0: cool.
4: She's been under 14s and it's her first season.
0: Okay.
4: She plays for the Wyndham Hawks.
0: Go the Hawks. It's fun going to the basketball over there too because you get to do all the celeb spotting, like they sit by the court.
4: Spot a Kardashian.
0: Oh, yeah, for sure. I mean, Kendall was dating one of them for a while, I think, so.
4: Apparently. Who knows?
0: now with Jacob Elordi. Anyway, so, Monica, let's get you in the boarding lounge for LA.
4: Yes, please. Thank you.
0: No worries. Tinseltown awaits. Fly United Airlines to Los Angeles and step into the spotlight. Book at united.com. We go again soon. 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His boarding call. It's what you need to win your way to LA. It could play in minutes, so keep it on Kiss.
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0: 97.3. It's Georgie. Oh, yeah, with Corona. I haven't heard this in ages. We do all the hits, all the variety, all day. And coming up after the news at midday, we go back in history. Three songs, back to back from the 80s and 90s. Oh, can't help but move the shoulders, bop the head. You'll get Corona next at Kiss. Trip a day
1: to LA. I just want a trip to LA.
2: I just want a trip to LA.
1: Going to LA, relax.
2: Oh my God, I'm going to the airport now.
0: Not to alarm you, but we're only doing this for a couple more days. Sad face. Yeah, you've really got to get onto this if you want to win a trip a day to LA on United Flight 97.3. Imagine the holiday planning. Just listen for United captain Corey Oates, his boarding call. And if you hear it, ring 131065. That gets you in the boarding lounge, and the Savo, Will and Woody call back the big winner from four. I just spoke to Monica in Birkdale. She's in.
3: I want to take my daughter to see the basketball game, so LA Lakers. She plays for the Wyndham Hawks.
0: Go the Hawks. It's fun going to the basketball over there too, because you get to do all the celeb spotting, like they sit by the court.
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0: Oh, yeah, for sure. I mean, Kendall was dating one of them for a while, I think, so.
3: Apparently. Who knows?
0: Monica, let's get you in the boarding lounge for LA.
3: Yes, please. Thank you.
0: All right, the boarding call could play in minutes. Please don't go anywhere. 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
13: Got a crash in Kangaroo Point, Shafton Avenue near Main Street, crash Ann Street to Creek Street in the city, crash in Browns Plains, Mount Lindsay Highway southbound after Johnson Road, crash in Stretton, Compton Road near the Gateway Motorway, and a breakdown Pimpama M1 northbound of Foxville Road, exit 54. 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Powerball's massive $20 million draw is on tonight. 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To the Kiss Car showers today in the top of 24, right now 20 degrees. That's Kiss traffic and weather. That together.
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7: Afternoon, I'm Jess Kennedy. The Premier's vowing to take Magic Round to the next level after striking a deal to keep the event in Brizzy until at least 2032. David Crisafulli's told State Parliament he's got big plans.
16: This is a vote of confidence in Queensland. It's a vote of confidence in the way our state delivers world-class events better than anywhere else in the nation. In the upcoming days, I'll be sharing with Queenslanders how we are going to take this concept to the next level.
7: The partner of former Premier Anastasia Palaszczuk has had his case mentioned in court for the first time after being charged with rape. It's alleged Dr. Reza Adib sexually assaulted a woman on the Gold Coast in March. His lawyers say he'll vigorously defend the charges. The case was adjourned until July. A court has ruled Coles did mislead customers over discounts as part of a promotional campaign. The consumer watchdog launched action, accusing the supermarket giant of selling products that were supposedly discounted but were actually higher than they were just weeks before. And Labor's numbers in the Senate have increased after independent Tasmanian Senator Tammy Tyrrell defected to the Labor Party. In Kiss Celebrity News, another Adam Sandler classic in the works. Details in just a minute.
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7: Confirmation today that a third Grown Ups movie is in the works. Adam Sandler is back to star in, write and produce the new flick. Kevin James and David Spade also set to reprise their roles. Grown Ups 2 came out in 2013. Your sport check in a sec.
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7: The Maroons and Blues have hit the pavement this morning in a bid to calm the nerves ahead of tonight's second Women's State of Origin clash at Suncorp. Both sides taking a stroll through Brizzy's CBD for the traditional team walks ahead of the showdown. Queensland need to win tonight to keep the series alive. The Kiss cast is next.
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7: Showers to kick off Magic Round, reaching a top of 24 degrees. More showers tomorrow hitting 24. Right now it's 19 at Sumner, 20 at Ashgrove. And keep a Kiss for your next chance to win a trip a day to LA in the next 20 minutes.
19: Turn it up. Hands up now. Kiss story.
12: All the hits, all the variety, all day. It's Georgie at Kiss 97.3, and this is where we go back in Kiss-tory. Three songs back-to-back from the 80s and 90s. So there'll be some John Parr, but we are actually breaking the rules today. There's going to be a 2002 because Delta Goodrum is representing Australia over at Eurovision. This is massive. She's in the semi-finals. Her performance is 5 a.m. our time tomorrow morning. Set your alarm. Get up. Here's the sound of the song she's doing. It's got the Eurovisions about it. A winning song, I hope. So she's revealed some interesting info about the dress she's going to wear.
15: It has 7,000 crystals. I was trying to bring the idea of sort of Vienna and being here. I thought about all the different elements that kind of made it special here. And I thought, well, the Swarovski's from here. I asked them in Australia, I was like, let's get all these crystals. And it was handmade. And the dress is sort of has an eclipse on it in its heart space. And it's come to life, yeah.
12: Is it just me? Or is everyone else thinking, imagine the excess baggage on that dress getting it over to Vienna, far out. That thing will be heavy. Well, we thought, let's, you know, support Delta by putting her in Kiss-tory today. Born to Try, the song that launched her career, is two songs away. Here's Corona to kick off Kiss-tory at Kiss 97.3.

0: the hits, all the variety, all day at Kiss 97.3 with John Parr. Right now we're back in history for your lunchtime. Delta has made it in today because we are celebrating the fact that she's representing us tomorrow morning at Eurovision. Her performance is 5 a.m. our time, but Em in Loganholme, you've got a good Delta story for me.
1: Well, when Delta had just came out that song, MTV did this pop-up performance in the Gold Coast, and Delta got me to get up and dance on MTV as she was singing.
0: No way!
1: Yeah, dancing in the background with my girlfriend. So, yeah, it was a good time.
0: So from that day on, did you become a massive Delta fan? How could you not?
1: You know what? She's so beautiful just in person. She's actually such a nice human being. So, yeah.
0: Oh, nice. Well, we wish her all the best at Eurovision. Here is Born to Try. This is Kistery at Kiss 97.3.

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0: Starship at Kiss 97.3. All the hits, all the variety, all day. We're going to jump to Leanne Rimes, in just seconds. And we've got Robin Kipp and Corey Oates back in breakfast. Now, Corey's daughter, Monty, she had her first game of netball. It's a bit of a punish when they first start out with those games. You're like, what are you doing? Anyway, they got talking about, though, some boring sports that we've got to sit through as a parent.
1: Shelley of Newport, what's the sport?
2: It's cricket. It's played in summer. Cricket is played in winter. Cricket is played on Saturdays. Cricket is played on Sundays. And it goes all day.
3: It's the best.
4: That's awful.
1: There's not enough things to occupy yourself.
4: No.
1: It's not a fast game either. And so if you're doing something like, I don't know, reading or crocheting, I've seen so many jumpers knitted on the side.
3: A lot of knitting.
1: Right? A lot of knitting, right? But then you miss the moment.
4: Yeah, finally action.
1: Did you see me, Mum?
4: No.
1: Yes.
4: I missed it. I saw something.

around, and two nights accommodation at the Pullman Hotel at King George Square. Yep, so just game to game, like roll from Suncorp to the city, roll back the next day. Is there anything better? 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

0: 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Where do you use it?
1: Work and travel, yeah. 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
0: Awesome. Now we do all the hits, all the variety all day, you would have noticed. So you get stuff like that from the Chili Peppers.
1: It is a very good range, yes. It is a very good range.
0: Great. Keeping the team happy. Well, hopefully you all like this new one from Alex Warren, Fever Dream at

0: Kiss 97.3 with Elton John, Dua Lipa. All the hits, all the variety, all day. Oh, Land Down Under looking miserable out there at the moment. Come on, Brisbane, bring back the sunshine. We're doing it through music, Down Under, on the way. You get Robin, Kip and Corey back in breakfast as well. Trip a
1: day to LA. I just want a trip to LA.
2: I just want a trip to LA.
1: Go to LA, brother.
2: Oh my God, I'm going to the airport now.
0: Yeah, and Will and Woody from 4 o'clock, who today will be giving away this trip a day to LA. What you need to do before then is get yourself in the boarding lounge. You listen for United captain Corey Oates, his boarding call. Keep 13-1065 ready to go, just as Frankie in Forest Lake did. Now, what's interesting with Frankie is she's never been overseas and turns out neither has her partner.
3: No, he's only just gone over the New South Wales border and that's about it for him.
0: You too. Oh my gosh, a couple of Queenslanders hitting the streets of LA. Can you imagine? What would you get up to, do you think?
3: Definitely shopping, that's for sure.
0: Well, Frankie, you're in the boarding lounge. Let's try and get you to LA, hey?
3: That'd be amazing.
0: The first-time travellers make me particularly excited, okay? You will hear the boarding call from Corey Oates. I'm going to say around 12:58. Oh, can I get any more helpful than that? Absolutely not. So don't go anywhere. Keep it on Kiss 97.3.
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0: 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All the hits, all the variety, all day. And Robin, Kip and Corey back in breakfast. Hey, Bonnie Tyler. Don't know what to do, but I'm always in the dark. We're living in a powder keg. Such a good tune. I really need it tonight. We're going to get Total Eclipse of the Heart on. Fun fact about this song was radio didn't want to play it because it was too long. But they couldn't deny it. Went to number one. They made an edit in the end, which we'll get on. You'll hear Bonnie Tyler inside the next 10 minutes at Kiss. Trip a day
1: to LA. I just want a trip to LA.
2: I just want a trip to LA.
1: Going to LA, brother.
2: Oh, my God, I'm going to the airport now.
0: Michael in Beenleigh on 13 1065. What's happening?
3: Oh, I was just trying to get a clutch repair done in a customer's vehicle, but I heard the captain speaking, so I thought I'd better make a call.
0: Yeah, drop the tools. You got to try
3: That's
0: and get
3: it, mate.
0: To LA.
3: Drop the tool. I sure do.
0: Have you had any sort of big holiday like this of late?
3: No, we haven't. No, it's been well over 12 months since we've had a decent holiday.
0: LA, what's something you'd want to do over there? Are you into the sports or, I don't know, the shopping? I can't judge. What are you into?
3: Oh, I think we've got to go visit, everything we can. I think the wife will be very interested in some shopping, that's for sure.
0: You can sit down on that designated seat they have in the shops and just wait.
3: Yeah, exactly.
0: Okay, well, let's get you in the boarding lounge, Michael. You're in the running.
3: Awesome. Thank you very much.
0: Tinseltown awaits. Fly United Airlines to Los Angeles and step into the spotlight. Book at united.com. You know the thing that could get you to LA is United captain Corey Oates, his boarding call. 13 1065. Keep the number ready. It could play in minutes, so keep it on Kiss.
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0: Olivia Dean, Kiss 97.3, all the hits, all the variety, all day. So we'll get some Bon Jovi on in a second, and we've got Robin, Kip and Corey back in breakfast, and hide and seek is imminent at some point. Very soon, Robin, Kip and Corey, they're going to go into hiding. The first person to find them in Brisbane wins $20,000. And this morning, they caught up with Michael and Greg. Now, these guys won hide and seek when it was played last year, and they're going to be pretty hard to beat.
1: There was that one clue that was masculine. I think I remember the word masculine was out there.
2: Yeah.
1: And that was the game breaker for the two of us because we couldn't quite put it together. I thought it was Kenmore. Because Ken Moore, like more masculine name. That's how I put it together, Western Suburbs.
2: And Ken being the male Barbie.
1: Masculine anyway. And then his partner, husband, Stephen, was the one that broke it for us and said masculine was manly.
3: Manly. So and then, simple. And then yes. Everything
1: just started to click.
3: Fell into place. Okay.
0: Wow. I'm so bad with this stuff, by the way. I hope you're better than me because it could win you. $20,000 and massive news today. We found out tomorrow morning from 6, your chance to win tickets to 3 days of Magic Round. Yes, Suncorp Stadium. NRL up to your eyeballs. How good. Two nights accommodation thrown in as well at the Pullman Hotel, King George Square. So close to the action. If you want to win, listen to Robin, Kip and Corey Oates tomorrow from 6 at KISS 97.3.

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3: 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How's the castle built of people you pretend to care about? Just what you wanted. 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

0: the 80s and 90s hits. Like, it just brings me back to the good old days. So, no, please keep it going.
1: Oh, good. Okay, we will. Just for you.
0: I love it.
1: Well, we've got a trip a day to LA to be won as well. Your next chance to play, two songs time. Don't go anywhere. The latest now from Noah Kahan, The Great Divide at KISS.

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0: day. You can hear it right there with Dave Dobbin at Kiss 97.3. Robin, Kip and Corey, they're back in Brekkie. Oh, what a tune from 1999. Yeah, I was one of those mainstream pop kids. Like, I love Backstreet Boys, Spice Girls, Five, but then loved this, and it made me feel a bit cool. I mean, Blue Dreadlocks in 99. Amazing. Killing Heidi Weir plays next at Kiss.
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0: 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Tell me, what is it about LA?
4: It's just somewhere I've always wanted to go. So I tentatively go to the places that are cheap, like Bali and stuff like that.
0: Yeah.
4: LA is a bit out of my budget most of the time. So, yeah, it's just somewhere I wanted to go since I was a kid. I love celebrities. I love the whole thing about it. Yeah.
0: Yeah. Okay. Think of LA and think of the celebs. Who would be your absolute, like, oh, my gosh, I can't believe I just saw that person?
4: Sadly, probably a Kardashian.
0: Mate, I'm with you. I would love it. Wouldn't it be cool?
4: Yes, absolutely.
0: This is totally a possibility now. You might see a Kardashian because you're in the boarding lounge. You're in the running.
4: Thank you so much. That's awesome.
0: No worries. Tinseltown awaits. Fly United Airlines to Los Angeles and step into the spotlight. Book at united.com. We go again soon. You need to listen out for United captain Corey Oates, his boarding call. 13 106.5. Keep that number ready. It could pop up in minutes, so keep it on Kiss.
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6: Good afternoon. We got delays for the multi-vehicle accidents. Centenary Highway, Jamboree Heights, heading southbound before the Sumner's Road off-ramp. Traffic's back to Rindrapilli. There's a crash Fairfield Road, Yeronga, at the Kadumba Street lights heading northbound. Some delays with a crash reported to Gympie Road northbound before Webster Road, Astley. Cooler club deals are on at Anaconda. Grab 37 degrees south thermals for an everyday club price of just $10 each. Play more, pay less at Anaconda. The Kiss cast for Brisbane today, partly cloudy with showers. Top 22 degrees. It's 18 now. That's Kiss traffic and weather together.
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1: Kiss 97.3 with Take That. Robin, Kip and Corey back in breakfast. All the hits, all the variety, all day. And Aerosmith. Yeah, remember it from the movie Armageddon, which, are you ready for this? That movie made $553 million at the box office in 98. Yeah, I don't reckon I know anyone that wouldn't have seen it. It was everywhere. We'll get I Don't Want to Miss a Thing on Inside 10 Minutes.
2: Trip a day to LA. 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
4: Woo-hoo, trip to LA. Awesome. Trip a day to
2: LA. Thank you, Kip.
1: Yeah, when we think of LA, it's hard not to think about the theme parks and Hollywood. So you can do things like Disneyland and Universal Studios, but also very likely to spot a celeb because it's where most of them live. Renee in Petrie, she's in the boarding lounge now, and I asked her who would be her top celeb if she got to spot anyone.
5: Sadly, probably a Kardashian.
1: Mate, I'm with you. 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Wouldn't it be cool?
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1: This is totally a possibility now. You might see a Kardashian because you're in the boarding lounge. You're in the running.
5: Thank you so much. That's awesome.
1: I hope she wins and comes back and reports on some good Kardashian interaction. That would be amazing. If you want to be there, you listen for United captain Corey Oates, his boarding call. It could play in minutes when you hear it. 13-1065 to win your way to LA at Kiss 97.3.
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0: 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And Robin, Kip and Corey, you get those guys weekday mornings from 6 a.m. And Corey's daughter, Monty, she has started playing netball. So I've got the guys talking about what are the worst sports that parents have to sit through.
1: Shelley of Newport, what's the sport?
2: It's cricket. It's played in summer. Cricket is played in winter. Cricket is played on Saturdays. Cricket is played on Sundays. And it goes all day.
3: No, how good. It's the best.
4: That's awful.
1: There's not enough things to occupy yourself.
4: No.
1: It's not a fast game either. And so if you're doing something like, I don't know, reading or crocheting, I've seen so many jumpers knitted on the side.
4: A lot of knitting, right?
1: But then you miss the moment.
4: Yeah. Finally,
1: action. Did you see me, Mum?
4: No.
1: Oh, yes.
4: I missed it. I saw something.
0: I reckon I'm going to struggle with cricket one day. That is a long day. A lot of sitting and watching and not much happening. You can catch up with the show by listening to the podcast on the iHeart app. And tomorrow, this is massive. Tickets to Magic Round all 3 days coming up at Suncorp Stadium. If you are keen on winning that, and we're throwing in 2 nights accommodation at the Pullman Hotel in King George Square. So you can roll from Suncorp Stadium, maybe via Caxton Street, have a beer at the Caco, then back to your bed at the Pullman. Just sounds like a dream weekend. If you want to win the tickets, Robin, Kip and Corey, they've got them tomorrow morning. Tune in from 6 at KISS 97.3.

0: trip a day to LA. Another team's meeting. Hard no. Walking Santa Monica Pier. Yes, please. Escape the everyday for LA. 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

0: Wet old afternoon in Brizzy. It's teeming down here at Milton, Suncorp Stadium, for the girls' State of Origin tonight. It's going to be a slippery one. We do all the hits, all the variety, all day, Beck in Nunda. So you get songs like that from Faith Hill back in the playlist. Is it good?
1: Yeah, I think so. And the 90s were the best. Like, we grew up with the best era of music, hands down. There's nothing better than the 90s, I reckon.
0: Yeah, got to agree with that. Robin, Kip and Corey, they're back in breakfast, and your chance to win a trip a day to LA is straight after this from Bebe Rexha and Faithless, New Religion at Kiss.

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0: Kiss 97.3 with Birds of Tokyo. Robin, Kip and Corey, they're back in Brekkie. Oh, we love Britney. All the hits, all the variety, all day. So you're going to get some Britney Spears, which is great, but then just absolutely changing gears at the same time. You'll hear... Jude Barnum! Yeah, no other station in Brisbane is giving you this sort of variety. It is so good. So Johnny, he plays next at Kiss. Trip a day
1: to LA. I just want a trip to LA.
2: I just want a trip to LA.
1: Going to LA, brother!
3: Oh my God, I'm going to the airport now.
0: Cardi in Tambourine Mountain on 13 1065. Now, you've been looking after one of your kids today who's sick. You need a break. You got to go to LA. How old are your kids?
4: Which one?
0: How many have you got?
4: Four.
0: Oh, my goodness. Okay, is it possible if you win this, can you leave them behind with someone and go on a holiday?
4: Yeah, okay. Of course.
0: Is there like a helpful grandparent or something willing to take those four kids?
4: Yeah, my mum. She's pretty amazing.
0: What a legend. Oh, my God. Okay, Cardi, if you go to LA, what are you doing first?
4: What am I not going to do? I won't sleep. Let's just say that much. I'm going to be just exploring 24/7.
0: Love the sound of that. Well, let's get you in the boarding lounge. You could be in LA. Yes.
4: Thank you.
0: That's all right. Tinseltown awaits. Fly United Airlines to Los Angeles and step into the spotlight. Book at united.com. One more shot to enter that boarding lounge today with Smallsy from 3, Will and Woody. They'll be calling back the winner after 4. You could win this trip a day to LA. You got to keep it on Kiss.
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6: Good afternoon. A few crashes about. One on Fairfield Road, Yeronga at the Kadumba Street lights heading northbound. A crash Legacy Way Tunnel in Mount Coota heading inbound. That's slowing things up. Got an accident too. Holland Road, Holland Park westbound, blocking the left lane before Logan Road. And on the north side, multi-vehicle crashes blocking lanes northbound on Sandgate Road through Virginia. 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The Kiss Cast, partly cloudy with showers, top 22 degrees, 20 degrees now. That's Kiss traffic and weather together.
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0: 97.3 for Tame Impala. All the hits, all the variety, all day. It is Georgie. You get Robin, Kip and Corey back in breakfast. Can't you tell that I want you, baby? And this guy, Niall Horan, of course we know him from 1D and his solo stuff. Well, he's coming up next on The Smallsy Show. Yeah, Smalls, he gets all the big Hollywood stars, all the musicians. He's going to reveal some big news about an upcoming tour coming down under. And if you want to win a trip a day to LA, there is one more chance to get in that boarding lounge with Smallsy next. You got to keep it on Kiss.
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18: Brisbane traffic.
19: The ladies at State of Origin on tonight. Queensland v New South Wales at Suncorp Stadium. There will be changed traffic conditions. Lions v Geelong is also on at the Gabba tonight. An earlier car and truck crash. Fairfield Road northbound. The left lane still blocked at Kadumba Street through Yeronga. Next week is National Road Safety Week. Everyone has a right to get home safe. There's no text, backseat argument or hair emergency worth taking your eyes off the road for. Drive so others survive. The Kiss Cast. Down to 15 tonight, 24 tomorrow with a shower or two. 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
2: Oh, yeah, it does. Hello, everybody. Welcome to Thursday afternoon. Welcome to the Smallsy Show. Thank you for listening. Producer Zach, hello to you.
3: Hello.
2: Producer G there in the phone room, hello to you.
32: Hello.
2: Would everyone like an update on my package gate?
3: Oh, no. Yeah, what?
2: Another one has arrived.
3: No.
32: No, actually?
2: Another one has arrived today.
32: The same person?
2: To the same name, wrong street address. I will stand for this no longer. I will be opening this. I will be opening it tomorrow on the show.
3: So wait, on like Tuesday, you thought it was a box of shoes.
2: No, I know it was a box of shoes because I shook it. It was from the Iconic. And I, you know, a box of shoes, unmistakable.
3: So then someone's taken them.
2: Took them. And then today.
3: Is this another box of shoes or what is
2: it? No, it's another Iconic item. I've unknown yet what the item is. However, you can't waste my time any longer. I will be opening the package.
3: I'm playing a prank on you.
2: Maybe. Or your mistake, my benefit. Anyway, lovely show coming up for you this afternoon. A good friend of mine, he's also got a brand new album coming out in a couple of weeks. It's out in June 5. It's called Dinner Party. Mr. Niall Horan is going to be here. Oh, in fact, such a good friend of the show, he was so kind to announce the big new Smallsy show here at KISS when we announced it late last year. So he's going to be coming on for the first time. And did you say that this is the last chance at Trip A Day to LA? Is this literally the last day? Like, there's only two trips remaining.
3: Yeah, today and tomorrow.
2: Have we done like 19 trips to LA we've given away? This is insane. You want to pack your bags, fly United to LA, have an incredible holiday. Your last chance at the standby list with yours truly is coming up before 4 o'clock. When you hear that cue to call, make sure you ring up. Coming up next, though, Niall Horan takes over the Smallsy Show. This is Rachel Fahim, now Deep End. It's the Smallsy Show on the air at KISS.

0: still one of my all-time favourite shows that I've ever seen. Uptown Funk. This is the Smallsy Show, powered by Chemist Warehouse, driving you home for a Thursday afternoon. And our guest has got a brand new album coming out called Dinner Party. It's out on June 5. You can pre-save, pre-order it right now. He's up on the big screen. There he is.
1: The Smallsy Show.
0: Yeah. Hey, thank you for you announced. This is for the bad boy that you announced. Thank you so much.
1: Exactly.
0: Thank you.
1: Oh, my God. Look at you now on iHeart. Wow.
0: I know. I mean, I have leveled up. And I want to say a big thank you for announcing that for me. I appreciate it.
1: No worries at all.
0: Well, let's get you on the show. Yeah, you got a brand new song out, an album on the way. Let's talk to Niall Horan.
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4: Hey, what's up? This is Niall Horan. On air with Smallsy. Let's go.
0: Please welcome to the show, everybody. Niall Horan, everyone. Here's the welcome to you, mate. Thank you for being on the show. Look at, how are you? Where are you at the moment? You look like you're in a soundproof room somewhere.
1: I'm in the studio in my house. I have a little studio downstairs in the house. And I'm here in London. So I'm okay. Before the madness of it all starts, This is my last chance for relaxing and reflection.
0: Okay. Hey, well, we're very excited. Dinner Party is coming out on June 5. Catch me up. What's been happening? How's life?
1: Life is good.
0: Yeah?
1: Yeah, I've been obviously took a bit of time last year. I spoke to you.
0: Yeah, you did.
1: I've just been kind of making the record and hanging out, which is not kind of normally how I do it, but I wanted to take a bit of time after that last tour and the last record and stuff and just relax and enjoy, you know, take in what I did in 2024 with that big tour and the album and kind of make music as I plodded my way through the year. And here we are, we're back at it again. I genuinely can't wait this time. You know, just to get back on the road and see the fans again and play the new stuff, because it's well and truly a live feeling album that needs to be played.
0: Nice. Well, I have had a chance to have a cup. You sent a copy to me early, so I do have some initial notes and feedback. I'll give them to you while we play the new single. It's all good. Don't stress. It's all good. What I was going to say was, with all with all of the time off, how have you been rinsing the pub underground at your house there? I hear you have a pub there now.
1: Yeah, it was a very bad idea, to be honest, to build a pub in the house. I always thought, like, you know, at one point in my life, I would love to have a pub in my house, and it's actually just the worst idea ever. Okay. It looks great.
0: Yeah.
1: It's a good thing to, like, show people if they come over and they want to see it.
0: Yeah.
1: But it can be dangerous too.
0: Sure. It's noise complaints. You know, like, you got to have, like, a responsible service of alcohol. There's always someone hanging around a little bit too long. It's like, go home, get out of my house.
1: Literally all of the above has happened. So, it's great, but it's very dangerous and I regret it somewhat.
0: Now, I want to say, we're about to play a little more time, which you said, I think, is one of your personal faves from the record, yes?
1: Yeah, I just love the feeling that this song gives me. Like, I find every album has a song that makes you, as I was saying it to someone the other day, like, it could literally be released, fall flat on its face, or be the biggest song in the world.
0: Yeah.
1: And it still wouldn't change my opinion on it.
0: Like, yeah, cool.
1: I just love the feeling it gave me when we were writing it. It gives me kind of like 90s, early 2000s kind of nostalgia about it, which is a really cool thing, nice. Obviously. And it feels really live, and it's going to be a great one to play live as well.
0: Okay, well, let's give a listen to it right now. And when we come back, obviously the album is called Dinner Party, so I have some Dinner Party-related chit-chat for you. Niall Horan taking over Kiss this afternoon. This is his new song called Little More Time.

0: Well, that's very nice, isn't it? Brand new music from Niall Horan this afternoon right here on KISS. Thanks to Chemist Warehouse. That is called Little More Time. This is The Smallsley Show. And hanging out with us this afternoon, the man himself, Niall.
1: Please welcome Niall Horan.
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0: Smalls. Let's go.
1: Well, album is called Dinner Party. June 5, yeah. I feel like you really are turning a page into the next chapter of your life where you attend probably more dinner parties these days than actual nightclub parties, yes?
2: That's very true. I honestly can't tell you the last time I was in a nightclub.
1: It's too noisy. Too noisy for me. Yeah. I'm not going to lie to you. I much would rather just like a low-key dinner with some friends.
2: It is funny how that changes, though. Like, you know, I used to just love getting out as much as I could and being mad social and stuff, and now I just don't want to leave the house.
1: No, that's
2: fine. Everyone that knows me will tell you that.
1: Welcome to being an adult. Welcome to adulthood. Oh, it's a pleasure to have you here. So much fun. You won't regret a minute of it. You won't regret a minute. Here are some dinner party table chit chat related questions. Are you ready to go?
2: Yeah, go for it.
1: Do you smoke bomb, or are you usually the last to leave a dinner party if you were to attend one? Smoke bomb being the one where you just evaporate, disappear, and no one knows, where did Niall go? He was here and then he was gone.
2: Yeah, usually the last, to be honest with you. Or somewhere in the middle, depending on how tired I am. But I don't do the, you know, what they call it, the Irish goodbye.
1: That's right, the Irish goodbye, yeah.
2: Yeah, I don't really get that because we're usually the last to leave. So.
1: Okay. If you're going to a dinner party, do you offer to do the dishes at the end, but you really secretly hope they say no? It's just out of courtesy. Oh, do you need me to help with clean up? Hoping that they will say, no, don't worry, but thank God I didn't want to help anyway.
2: Oh, no, I'm big on cleaning up as I go, no matter where I am.
1: Okay. Right.
2: Because I hate when people come to my house and do the very thing you just said. So I'm one of those people that I'm helping as I go. I'm a bit of a clean freak, so I can't have that.
1: Now, if someone asks you to bring something, bring a plate, we would say here in Australia, bring a bit of, what would you bring to the dinner party?
2: I bring the easiest to put together, a cheese board or something like that. A few crackers and a few pieces of cheese and a jar of chutney from the shop.
1: Disappointed, I'm not going to lie. Thought you might have been dessert man. I don't know, but anyway, that's okay.
2: Time's money, Smalls.
1: You're right. If someone brings up politics at the dinner table, what do you do? Do you engage or do you get up and refill your drink?
2: I always engage and then regret that I engaged.
1: You're me.
2: Because then it's just a big, long tangent for hours.
1: Yeah, yeah.
2: And then I'm always the one to go, no, let's stop it now.
1: Yeah.
2: But I really shouldn't have just got involved in the first place. But if you don't get involved, then you're just sat there looking at everyone. So, politics is a dangerous one. It's a long tangent that you can try and stay away.
1: Absolutely. Here we go. You famously, many years ago, discussed, and I'm going to play it for your mate, just to remind you of how you used to enjoy potatoes. This came up on my feed the other day.
3: With myself, I just love to eat mashed potatoes, new bag potatoes, baked potatoes, roast potatoes. Just have dinner.
1: Potatoes! That's you, just so you know. That is actually you. How do you enjoy potatoes?
2: Louis.
1: How do you take potatoes these days?
2: Roast potatoes, new baby potatoes. All of the above.
1: Okay, you still love them the same way. All right, good. Good.
2: Oh, yeah. I love big potatoes.
1: Yeah, I enjoy them deep fried personally. That's my favorite.
2: Right, okay.
1: Yeah, in the form of fries. You've announced US Canadian dates. Australia would like to know when. I'm running out of time.
2: Australia will be early next year.
1: Okay.
2: We haven't announced anything yet, but don't you worry. Just letting a big service announcement. Australia, I will be down early next year. Get your tickets when I'm going to be announcing them soon. Get your tickets. All the major cities. Let's go.
1: Fantastic. Wonderful.
2: I'm coming home, baby.
1: I love to hear it. We love to hear it. Wonderful to see you. You're always a champion. Thank you for announcing the show. We'll see you when you're here.
2: I literally cannot tell you how much I can't wait to get to Australia. Get me there now.
1: Good man. Thank you. Have a good day.
2: I'll see you later.
1: See you. Bye-bye.
2: All the love. Bye-bye. Congratulations.
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5: An earlier car and truck crash, Fairfield Road northbound. The left lane still blocked at Kadumba Street, Yeronga, while they wait for heavy haulage to remove the truck. There are lights out at Meadowbrook University Drive and Meadowbrook Drive, and emergency works Belgrave Street blocked between Riding Road and Howard Street at Balmoral. 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The Kiss Cast down to 15 tonight, top of 24 tomorrow with a shower or two. 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
1: All right, still to come this afternoon. Last chance for you to get that trip a day to LA. Oh, and next, we need to talk about the viral video that has been breaking the internet. Have you heard of a girl called Deja who was with a man and then the man's girlfriend came home? If you don't know what I'm talking about, prepare to have your mind blown. We're going to talk about it soon. Chapel Roan Blade now. Good luck, babe. Smallsy Show. It's fun.

0: Shimmy, Dave and Thames. Rain Dance, Smallsy Show on this afternoon right here at KISS. Hey, if you're just tuning in, you missed Niall Horan. He was taking over the show just about 20 minutes ago. If you missed it, it's up on the iHeart app. The videos are up on socials too. 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Coming up also too, Trip a Day to LA, up for grabs. Meantime...
1: K-I-I-S.
0: Are you ready to hear this story that I was telling you about, this viral video that's been going nuts? It's all... Actually, I've got to say, a big thank you to Producer G in the phone room for putting this into my feed.
2: You're so welcome.
0: Was not, prior to you sending this to me, it was not across my TikTok For You page, because generally my TikTok For You page, industrial accidents.
3: Oh, God.
0: Oh, it's full of them. Politic chat. That's, oh, yeah. You know, I love that.
2: We have such different
0: algorithms.
2: You pages.
0: Yeah. Your algorithm is just what?
2: Pedro Pascal, Harry Styles, Niall Horan, and now this.
0: And now a girl by the name of Deja. Now, there's a girl. If you know this story, I'm not telling you anything you don't know, but if you haven't heard this, gather round. There's a girl by the name of Deja, and there's a trend at the moment on TikTok where people are getting AI to sing text message chains between, like, group texts.
3: Yeah.
0: There's a girl called Deja who is with a man in his bed, and while she is in bed with this man, the man receives a text message from a contact. The contact has a red heart, love heart in the name, basically implying that she has now realized while in bed she is the other woman, okay? The text says, "I'll be home in 5. Anyway, this has gone viral, 100 million views on TikTok as people have sung, or AI has sung, in the form of gospel music, this text message exchange in the group chat.

okay? The text says, I'll be home in 5. Anyway, this has gone viral, 100 million views on TikTok, as people have sung, or AI has sung, in the form of gospel music, this text message exchange in the group chat.

0: you get the vibe, right?
1: Should I jump out of the window?
2: What?
1: I don't have no other choice.
0: Well, there you go. Where we're left right now is Deja's deciding whether or not she has to jump out the window. There are like part two, part three, part four all up on TikTok at the moment. But the question I want to ask this afternoon, inspired by Deja, I want to find out from you how you found out you were the other woman. 131065. I want you to call the show right now. Because Deja's just laying in bed.
3: She didn't know.
0: She didn't know. She just thought she was with a man. And then the man gets a text message and the contact had a red heart in it. You know? I want to know from you, 131065. Let's ask the question of the afternoon. How did you find out you were the other woman? Now, absolutely no judgment because you weren't
3: No.
0: But tell me your story. I want to hear about it. Call now. Old school, NSYNC. Here at Kiss. Bye, bye, bye.

0: 106.5. I feel like, as a kid, would have gagged on the chance to speak to one of the iconic boy bands of the 90s. Five are going to be here tomorrow. All right, meantime, this afternoon, asking the question, how did you find out you were the other woman? And there's no judgment while we ask this question, because there's a viral video of a girl by the name of Deja who found out in the worst possible way that she was the other woman while in bed with her man, and her pain has been turned into a gospel song.
1: Girl, I am in this man's bed.
0: Okay, there you go. Now I want your stories. Hello, Tiana. Welcome to the show.
2: Hi, Smorzy. How are you?
0: How did you find out you were the other woman?
2: I could not get hold of my partner at the time for about 2 days, which I thought was very weird.
0: That's strange.
2: Yeah, very. I then found out he was in hospital. He had been concussed and was very unwell. Mm. When I called the hospital, the nurse said, are you sure you're his partner? Because he has his fiance here by his bedside.
0: What happened? What did you do next? Did you have any idea?
2: No idea. Oh. I did not have any idea how he had the time in the day to have someone else.
0: Yeah.
2: But then the fiance and I became friends.
0: Well, that's lovely to hear.
2: It was
0: Are you friends now still?
2: No.
0: Oh, okay. No. Okay. All right. You're not with the man. You're not with him anymore either, I'm guessing.
2: No. I'm married with kids now.
0: Lovely.
2: That was the best thing that happened to me.
0: I don't understand how somebody has the time to be in two full-time relationships. Like, because it wasn't like you weren't like just a casual fling. You had been together for ages, and he was engaged to somebody else, which means where was he sleeping? Tiana. Would he sleep? Why was he not sleep? Did you ever think that it was weird that you hadn't moved in together, or that you weren't, like, he wasn't sleeping at your house on a regular basis?
2: No, well, I was very young at the time.
0: Okay.
2: I was 19, but in saying that, I was at his house every night with his mum.
3: What?
0: Where's...
2: And he was still home nearly every night he was still home.
0: Oh my God, Tiana.
3: Can't help you.
0: Cannot help you. Anonymous, welcome to the show.
4: How you going, mate?
0: All right, you found out you were the other man.
4: I sure did. It's not always the man here, all right?
0: Anonymous, I want to say, I think sometimes men get bandaged as the cheaters, women, conniving, and are very calculated.
4: Just as bad.
0: Absolutely. Continue, tell your story.
4: The whole story, like, I met this chick at the gym, whatever. Mm. We had been seeing each other for about, 2 months, but she would go MIA every couple of weeks, and it was a bit weird, but it was like weeks at a time, and I should have taken this as the first red flag, but I didn't.
0: Mm.
4: Anyway, one night I'm over at her house, we're getting hot and heavy, whatever.
0: Yeah.
4: In shorter terms, we're into it, and then her phone just kept blowing up. I'm going, what the hell's going on? Like,
0: yeah.
4: Just answer the phone, it's running like 6 times, like something must be wrong. And she's like, no, it's fine. Like, don't worry about it. I'll get to it later. And I'm like, and then it just kept going. It just annoyed me and put me off. And I said, answer the phone. And she wouldn't answer. And I grabbed it and picked it up and turned it around.
0: Yeah.
4: And it was a guy's face and his name with, love heart. I'm thinking, what's going on?
0: We all think.
4: I'm thinking, what's this?
0: Yeah.
4: Anyway, and then she's like, played it off, whatever. And then I come to find out that it was her, partner. And he was doing FIFO shifts. And he was doing 2-on-1 rosters, and that's when she was seeing me.
0: Wait,
4: and, yeah.
0: He was a fly-in, fly-out worker, and when he was gone for 2 weeks, you were the man. And then when he came home, you were like, sorry, she's like, I've got to get out of here.
4: 100%. Well, the thing was, he was calling because she was supposed to pick him up from the airport.
0: And how long were you together for?
4: We were only seeing each other about 2 months or so, just over 2 months. Now we're together 6 years with a kid and everything.
0: Wow. Chelsea, I don't know if you can top that, but how did you find out you were the other woman?
5: I definitely think I can top that. Hi, Smallsy.
0: Hi.
5: So I actually wasn't the other woman. It was my partner of 7 years, the father of my 2 kids. I found out that he had not only one woman on the side, but 2 through TikTok Live.
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5: So a girl was on TikTok Live and I just happened to be scrolling on TikTok. And then I was listening to her and the way she was describing this guy and where he lives and everything. And then she said his name. I realized it was my partner. And then another girl comments on it saying, I'm seeing the same guy.
3: No.
5: And then so I reached out to one of the girls and turns out both girls were seeing him for 6 months behind my back. And one of the girls sent me videos and photos and everything of them together, spending time together.
0: That...
5: Well, I was at home with these two kids.
0: Is
5: we were together for 7 years.
0: You're right. You're right. It did top it, and you are the winner. Yeah. If there was even a competition, wow. Oh my God!
5: Yeah.
0: Are we okay now? Though, have we moved on?
5: Yeah. So we've moved states. Me and the kids, and he has nothing to do with them.
0: Fantastic! I love to hear it. Yeah. Let's send you to go check out the new Billie Eilish movie. It's in cinemas now. Right.
5: Thank you so much.
0: Thanks for listening, Chelsea. What a story! Damn.
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9: There's an overhyped truck at the height bar before the tunnel on Legacy Way eastbound. It's on the left shoulder after the Western Freeway at Mount Cutha. Earlier car and truck crash, Fairfield Road northbound. The left lane still blocked at Kadumba Street through Yeronga waiting for heavy haulage to arrive. Aspley Mazda's huge end of financial year mayhem is here. ABN or private, everyone saves. First in, best dressed, Gympie Road, Aspley. The Kiss cast, down to 15 tonight. Expected top tomorrow is 24 with a shower or two. 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

Old school anthem this afternoon right here at Kiss. That is NSYNC and Ba Ba Ba. And speaking of boy bands, tomorrow afternoon, hanging out with us. This is not a drill. One for the 90s kids. Baby, when the lights go out. Five. I'm calling tomorrow's show Five Friday. Five Friday. By the way, anyone got any questions for Five when they're here? 13.

0: Brand new Kiss music for Olivia Rodrigo. That is Drop Dead. This is The Smallsy Show. Thanks to Chemist Warehouse, getting you home for a Thursday. Coming up in a couple of minutes, Will and Woody taking over, driving you home. I'm sorry, 131065, Triple Data LA, last chance at the standby list in just a second. I'm sorry, producer G in the phone room.
1: Yeah.
0: I am going to do you a little bit dirty right now.
1: If what?
0: Obviously, we were just talking about Deja and everyone turning text message streams into gospel.
1: Yeah.
0: I have taken an intimate conversation from the team and turned it into gospel, and sadly, it's about you.
1: Yeah.
0: What people may not know is that recently producer G has had an ingrown hair in her armpit.
1: Stop it! Stop! Stop!
0: Has had an ingrown hair in her armpit.
1: Stop!
0: And you've shared with the team how it's going.
1: Yeah, privately.
0: Yeah. Well, sadly, I've taken our text messages that include me asking to squeeze it, and you and turned it into a gospel song. Would you like to have a listen to? Would everyone like to listen to Georgie's armpit pimple?
1: Stop saying armpit pimple with my name next to it. Leave it out.

0: Just a quick one. Just a quick one. And just so everyone knows, I was asking, that was me at the end, how long until you can go on dates again? Have we recovered?
1: I don't think that's what was stopping me, but sure.
0: How is it, by the way? Is it all right now?
1: My God, it's actually brilliant.
0: Fantastic. It's amazing what antibiotics can do.
2: My mind needs a break from everything. I need a break.
3: Get me there.
2: I want to party and have so much fun.
0: All right, this is my last chance to get you on that standby list. After 4 o'clock today, Will and Woody making another call. Someone wins that trip a day to LA. Hello, Mel.
4: Hey, Smallsy, how you doing?
0: Very good. I don't have an armpit pimple, so I'm good.
4: You're winning already.
0: That's me. You are on that standby list.
4: Oh, my God. I have been trying. You have no idea.
0: Well, your name is now officially on the list. It's 2 return airfares to LA, 4 nights staying on Sunset Boulevard in West Hollywood. Ooh, the things you could do if you win.
4: My goodness.
0: There's so many bougie restaurants you could go to. I mean, I don't know if you've been researching, but I've been researching for you. You could go to the Beverly Hills Polo Club. That's where they do the burgers and they stamp the logo of the Polo Club into the bun.
5: Very bougie.
0: Oh.
4: My mouth is watering already.
0: And then you could also blow the budget if you wanted to. Go to Nobu in Malibu. You might have to take out a mortgage, but the sushi's fantastic.
4: Oh, it'd be worth it.
0: Absolutely.
4: There is going to be budget blowing for sure.
0: No, if you win, hey, we're covering everything else, so you may as well eat up big. Thank you for listening. After 4 o'clock, Will and Woody could be calling you. That is the show this afternoon done. If you missed Niall Horan, you can hear it all back on the iHeart app right now. You can watch the interview on YouTube. I'm back tonight, 7 o'clock. I'll see you then.
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7: Brisbane traffic. There's a crash at Toowong, Milton Road westbound. It's in the left lane at Miskin Street roundabout with congestion from Auchenflower. Lights on flash for Fernie Way at Stanford Road in Fernie Hills. First water main repairs at Balmoral. Belgrave Street's blocked between Riding Road and Howard Street with traffic control and local diversions ready to play by your own rules. 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The Kiss Cast down to 15 tonight. Expected top tomorrow is 24 with a shower or two. Will and Woody driving you home next on Kiss.
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10: to know. Brisbane's latest info.
11: Now.
10: Hi there, I'm Laura Edison. Well, the partner of former Premier Anastasia Palaszczuk has been excused from court, accused of sexual assault, with his lawyer appearing on his behalf today. Dr. Reza Ardoub is charged with several offences following an alleged incident involving a woman in her 30s on the Gold Coast. The matter has been adjourned until July. The Deputy Premier is calling on State Opposition Leader Stephen Miles to stand down, saying he deliberately lied to Parliament. It comes as the Labor leader has been found guilty of contempt of Parliament for misleading comments made about the Deputy Premier during the state election. Supermarket giant Coles says it's reviewing a federal court judgment that its downtown discounts were misleading. Coles is now bracing for a fine, potentially into the tens of millions of dollars. Fire crews have spent 7 hours at the scene of a chemical spill at an abattoir in Ipswich this morning, which forced the evacuation of 900 people. And federal opposition leader Angus Taylor will propose an alternate housing plan in his budget reply speech tonight. In celeb goss, Meghan Markle's new ad backfires. Those details in just a minute.
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10: Well, Meghan Markle is copying it for flaunting an $87,000 diamond necklace she was wearing in a shoot for her As Ever lifestyle brand promoting her range of jams. 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
10: In AFL tonight, it's a blockbuster grand final rematch between the Lions and Geelong at the Gabba. Two changes for Brisbane. Sam Marshall is back for his first game of 2026, while Darcy Gardner returns from shoulder surgery. And it's game two tonight as well for the women's State of Origin. The Kiss Cast is next.
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10: More showers on the Kiss Cars this afternoon and for Magic Round this weekend, continued showers tops in the mid-20s. Right now, 21 degrees at Red Hill and 20 at Pilara. And Robin, Coop and Corey Oates have your chance to win thousands of dollars with Brisbane's easiest cash contest at 8 a.m. only on Brisbane's Kiss 97.3.

0: Good afternoon, everyone. It's Will and Woody. And yes, the swap meet is in full swing. We're trying to trade our way to $10,000 engagement ring for Paris Woods. She gave us an old psychology textbook of hers and she said, boys, if you can trade with this every day on the radio, the journey's been long. The journey's been already adventurous. Probably gets interesting where we traded a couple of trades ago for a 6 foot long taxidermied python.
1: Yes, yes.
0: And then we traded that python for Dave's unscratched scratchies.
1: That had been backed by a sidekick.
0: Backed by a sidekick.
1: Stop annexing that detail. That is crucial.
0: Sorry.
1: A sidekick said, those scratchies will win. But yes, we traded those yesterday.
0: Yes.
1: And amazingly, because a lot of people were looking at that going, there's no way you're going to get something good for unscratched scratchies.
0: Well,
1: I don't
0: care
1: which psychic backed it.
0: There are probably a lot of people listening now that aren't up to date with the fact that we didn't scratch them, guys.
1: No.
0: There was a very impassioned debate from a lot of people. I actually had a message from our friend Brooke Boney, who was telling me, yeah, her and her mum were listening. And
1: yes.
0: Her mum told her, you can tell whether this scratchy's going to win based on the barcode or something. So someone told us that. Yeah,
1: oh, now, I want to make it very clear that we did not have that information.
0: We didn't actually have the scratchies on hand. Dave hadn't sent them down yet.
1: And we can't be sure if Dave has or has not done that. But
0: either
1: our hands are clean of that.
0: We've traded.
1: Our hands are clean of
0: that.
1: We're
0: done. We've moved on.
1: Because
0: we've moved on.
1: The trade we made yesterday was extraordinary.
0: Yes, and it's sitting under a cloth in the studio here right now. I'll tell you exactly what it was right up next. Hope you guys are having a wonderful drive home. It's Kiss, Will and Woody.

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1: Will and Woody Swap Meet.
2: Woody, we are turning trash into treasure again with our swap meet, and this time it's Book to Bling.
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4: So my partner can finally propose to me.
3: We are currently in possession of
2: a limited edition print by artist Michael Goddard.
5: Yeah, I don't know who that is, but I'm pretty sure this is worth quite a lot.
2: I've done a search. Says he's just an artist out of Vegas.
6: Viva Las Vegas.
3: If you want the sexy Vegas artwork, then come trade.
6: Viva Las Vegas.
1: Will and Woody's swap meet. Swap the deal, keep the good energy with Glowbird.
0: Alrighty, Woods. So, we've got the artwork in here. Lee has sent it into the studio. We've sent the scratchies out to her for her to deal with them.
3: Unbelievable trade. Like the great, the Warren Buffett would be blown away by the fact that we traded two unscratched scratchies, five unscratched scratchies for a piece of art that we haven't seen it yet, but some simple internet searches have told us that we could be sitting on a piece of art that is worth over $10,000.
0: Yeah.
3: I didn't know who Michael Goddard was, but apparently
0: I don't know who Michael Goddard is.
3: Cult figure in the art world.
0: Yeah. Well, naturally, I reached out to my art contacts. You know that. you know I'm deep in that world. Phone call I had with a very good art friend of mine was that she was never going to come on radio and put her name to valuing this art.
3: Because he's a bit of a rogue.
0: Because she said as we know, it's out of Las Vegas. She's very American, very niche.
3: Yeah.
0: And it's hard for her to get a read on just what's worth. It's hard for us to know before we go into the swap meet today at 5 o'clock what this is worth. We had Lee who was texting us, Brad who was texting us yesterday, who was saying it's worth 20,000 to 40,000.
3: Yeah.
0: Junior producer Annalise seems to work it's worth 10,000. I mean, if that's the case, keep in mind the end goal here is a $10,000 engagement ring, Woods. So if this is worth what we think it's worth, we're done.
3: It's signed by him, by the way.
0: Make a trade today.
3: And some left over, I imagine. A little treat for us, maybe.
0: All right. Do you want
3: to... I'd love to have a look at it.
0: Because we haven't actually seen it yet here, guys. You can go and look on our socials. I imagine Sexy Darcy will put a photo up there for you guys to look for yourselves. But this is the first time we're going to see it. So do the honours. Right. Wow.
7: That's...
0: Wow.
7: This is...
0: Oh, careful. Nearly dropped it. So it's a $100 bill and it's burning with cards. So it's obviously a gambling reference, which is ironic that we traded it for the scratchies.
3: That is way more legit than I thought. It's on a canvas, which
0: beautiful.
3: Is wrapped around the back. Like, that's
0: beautiful.
3: How all the legit artists do it. What I didn't realize what Lee was referring to when she said this yesterday, but what this Michael Goddard guy does is he signs his name on the front of the $100 bill.
0: Of the print.
3: And that is on this one, which makes it more valuable.
0: Well, I would have thought so. It's a limited edition. You can see down the bottom here. This is, welcome to the art world, Woods. They'll often put what number it is and how many prints they've done. So you can see it's number 303 of a total of 400. So only over 400 of them made.
3: In the world.
0: Producer Annalise, who's doing the Lord's work here, said there's one for sale on the website for $7,500.
3: That feels cheap.
0: And that's US.
3: That feels like
0: That's a US website.
3: US website?
0: Obviously, he's American.
3: There'd be a buyer's premium there as well. So that's you're looking at 17,
0: Look, if,
3: 18.
0: If the name Michael Goddard, the artist, and this is kind of already ringing a bell for you, then text us 0429 131065 if you'd like to make a trade or make an offer, cash offer, so we can just head down to Michael Hill and buy ourselves a $10,000 diamond ring. We'd love that.
3: Can we accept cash?
0: Yeah.
3: I don't know if we allowed to... I have no
0: why
3: idea.
0: Why are you asking me?
3: You're the law guy. It feels wrong that we can take money from listeners. That just, I don't know why, but alarm bells are pinging for me that we can't get people. You've got to
0: give
3: us.
0: Can we take cash?
8: I reckon.
0: Don't. What if we use it to buy the ring?
8: I reckon maybe we go with them with their cash and they buy the ring and then we take
0: that. Oh, they take their cash to the jeweler.
3: I don't know why, but taking
0: because
3: money
0: as soon as
3: listeners...
0: we take the cash. Who knows what I'm going to do with it?
8: Exactly. I reckon it legally gets a bit...
0: You wouldn't know what I'm going to do with it.
3: Also, I like that we're trading there. Like, okay. let's not receive
0: Before
3: cash.
0: We get too far ahead of ourselves, though, I think we need to go to a song because apparently we've got Dara, beautiful, from the head of valuations at Michael Fox Fine Art, who's going to be on the phone on this, and he will actually be able to tell us how much this is worth, which is big. But this is big for everyone.
7: Absolutely.
0: It's big for us. Are we going to wrap up the swap meet today? What do you guys offer us to trade if you would like to do that? All of the above answered right up next on Will and Woody as we take a very exciting step close to the end of the swap meet. It's Will and Woody.

0: Will and Woody for Glowbird Energy.
1: Will and Woody's Swap Meet. 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
0: Alrighty, Woodrow, so swapping on the radio every single day. We've been doing it for the last 10 weeks. Started with Paris's psychology textbook. She said she wants, in the end, a $10,000 engagement ring. That's the end game. We've been doing this for 2 weeks, guys. We've had some wild trades. Honestly, we're in the hi-fi zone for a little while. Some weird digital cameras, some weird vintage cameras, etc.
2: It's all part of trading.
0: We kind of moved into this next echelon, which kicked off with the 6-foot-long taxidermied python. We traded that for some unscratched scratchies from Dave a couple of days ago now. Mm-hmm. Dave promised us that they were psychic.
2: Mm-hmm.
0: The psychic told him to go and buy them, so he seemed to think they were worth a lot. Either way, I tell you who did think they were worth a lot. Lee, who traded us a piece of artwork by a guy called Michael Goddard. She bought it in Las Vegas for $5,000. It's a limited edition Michael Goddard $100 bill. Now, we don't know anything about art. So before you guys go bananas on the text line, and I know a lot of people already have on 0429 131065, before you kick off and you offer us your house and whatnot for the art, we want to do the right thing and just find out what this is worth. We have to. We can't. I don't want to be a charlatan here and tell you guys it's worth something.
2: We're just good, honest businessmen. So we have organized a art evaluator by the name of Dara. He works at Michael Fox Fine Art. Welcome to the show, Dara.
3: Hi, guys. How are we doing?
2: We're doing really well, Dara. Are you familiar with the artist Michael Goddard?
3: I have. I've come across his stuff before. He's a bit of a celebrity artist, shall we say.
0: Oh, yeah. So we learned this from Lee last time. She said he's the rock star of the art world, or calls himself that.
3: Yeah, I think that's his self-styled title.
2: That sounds expensive, Dara. Okay, so it's the $100 bill with the cards that are burning through it. Are you familiar with that piece, Dara?
3: Yes, I have. I have the image in front of me at the moment, so I can see what you're saying.
2: And so it's signed by Michael as well, and it says in the corner there that it's number 303 of 400 as
3: it
2: well.
3: Is. So what it is, it's a G-Clay print, so fine art printing production, so essentially a poster, really.
2: Well, let's not say poster, Dara. I mean, I don't like
0: it. It doesn't look like a poster.
2: No. And he signed it as well, which that looks like it's in
0: on
2: paint.
0: A wooden frame as well. It's kind of, you know, it'll pop off the wall there. But look,
2: Let's not throw around poster anymore, Dara. But we did a few internet searches as well, Dara, and it would suggest that this is fetching, you know, 15,000 to 16,000 Australian online.
3: Right. Okay.
2: Where's your head at with how much this is worth, Dara?
3: I think I'm going to have to break some hearts here, unfortunately. You might have a few more weeks of the show.
0: Weeks?
3: There was one I saw last year that was very similar that sold for about $400 at auction in Sydney.
2: No.
3: So certain artists like this, you know, when they're selling themselves, they have these huge prices and, you know, as you say, self-styled rock star celebrity artists. So they can essentially charge what they'd like. And they kind of sometimes have celebrity backers and make this cult following, shall I say. And then the prices that people get in a resale usually aren't anywhere near those kind of prices.
0: She bought it for $5,000, Dara.
3: Yeah, in Las Vegas, we get clients who've bought things on cruises and all sorts of places.
2: But Dara, for people listening, if I can just get it back to the trade that we're trying to do for a $10,000 engagement ring, for people that are listening, what they might be able to do, though, is if they do take ownership of this beautiful painting, they could potentially fly to Vegas, sell it over there, and then that pays for their entire trip.
3: So, I mean, look, the beauty with art is it's subjective. Someone could absolutely love this picture. And who knows, in 20, 30 years' time, it might be worth a hell of a lot more. That's always the hope.
0: Well, but there you go. There you go. Blue chip investment.
2: Goddard could die.
3: A gambler might take you on.
0: It looks, yeah.
2: Thanks, Dara. Well, thanks, Dara. Thank you so much, Dara. We very much Dara.
0: Appreciate
2: your work.
0: Mate. Very good.
2: The Michael Fox Fine Art is the the institution that Dara is from. Beautiful place down there.
0: Great work from the producers. Couple of great experts we've had on 2 days in a row. Great work, guys. Just trying to pump things up here. Get the tires going.
2: Because if you guys
0: make
2: know
0: it sound
2: that,
0: expensive.
2: You guys
0: great
2: know
0: work.
2: That.
0: What? Great work. Let's work as a team. What is one dream? One team, one dream. Here we go.
4: Lie. We
0: Here
4: like
0: we go.
4: We really made the trade.
0: No, we don't need to lie.
2: Just don't do it. Just don't have it on.
0: We just won't
2: just
0: take it.
4: You're lying to the listeners.
0: We're not lying. We just say we don't know what it's worth, but Lee bought it for $5,000.
2: Yes.
0: God, sometimes I can't tell whose team you're on. All
2: just,
0: right.
2: I just hate the idea. Absence of information is not lying. It's just not talking about it.
0: I agree. It's right. You might also know someone who's going to be listening after in an hour's time for the actual swap meet. Don't tell them.
2: Yeah. Keep this quiet. Keep this between us.
0: Because we need to make it.
2: Let's keep this off the socials. It's going to be off the podcast. We reset at 5.
1: We've got more Will and Woody on the way right after this. How good is that?
5: Actually, let's not answer that.
1: It's Will and Woody on Kiss. Brisbane traffic.
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7: Traffic lights on flash at Fernie Hills, QPS to do point duty, Fernie Way and Sanford Road. There are lights out at University Drive, Meadowbrook Drive, and an overheight truck is at the height bar before the tunnel for Legacy Way eastbound. It's on the left shoulder after the Western Freeway at Mount Coota. Traffic's still getting through. 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The Kiss Cast down to 15 tonight, top of 24 tomorrow with a shower or two. This is Will and Woody for the drive home on Kiss.
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26: 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Never sounded so good.
0: Good afternoon, everyone. Will and Woody. I hope you're having a wonderful, what are we, Thursday? My Lord. Look, another trade for the artwork we've got in here. You can see it on our socials, Will and Woody. It's amazing. It's worth a lot.
2: It's a Michael Goddard online, $15,000 as some of the prices that are going around for it. Yes.
0: Some, not all. Certainly not all. But that's some.
2: That's art at the end of the day. It's subjective. But we have a quality, legit, signed piece of artwork. If you want to trade for it, 0429 131065 is the text line. Get in quick. We trade at 5.
0: Yes, absolutely. But before that, we've got a trip a day to LA to give away. Second last trip that we're going to be giving away of this month, Woods. Thanks to United Airlines, Tinseltown awaits. Fly United Airlines to Los Angeles and step into the spotlight. Book at united.com. As always, not us giving the trip away. It's going to be a celeb dialing in from Los Angeles. Who is it, Woods?
2: The second time we've had this celebrity. It's Keanu Reeves.
0: It has to be a redraw then.
2: Again? Okay, yep. There we go.
0: Have to be a redraw. Sorry, Keanu.
2: I would agree.
0: Love to have you back on.
2: Agree.
0: Redraw? Who'd you get there?
2: Oh, so similar to yesterday. It's Robert De Niro.
0: Oh, God.
2: I think everyone's happy this is the second last day this is happening. Robert De Niro is giving someone a trip to LA. Right up next.
0: We went Pacino into De Niro.
2: What are the chances? Doesn't get worse than that.
0: What are the chances? You wrote both of them as well. You wrote De Niro and Pacino.
2: That's your handwriting.
0: No, that is me. All right, it's up next. Will and Woody.

0: Will and Woody. Hot takes yet to come this hour. Don't forget the swap meet is happening in half an hour's time. So if you want to be a part of it, text us 0429 131065. Make us a trade for the Michael Goddard piece of art.
1: Wow, what a
0: which
1: piece.
0: Lee bought for $5,000 from Las Vegas. That could be yours if you want to make us a trade or call us 131065 when the time comes, which is, as I said, in half an hour's time. Right now, though, Woods, another trip to LA. Trip a day is LA.
2: To LA. Second last time we're doing it, guys. It's not too late, though. Just listen to the radio station. Tomorrow, you can get yourself in the boarding lounge.
0: Yeah.
2: We'll be calling the final person on tomorrow's show, but let's do today's one.
0: Yes.
2: And Wilbur, as always, I mean, I think the great excitement of this whole competition has been our unbelievable access to a whole bunch of A-list celebrities.
0: That's right, yep.
2: Who are actually calling you guys and telling you that you're going to LA. And today,
0: yeah,
2: we've got Hall of Famer, Robert De Niro.
0: Oh, one of the most decorated.
3: You talking to me? You talking to me? Who the f***? Do you think you're talking to
0: one of the most decorated actors of all time? That's obviously that famous line from Taxi Driver, which he does in the movie. Junior producer Annalise thought that Robert De Niro was Al Pacino.
2: It was on yesterday.
0: Who was making the call yesterday? Thought they were the same guy.
4: They sound unbelievably similar.
0: Yeah, well, they've been in a lot of the same movies. They're obviously in Godfather 2 together.
4: My favorite. Love that movie.
0: Don't mock like actually good things.
2: Mm. You should You should watch Godfather. It's amazing.
0: Okay. Come on, it's like me. Having a crack at Call Me Hubby. What's that one?
2: Call Me Hubby.
0: Call Me Hubby.
2: Call Me By Your Daddy.
0: Call Me By Your Daddy.
4: Call Me By Your Name with Timothée Chalamet.
0: No, that podcast you love with that
4: chick. Oh, Call Me Daddy.
2: Oh, Call Me.
4: It's a podcast. Woody likes that. Anyway, trip a day.
2: It's a hot pod. It's a hot pod. Anyway, let's call the person.
0: He's thrown under the bus. Tried not to remember the name.
5: It's a hot pod. Hello.
0: Oh, hi, is that Carly?
5: This is Carly.
0: Hi, Carly. You're on the radio, just so you know.
5: Oh, okay.
0: Okay. Okay, have you got a chance?
5: Will?
0: Yes, this is Will.
5: I love you guys.
0: Oh, thanks, Carly. Oh,
2: we love you too, Carly.
0: Woody's here as well.
5: Oh, hey, Woody, I love you too, mate.
2: Oh, thanks so much, Carly, and we love you. I believe, if it's correct, you're currently in the boarding lounge for a trip to LA.
5: Oh, I am.
0: Okay. In the lounge with all the thousands of other people that are registered. So, Carly, they're all on the phone. So they're all waiting.
5: Okay.
0: Can you wait for a couple of mins?
5: Yeah, absolutely.
0: All right, cool. We're going to put you on hold. And just so you know, I'm sure you've been listening, but it's been celebrities who have been given the trips away. So today,
5: yes.
0: Robert De Niro is actually calling in.
5: Oh, I love him.
2: Oh, isn't he amazing?
0: He's amazing.
5: He is. Yeah, oh, oldie and a goodie.
0: An oldie and a goodie. He's a classic. Still with us, which is awesome. And he's going to be making the call to whoever wins the trip. So just
5: okay.
0: I'll put you on hold now, and good luck. All right. sorry, you're doing the face.
6: What? Is that working?
0: Hey.
6: You're talking to me.
0: Yeah, nice.
6: I reckon that's pretty good.
0: Yeah, that's pretty good.
6: All right.
0: Yeah, nice.
6: All right, here we go. Hey, am I talking to Carly?
5: Hi.
6: Hey, Carly, Robert De Niro here.
5: Oh, I love you, Robert. Thank you for everything you do.
6: I appreciate that. What's your favorite movie that I've done?
5: Oh, I do love Meet the Fockers.
6: Oh, yeah. Well, there's a new one coming out, Ariana Grande. She's going to be my daughter-in-law. My daughter-in-law.
5: I can't wait.
6: She's going to be my daughter-in-law. She's going to be my daughter-in-law.
0: Right, Robert, you got the...
6: She's going to be my daughter-in-law.
0: All right, Robert, you've got
5: are
0: the
5: you trip. Talking to me?
6: Yeah, you're talking to me,
0: Carly. All right, Robert.
5: Are you talking to me?
0: All right, Robert.
6: Me. That's my line from the movie Taxi Driver. I see what you're doing. That's really funny. But hey, Carly, I got to wrap things up.
0: Yeah,
6: if
0: you
6: I could.
0: Do, Robert.
6: You're going to LA, Carly. My God.
5: Are you serious?
6: Yeah, I'm serious. Who are you there with, Carly?
5: Oh, my God. Am I coming to hang out at your place?
6: Yeah, you come to my house. You got in my pool.
0: All right, now.
6: Hang out with my daughter-in-law.
0: Robert's got to go. We've lost Robert.
6: All right, see you later. You come to the...
0: We've lost him. We've lost Robert.
6: Come to the cabana by the pool.
0: Carly, are you there?
5: Yes, I am.
0: Are you there with Carly?
5: Oh, my God, I'm with my

0: Are you taking her with you?
1: Oh my god, yes I am.
0: Oh, nice.
1: Oh my god, I'm also going to take my bestie. I'll pay for her. Oh my god, this is amazing.
2: Oh, what a trip, Carly. Enjoy.
1: Oh my god. Come true, honestly.
2: Oh,
1: and
2: no,
1: I love your show every afternoon.
2: Oh, thanks Carly.
0: You're a super deserving winner, mate. Have the best time.
1: Thank you, I will. Thank you. I'm
2: going
1: to be
0: shaking.
1: Thanks, guys.
0: All right.
2: Bye, Carly.
0: Bye, Carly. Congratulations. How good is that? Last one of them is on tomorrow, Woods.
2: Yes, that's it. So listen to us tomorrow. Get in the boarding lounge. We might be calling you. Wilbur, up next. Mother's Day was 4 days ago.
0: Yes, it was.
2: I think I'm finally ready to talk about this.
0: What happened?
2: I totally cocked it.
0: Love
2: I thought I was doing the perfect present. It couldn't have gone worse. I'll tell you about it up next on Will and Woody.
0: Awesome.

0: Will and Woody, hope you're having a great drive home. Woods.
1: Oh, Willie.
0: What?
1: I completely butchered Mother's Day.
0: What do you know? What do you? Sorry, when I say sorry, I'm nervous for you.
1: I know, because you
0: had this written all over you. I questioned you about it last week.
1: Yep.
0: And you said, "Oh, Mim's Remy's job," and I was like, "Yeah. Missed a beat there."
1: I knew
0: you'd missed it because I was worried. I was sufficiently worried.
1: Yeah, I get it.
0: And I did the planning. You could have come to me.
1: I just get to a point with me where I want to do something by myself. Like I come to you for a lot of things. And it makes me feel like a child. So I've gone out on my own and I've had a crack on something by myself.
0: Oh, yeah.
1: And it was so close to absolutely perfect. It was so close. So I had this idea. Mim has always said to me, and I think a lot of males in relationships will find this, that she always complains that I never take photos of her and the kids. She's like, there's so many photos of the kids and you.
0: That's nice.
1: You never take photos of me with the kids.
0: You know I can't empathize because my relationship is very much upside down, but yes.
1: Sure. Okay. Yes. So for me,
0: I know for most guys, that's the situation, 100%.
1: Okay, so we're the stereotype.
0: Yeah.
1: For me, it's a thing.
0: Yeah.
1: So I was like, oh.
0: Because she's conscientious. She's out there. She's taking photos.
1: Oh, she takes great photos.
0: You're just not doing it.
1: And I do crap photos.
0: Yeah.
1: I get too close.
0: Agreed.
1: Apparently.
0: I've never seen you take a photo.
1: No, and I just don't.
0: Unless it's a receipt that you want to bank for a tax deduction.
1: That's fair. The thought just doesn't cross my mind. I see a beautiful moment and just go, loving taking this in.
0: And that's beautiful.
1: And I just stop. Yeah, no, thanks. Anyway, so she's complained about that a lot. So I was like, I know what I'm going to do for Mother's Day.
0: Yeah.
1: I'm going to create this collage of photos.
0: Great idea.
1: But here we go. So I'm great flying, idea. Right? I'm humming. So I'm like, okay, great, photo collage. So then I went to my album on my phone and I realized there's a shortcut here. If you type in
0: someone's name,
1: all the photos of them pop up, right? So I was like, I'm on fire here. And then I managed to go through all these photos of Mim. Because I was like, this is going to take hours. Like, I was like, this is going to take hours going through all my photos. Yeah. And I was like, no.
0: Got him here.
1: Reduced it there.
0: Wouldn't have mattered if it took hours, by the way.
1: I was committed. That was a little treat for me, but I was committed
0: to
1: hours.
0: You would have put the hours in.
1: I would have.
0: Yeah.
1: Would have done the work.
0: Yeah.
1: So anyway, so I got it down to about 9 photos, which I was like, perfect collage. And then I was like, how do you make a collage? Like, at the end of the day, I know what I want. I know what the end result
0: what
1: is.
0: What did you want?
1: I wanted a some sort of poster.
0: Poster?
1: Or not poster. Sorry. But in my head, poster. I was like, I wanted a framed picture.
0: Yes.
1: And I liked the look of almost like scrapbook.
0: Yeah.
1: Like overlapping collage-y of all these great
0: photos.
1: It's
0: like
1: photos
0: a year 2
1: her.
0: Project.
1: Yeah. So but I didn't want to like use like scissors.
0: When were you
1: and
0: doing
1: glue.
0: This, by the way?
1: Saturday. So Saturday morning.
0: Shut up. Wow.
1: Yeah, 24 hours before Mother's Day.
0: Dead in the water.
1: No, not dead in the water. I had a whole day. And I had Remy with me as well. Because at the end of the day, this is actually her job that I'm doing for her.
0: Because
1: this is your mum, Remy. We're doing this together.
0: Yeah,
1: right?
0: Nice.
1: Again, genius. ChatGPT.
0: Yeah.
1: So I said to ChatGPT, I sent ChatGPT 9 photos.
0: Yeah.
1: And I said, hey, Chatty, can you turn this into a collage, please?
0: Yeah.
1: Bang. And it just happened.
0: Wow.
1: I was like, I blocked out hours and hours and hours to do this. It's just done it. And I was like, perfect. Rem, you and me, car, let's go, adventure. So we go to Officeworks.
0: Yeah.
1: And I was like, perfect. I was printed out. I was printed out at the college.
0: Yeah.
1: I'm just like, I cannot believe how much
0: things
1: I've done
0: don't work
1: this.
0: Out like
1: it
0: this for you.
1: It is just humming.
0: That's amazing.
1: So we go there. I say, I printed out. I go, poster length. I'm like, that's a good size.
0: Yeah.
1: It's perfect.
0: Wow.
1: Remy's high-fiving me. She's not being a brat as well. She's just been awesome.
0: Yeah.
1: And it's just dad of the year going on. And then I went and got a print.
0: How did this go wrong?
1: So then I go like, okay, do you have a frame for that? And the office work lady goes, don't have a size frame for that size poster.
0: Not
1: she
0: a
1: goes,
0: problem.
1: But there's a Kmart upstairs.
0: Bang.
1: Too easy, Laurel. So I go upstairs. I go to Kmart. I get a frame. It's all perfect.
0: Yeah.
1: Right? And then putting the collage of photos in the frame, and I look at the photo, and I go, something is wrong. There is something wrong with this. I'm either having like some sort of mental episode or stroke, or that is not my wife in all of these photos. I'm going to show you now. Very strange. These are all real photos that I've taken of my wife. But when I put it in ChatGPT, go through these photos and zoom in on the face.
0: Oh, whoa.
1: Yeah, whoa.
0: Oh, whoa.
1: Yeah, whoa.
0: Whoa.
1: Whoa.
0: Sorry, that's really strange.
1: I've realized.
0: Wow, what is going on there?
1: So when you put a photo into ChatGPT, it like gives gives the person
0: That's really strange. So it doesn't look anything like it.
1: Nothing.
0: So when did you realize this?
1: Okay, so when I was putting the photo in the frame Saturday night, late Saturday night. Because the plan was to put it on the living room table. I was going to give her a sleep in. I noticed that I was like, it's too late to change anything. Anyway, so now we've got...
0: Did you put it... So you gave her the frame?
1: Yeah, no, we gave it to her.
0: Why?
1: Because at the start, I got a 3 seconds of just love and adoration from my wife, where she was blown away by, like, I can't believe you managed to put a collage together. Like, this is so nice.
0: So did she realize it herself?
1: She looked a little bit closer and she was like, that's not me. So now we've got this thing hanging up in our house and it's just photos of a random woman.
0: You hung it up.
1: Just a random woman.
0: Just make a new one.
1: No, we're not going to.
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3: The women's State of Origin is on tonight at Suncorp Stadium, so watch for changed traffic conditions around the zone and, of course, extra traffic. And Lions v Geelong on at the Gabba tonight as well. First water main repairs for Belgrave Street. It's blocked between Riding Road and Howard Street at Balmoral. 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Powerball's massive $20 million draw is on tonight. 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The Kisscast, down to 15 degrees. Expected top tomorrow is 24 with a shower or two. This is Will and Woody for the drive home on Kiss.
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8: 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Never sounded so good.
11: Good afternoon, everyone. It's Will and Woody for Glowbird Energy. I hope you're having a wonderful drive home. Woodrow, right up next. We've got the hottest of the hot takes. Huge. If you've got one, by the way, 131065. I've got a bank today. God. I've got a bank today. Okay. Just to give you guys an idea of what a hot take might be for you guys. Yeah. It could be anything from your life, a celebrity hot take. If you can't handle kids in cafes, don't go to cafes. It's a good one to start with.
9: I like it.
11: I've said that because Button Pusher Tommy's not here today.
9: Way to fire back. I like it. Or just don't leave your house if you can't handle kids. Kids are in the world. If you don't like them, stay at home.
11: Another hot take here for you. I think we should split bathrooms in terms of number ones and number twos instead of men versus women.
9: That's actually genius.
11: Hot take.
9: That's genius. You've destroyed our, because we usually have a pretty clean run to the urinal.
11: Yeah.
9: So we're going to be queuing up big now at concerts and stuff. So you're cooking us.
11: I think that's a great one.
9: Yeah, it's good.
11: I've also got a really hot take about Florence Pugh that I'll share up next.
9: I've heard one of your takes about it. I'm not sure if you're going with that one. That's very hot.
11: No comment. Well, I'll share this one on air.
9: Okay.
11: Don't make it sound
9: there's another one during the song.
11: No. It's hot takes up next on Will and Woody.

0: Will and Woody, don't forget, 10 minutes time until the swap meet is on. You guys are swapping us for a very expensive, very rare piece of art, a Michael Goddard bought from Las Vegas for $5,000. Wow. 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Right now, though, Woods, it's hot takes.
1: So you got a hot take on Florence Pugh.
0: A flot take on Florence Pugh. I do, mate. By the way, I'm going to throw in a Mingle Seasoning prize pack. My favourite prize
1: for yourself.
0: For the best hot take.
1: Okay.
0: I've got the hottest take, I'll take the Mingle.
1: Okay.
0: Don't you worry about that. Try Mingle Mexican All Natural Aussie Made at your supermarket. Now Woodrow, my hot take, Florence Pugh.
1: Yes.
0: Oh, I think. In a good movie,
1: yes,
0: Florence Pugh has only ever been the steak knives.
1: Midsummer.
0: That's the one exception. And I don't necessarily call it a good movie.
1: We Live in Time.
0: I think Andrew Garfield's a better actor in that.
1: But she can't call her steak knives. If she's not the steak, she's at least the potatoes.
0: She's the knives, mate.
1: I completely disagree.
0: My point is I don't think she's had a role in her career yet where she's like, Midsummer is the one thing that I put a flag. Right, I don't think she's had a role in her career yet where it's been like, wow, owned that, unbelievable. Don't get me wrong. Everything that she's in, she's good.
1: Little Women.
0: She's steak knives. Okay. She's steak knives. Mm-hmm. Or she's at best, she's on par with the others. She hasn't had a movie where I've been like, wow, you were easily the most amazing thing in that. And I think when I think about it, when I'm going through her movies, she actually hasn't done that many good movies.
1: She's good in Oppenheimer, but she's steak knives.
0: She's steak knives in Oppenheimer.
1: The Marvel one that she did.
0: She's Black Widow.
1: No, she's not Black Widow. That's Scarlett Johansson.
0: Yeah, but she's in the Black, like, who cares?
1: But she does the Russian accent.
0: June, she's steak knives.
2: Don't worry, darling.
0: Wouldn't call it a good movie.
1: Yeah, a bad movie, but she's great in it.
0: She's very good in it. Meh.
1: Whoa.
0: Meh. She's a frustrating meh. Because I love watching her on camera and she's awesome. She's clearly got great hops as an actor. Yeah. I just don't think she's been put in the right roles. I don't think she's
1: still
0: been put
1: young.
0: In the right movies.
1: She's still young, Florence Pugh. Still very young. Anyway, let's go to Kelly here. That's a pretty hot take.
0: Steak knives, Pugh.
1: That's brutal.
0: It's
1: Kelly.
0: Not brutal. I think she's a great actor.
1: Yeah. Let's go to Kelly here. I don't want to be called knives if I'm an actor, though.
0: Sorry. It's a hot take. I'm sticking by it.
1: Mate. Big bye, please. It's hot takes, mate.
0: It's hot takes, mate.
1: Kelly,
0: have a crack.
1: What's your hot take?
0: Join me in the frying pan.
1: What's your hot take, Kelly? Kelly. Step into the frying pan, Kelly.
0: Step into the pan, Kel. Join us in the pan.
1: I'll jump into the pan real quick while we sort out Kelly. I am being deadly serious about this. This is a hot take. Driver's licenses.
0: Yes.
1: I just don't think they're necessary anymore.
0: Agreed.
1: I think cars now are getting so easy to drive. I think you just get to 18 and drive.
0: Whoa.
1: There's a whole rigmarole around get your license and stuff, right? It's like, I don't reckon you're that good of a driver just by doing a license test. What, you can drive around the block and stop at a red light. We'll give you a license. Revenue raising. Just get rid of it. 18, drive.
0: Wow. Hot take. Play the song.
1: Do you agree with that, though? Do you agree with that?
0: That is a very hot take. No, I don't at all. I don't want any old 18-year-old just sitting in a car and driving.
1: So I knew you'd say that. There's a guy in the UK who got arrested at 84. He's been driving for 70 years without a license. He never went through a license.
0: Different era.
1: He never got into an accident.
0: Different era.
1: Great driver.
0: Hot take for you. While we're on licenses.
1: Yeah, go on.
0: Passports.
3: Yep. Fire it all.
1: That's your take.
4: Just passports.
0: Passports.
1: They should be free.
0: Shouldn't need them. Need a passport.
1: What do you mean?
0: Facial recognition technology is so good these days.
1: Oh, no, I do
0: and
1: agree with that.
0: Speaking of rigmarole, that's one of the worst queues you'll ever be in your life.
1: Yeah,
0: is a passport queue.
1: They
0: can be so much faster. Yeah. We've actually got two people that sit there and look you in the eye. What are you doing here? Like, piss off.
1: Ridiculous.
0: You're going to follow me on CCTV every day that I'm here anyway. Exactly. Everyone knows where I am all the time.
1: I walk through the scanner.
0: By the way, I've just been on an 18-hour flight with two screaming kids. Yes. And you want to stand here and ask me what I'm doing here? I'll tell you what I'm doing here, mate. Yeah. I'm taking my kids home and drugging them again with Finergan so we can all get some sleep. Legally, of course, after an administered dose from a doctor.
1: That was the hottest take there at the end there.
0: Annalise.
1: Just snuck in a little
0: legal.
1: Hot take.
0: It's totally legal.
1: Let's go to Luke, shall we?
0: I'm getting lots of looks for that. That's a hot take. Finergan. Hot take. Play the music, Kat. Hot take. Finergan.
1: That's a hot take.
0: Over 15 kilos, guys. Go for it. Have a great flight. Annalise, you had a hot take? No, you don't. No.
2: Dogs.
0: Dogs.
1: dogs. Just
0: hates dogs.
2: Don't like them.
0: Hates dogs.
1: Do you know there was a study done? 1 in 5 people regret getting a pet. Let's go to Luke here. Lukey, wow. What's your hot take?
0: Wow.
3: Guys, I reckon Will and Woody should do national breakfast.
1: Whoa!
0: Hot take!
1: Hot take! So all around the country, Will and I, in the morning.
3: Why not? Can you think of anyone better?
1: Plenty. A fair few.
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18: There's a broken down car at 8 Mile Plains Gateway Motorway southbound. It's on the left shoulder after the Logan Road on-ramp and the speed limit has been reduced to 80. A truck and bus incident, Mains Road southbound, the left lane's blocked before Omeo Street at McGregor outside the stadium. That's causing some minor delays. 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Investing carries risk. The Kiss Cast, 15 tonight, 24 tomorrow with a shower or two. 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
7: Now.
5: Hi there, I'm Laura Desert. Well, a landmark court ruling has found that Coles misled Aussies with fake discounts on its down-down promotions. The judge deciding the discounts hadn't been sold at higher prices for long enough to make it genuine. ACCC Chair Gina Katz-Gottlieb says consumers deserve to know what's value for money.
6: These proceedings and these findings have increased the transparency and delivered accountability.
5: The strict bail conditions imposed on the partner of former Premier Anastasia Palaszczuk have been revealed, including no contact with 10 individuals. Dr. Reza Adib has also handed over his passport, while charges of rape, sexual assault and deprivation of liberty are before the courts. An inmate who stabbed two police officers with a used syringe at Redcliffe Watch House has been sentenced to 3.5 years behind bars. A plane is due to take off in the Netherlands soon, bringing five Aussies home who were caught up in an outbreak of hantavirus on a cruise ship. They'll arrive in Perth and go straight into quarantine. And Donald Trump is meeting with the Chinese president to discuss the big issues between the two countries. And Celebgoss, does Jen Lopez have a new crush? Those details in just a minute.
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5: Well, Jennifer Lopez has admitted she and Brett Goldstein had amazing chemistry on the set of Office Romance, which only progressed as filming continued. The singer-actress admitting she was expecting this rough guy, but ended up being super gentle, smart and charming. But Jen is said to be focusing on her career after splitting from Ben Affleck. It's Sport Check in a sec.
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5: It's do or die for the Maroons in tonight's second women's State of Origin clash at Suncorp Stadium. Queensland needing a win over the Blues to level the series and force it to a decider on the Gold Coast later this month. The KissCast is next.
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5: Scattered showers at the moment, and for Magic Round this weekend, more showers tops in the mid-20s. Right now, 19 degrees at Bulimbo. And Robin, Kip and Corey have 3-day tickets to Magic Round plus accommodation. Find out how to win from 6 in the morning only on Brisbane's Kiss 97.3.

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1: Tell us, buddy, let's play. Hey, before we get into the quiz, a quick reminder for everyone who's just tuned in that the swap meet, the next trade, is going to be happening right up next. So in 5 minutes' time, you'll be able to trade for the very expensive limited edition Michael Goddard artwork that we have in the studio. Only one of 400 that was ever made, signed by him as well, fresh from Las Vegas. This is sort of thing that you would want if you are an art collector. I'm not in the art world. We've had an evaluator on who said it was very valuable.
2: Yes, he did.
1: And
2: bought for $5,000.
1: Bought for $5,000 US in Las Vegas. We're not sure actually about the currency, but let's go. That's up next. That's it. Up next in the swap meet. Darcy, though, you want to play for the $1,000 today?
3: Yes, I do. Woohoo!
2: All righty, Darcy, let's get you there. 30 seconds on the clock. Got to get 10 questions right. Can pass. Got to take your first answer. Darcy, I'm feeling good about you.
3: I'm feeling good too. Let's do this.
2: All right. Good luck.
1: Here we go, Darcy. Name an actress starting with K.
3: Pass.
1: What do you call a baby duck?
3: Duckling.
1: What's 5 + 5?
3: 10.
1: Name something that goes in the freezer.
3: Ice cream.
1: How many people that live in your house?
3: 3.
1: Name a movie that Zoe Kravitz is in.
3: Pass.
1: In which country would you find the Leaning Tower of Pisa?
3: Paris. France.
2: Oh, dear. Oh, dear.
1: No, sorry. We're out of time. Das, unfortunately, missed a few.
2: Sorry,
1: look, I don't want to rub your nose in it. So, the actress starting with K, Kate Winslet, Katie Holmes, Catherine Hudson. I thought the movie starring Zoe Kravitz, that's tricky. That's tricky.
2: Batman?
3: It is.
1: Tricky. We saw Court stealing with her and Austin Butler.
2: Very
1: but
2: good.
1: Very hard to... That's a tricky question, the old Zoe Kravitz one.
2: Yep.
1: In which country would you find the Leaning Tower of Pisa? Not Paris.
3: It's Italy, isn't it? Rome.
1: it's Italy. In a place called Pisa, funnily enough.
3: Yes, that's right. Yes.
1: Yes. Darcy, thanks for playing.
3: I tried.
1: You tried. Of course you tried, mate. There's no judgment here. You go home with a $100 Funday Suites voucher. Enjoy.
3: Oh, beautiful. Thanks so much.
1: No problemo. Right up next, though, Woods.
2: Let's trade, baby.
1: Let's get into the trade.
2: Let's start calling now because I know you're going to want to get involved, Australia. 131065. Just offer us something for a piece of artwork that was bought for $5,000 in Las Vegas.
1: It's a Michael Goddard. If you're across his work, we'll give you the more details on that up next. It's Will and Woody. This morning.

0: Will and Woody for Glowbird Energy, and it is time.
1: Will and Woody's Swap Meet.
2: Woody, we are turning trash into treasure again with our swap meet, and this time it's Book to Bling.
3: Paris gave us an old psychology textbook, and we're going to swap it all the way up to a shiny new engagement ring.
4: So my partner can finally propose to me.
3: We are currently in possession of
2: a limited edition print by artist Michael Goddard.
5: Yeah, I don't know who that is, but I'm pretty sure this is worth quite a lot.
2: I've done a search. Says he's just an artist out of Vegas.
6: Viva Las Vegas.
3: A art evaluator by the name of Dara. Are you familiar with the artist Michael Goddard?
7: There was one I saw that sold for about $400 at auction in Sydney.
3: No. Thanks, Dara. Well, thanks, thank Dara. You so much, Dara. We very much Dara. Appreciate the work.
2: If you want the sexy Vegas artwork, then come trade.
6: Viva Las Vegas!
1: Will and Woody's Swap Meet. Swap the deal, keep the good energy with Glowbird.
0: I was since found out that Dara doesn't know anything he talks about. He doesn't know what he's talking about.
3: He's since had his art license stripped off him.
0: I've heard that.
3: The art world heard what he said. He had such a big miss with his outrageous, subjective, completely subjective opinion. On a piece of art, saying it's only for $400.
0: That a lot of people value, and they value a lot.
3: Yeah, we know that.
0: We know that Lee bought this for $5,000.
3: Exactly, that's true.
0: From Michael Goddard himself.
3: That's black and white.
0: We had a guy message yesterday saying, guys, it's worth $20,000 to $40,000.
3: Yes.
0: I mean, these are the sorts of figures that clearly Dara was not across.
3: Yeah, and look, Dara obviously didn't have the time to do more research.
0: Don't blame him.
3: Absolutely not.
0: He tried his hardest.
3: He did, and I'm sure he's a lovely, lovely guy.
0: He's just had a miss.
3: You know who hasn't had a miss? You and me, because we're trying to get a $10,000 engagement ring. I already think we have an item that is worth more than $10,000.
0: Love that.
3: We are giving you the opportunity now, Australia, to make an absolute bargain, to take something off our hands for no money. Just give us something of worth. Now, Maddie's going to kick things off.
0: If you want to see the Michael Goddard, by the way, Will and Woody on the socials, you can have a look on there.
3: Or there's a photo of it. You can also Google it.
0: Go to his website. Limited edition. You can see the worth on his website.
3: Yeah, see it online.
0: All in US dollars, by the way, on his website.
3: Mm-hmm. Exactly right, William. Maddie has called on 131065. Maddie, let's kick things off. A lot of people want to offer us things, but what have you got for us for the piece of art?
8: Hey, boys. Love your show.
3: Thanks, Matty.
0: Thanks, Matt.
8: I got my daughter's Holden Silver Astra.
3: Here we go.
0: Wow.
3: Here we go.
0: What year?
8: It works well. I'm actually driving it right now.
0: Wow.
3: Beautiful.
8: It's 2 months rego left.
3: Beautiful.
8: But there is a little bit of cosmetic damage, let's say.
0: A little damage.
3: Yeah, yeah, okay. Yeah. Thanks for the honesty.
0: What year is it? Car.
8: It is a 2008.
3: Okay. Great year.
0: And K's done?
8: 131,791.
3: That's not bad.
0: That's pretty good for 2008. Yeah. Stay on the line, Maddie. Great opening offer.
3: And I love
0: well
3: that he's
0: done,
3: in
0: Australia.
3: It. Yeah, well done.
0: Well done.
3: And I love that
0: well
3: he was
0: done.
3: In it. He's in it. He's driving it.
0: He's in it.
3: That proves, I mean,
0: he's in it.
3: He could have been lying, I guess, but.
0: That's what you meant, like he's in the bidding, but he's also in the car.
3: Yeah, well, he's in the running.
0: He's in the car.
3: Sam, what would you like to offer us? We've already been offered a car, so.
9: Hey, boys. I've got two things that I could potentially give up.
3: Okay.
9: I've got a Del Piero signed scarf.
0: Oh, wow. Del Piero. Ooh. Wow. Very famous.
9: It was his last game ever as well.
0: Okay.
3: Wow.
0: Very good, Sam. And what else have you
9: and
0: got?
9: And a jersey signed by Ronaldo.
0: Oh, wow.
3: Which Ronaldo?
0: Good.
3: Cristiano or Ronaldo?
9: Yeah, Cristiano Ronaldo. Yeah.
3: Wow. What jersey?
9: Real Madrid. It was when they won the Champions League.
3: Whoa. Is that either of them framed or anything, or they're just out there loose?
9: No, the jersey is framed, yes.
3: Okay, so framed jersey.
0: We've got Tamey here as well. Stay on the line, Sam. Tamey, you'd like to swap us for the Michael Goddard limited edition signed piece of art. Tamey, come to me, Tamey.
10: Hi.
3: Hi, Tamey.
10: I have a diamond ring.
3: Here we go. Used for an engagement,
0: Wow,
3: Tamey?
0: Let's go to a song. There's plenty to discuss here. I'm not just going to give up the ghost that easily. Woods, it's commercial radio. You've got to push through your traffic, your songs, your ads. If you want to get the good gear, that's how it works.
3: I get it. I just don't want to.
0: Just gave them 5 minutes of non-stop talking. Don't be ridiculous.
3: I don't want to end things, though. Keep calling, because this might be a con.
0: Keep the trades
3: coming. Keep them coming.
0: Swap Mate, we've got a trade up next. Will and Woody.

0: Will and Woody, hope you're having a great drive home. It's swap meet time.
1: Will and Woody's swap meet. Swap the deal, keep the good energy with Glowbird.
0: Right, you guys know the deal. We're trading every day on the radio with you guys, trying to convert Paris's psychology textbook into a $10,000 engagement ring for her.
2: Mm-hmm.
0: You're just joining along the journey. The item we have in our possession today, which we would like to trade with you guys, is a Michael Goddard piece of art. This guy is an artist. He's out of Las Vegas. Lee, who bought it, she bought it for $5,000 from him. It is signed by him. It is a limited edition from him. Go to his website. Look at his work online. Mm. Some of his stuff can sell up to $50,000. He's legit. We think this is legit. We've had an evaluator on. Mm-hmm. He might have had a slight miss with what he thought it was worth.
2: It's subjective at the end of the day.
0: And we don't need him out of that figure again. What we've got coming inwards today, and I think now we're starting to see this actually is worth something because the items we have here are of value.
2: We've been offered a car, the Holden Astra 2008, one of the greatest models that the Holden Astra ever brought out. Only done 131,000 Ks, so that's looking pretty good. We've got a signed Cristiano Ronaldo jersey, which is framed. It's the jersey of Real Madrid after they won a big cup as well, so that adds value, of course.
0: Huge cup.
2: We haven't yet asked any follow-up questions to Tammy, who told us before the song that she has a diamond ring. Hello, Tammy.
3: I'm here.
2: Hi, Tammy.
3: Hi.
2: Diamond ring. You've got a diamond ring.
3: I do.
0: Wow.
2: Tell us a little bit more, Tammy. What is this diamond ring? Like, why have you got a diamond ring? Is it an old engagement ring for you?
3: It's not an engagement. It was a friendship connection.
2: Okay.
3: I didn't want to go down the engagement path.
0: Right.
2: Okay.
3: And we are still friends, but not together any longer.
2: Okay.
3: But it could be used as an engagement ring, yes. In
0: that vein. Tammy, just a good, I mean, this is almost irrelevant. But your friend gave you a ring, a diamond ring,
3: well,
0: and you hooked up, and you were hooking up, like you were.
3: Yeah, we were together at the time.
0: And now he's back in the friend zone.
3: Yeah, he's back
0: and you've
3: in the
0: still
3: zone.
0: Got the ring.
3: And I've still got the ring.
0: What was it worth when he gave it to you?
3: About $3,500.
0: Sheesh, capiche. All right, not bad.
2: Do you think
0: not too bad, Woods?
2: Is it a circular diamond?
3: So what it is it raises up. It's white gold. It raises up into a platform.
0: Beautiful.
3: Like a solitaire, but it's got four diamonds within that square.
0: Wow.
2: Okay.
3: Up the top. And then it's got bezeled diamonds set in to the arms going up.
2: Okay. I'm confused, but okay, great. $3,500 ring, which goes up into a platform. That is really confusing. But okay, thank you, Tammy. We've been offered a ring.
0: Hell of an offer. It's to be friend zoned. Poor man.
2: Poor bastard.
0: He wanted it so bad that he gave her a diamond ring. She still put him in the friend box.
2: If he's listening.
0: Wow, the poor fella. She's offering his ring up for a trade for a piece of art on the radio. Poor guy. Couldn't be further from it.
2: Still
0: mates, inverted commas. My God. sounds like a restraining order to me.
2: Look, diamond ring, sure. It's $6,500 short of what?
0: We might be able to trade that, though. That's enough. We can get a diamond ring and trade the diamond ring for something else and then work our way up.
2: Become diamond traders.
0: Well, do you know what I mean? Like, I think there's value there.
2: Sure. Let's go to Naomi here. Naomi, what do you want to swap?
4: I have a massage chair.
2: Interesting. How much did you pay for the massage chair, Naomi?
4: Oh, I paid about $1,000 for it. That's hardly used. We moved house and we just haven't got room for it.
2: Reclined? Is it full recline, Naomi?
4: Oh, yeah. It does. It's got Bluetooth sound.
0: Ooh, what's it worth? What's it worth, Naomi?
2: $1,000. She bought it for $1,000.
0: Okay. All right, thanks, Naomi. Yeah. I think we need to bother ourselves with that. So Joe, producer, RAP, also said that your dad texted in, Joe.
5: Yeah, dad texted just then. He's happy to give us his motorised esky that hasn't run, I reckon, in 15 years.
2: It's good stuff.
5: Johnny Kane.
2: That's really good stuff.
0: There's a clear winner here for me, Woods.
2: Whoa.
0: There's a clear winner here for me.
2: Only
0: because I got up early, did the work, and I had a look online.
2: Yes.
0: Had a look online.
2: Yes.
0: There are 2008 Holden Astras.
2: Yeah.
0: That have done 200,000 Ks.
2: Yeah.
0: That people are selling for $7,000.
2: Wow. Okay, can I ask a question to Matt?
0: So,
2: because he said something. Can we go back to Matt? Hey, Matty, you said you're currently in the Holden Astra, which is great, so clearly it runs.
6: Yeah.
2: You did mention that there were some minor cosmetic issues with the car. Can we go into specifics? Like, what are we talking there, Maddie?
6: Well, just for the age of the car, a few little scrapes. It's all nothing too bad.
2: Oh, a couple of scrapes. And Maddie, I'm looking at pictures online. There's a soft top version of the Holden Asher 2008. Is this the soft top?
6: No, sorry.
2: That's fine.
6: No.
2: That's totally fine. Totally fine.
0: Well, you wanted a convertible.
2: Well, there's a picture here of a 2008 Astra with the.
0: There's even nice Matt's laughing. He's like, settle down, mate. Settle down. You're lucky to be getting a car.
2: Automatic or manual, Maddie?
6: It is a manual. 5-speed.
2: Oh, wow. 5-speed.
0: I think it's a good trade. It's $5,000. I mean, thanks, Matt. We'll just put you on hold for a sec. I mean, after what we heard the valuer said about the painting.
2: Yeah, no, it's a very good point. Are you sure?
5: Can I just point something out?
2: Yeah, please.
5: Every time a listener has told us something is like worth a lot, we kind of get someone on to tell us that it's not.
2: Yeah,
0: but I'm looking at 2008 Holden Astras online here. There's proofs in the pudding.
5: I'm looking at some here, not very good.
0: But you're getting like $5,000, right?
5: I'm seeing from like 2.5 to 4.
2: How has anyone
0: looking at a different car?
2: Has anyone done a search
0: Astra,
2: on
0: Astra? Astra.
2: Has anyone done a search on a Cristiano Ronaldo signed jersey? Anyone done that? Because that's
5: I reckon that's not even in the running. Do you?
2: Well, maybe I'm not sure. Like, that could be the snake
0: clearly
2: in the grass.
0: You've got a favorite. May as well just say what you want rather than what you don't want.
5: Paris was listening. She would absolutely be kicking herself. We got a ring, and then we can use it to potentially get a better ring.
2: I don't want to get into diamond trading. I just.
0: We're not stealing them out of Sierra Leone.
2: Is that what diamond trading is?
0: It's not necessarily an ethical business. You saw blood diamond.
2: Okay, so the Ronaldo one between 1,000 and 4,000 for the Ronaldo signed jersey.
0: Yeah, like, he's a popular player, popular figure.
2: I don't get me wrong. The diamond ring is obviously most valuable, but like, how can we go forwards if she's said on air it's $3,500?
0: Yeah.
2: Why would anyone say I've got a $5,000 diamond here?
0: We wouldn't trade for that. So we'd get the $3,500 ring the same way it's worked all the way up till now, my friend. And then someone basically says, I think I could offer you something more. And then we trade with them, we move forward.
2: You think ring?
0: Well, the only thing I'd say about rings.
2: Yes.
0: And we've been here before. Yes. Where you once tried to do a segment.
2: Okay. How can we go forwards if she's said on air it's $3,500?
0: Yeah.
2: Why would anyone say I've got a $5,000 diamond here?
0: We wouldn't trade for that. So we'd get the $3,500 ring the same way it's worked all the way up till now, my friend.

0: But a $3,500 diamond ring, it's, yeah. Oh, I don't know. I'm here. We're here again.
1: Oh, God. I'm sorry. I thought you were so sure. You were so confident before. What happened?
0: I wanted the car.
1: You fell off a cliff.
0: You know I wanted the car, but Jo's clearly turned me away from the car. She hates the car.
1: Why are you so anti-car?
0: She wants us to take her dad's Esky. She wants us to take her dad's Esky.
1: We're not taking the Esky.
2: What would Paris say?
0: Do we care?
1: We are doing it for Paris.
0: Oh, I know, but she's not the architect of the trade. It's like when an architect's building a house. He's like, oh, what does the homeowner think? He doesn't care. He goes on, he builds the design, he makes the art, he delivers it to them afterwards.
1: Here's where my
0: head's at. Trust him with the trade.
2: Here's
1: where my head's at. There's something about, I don't like the, it feels like we're losing panache if we get a ring now and then we're trying to get a ring again later.
0: Agreed.
1: Is that fair?
0: Agreed.
1: And I'm sorry if that's the reasoning behind it. We haven't had an automobile yet.
2: Well, then I reckon Ronaldo's jersey's back on for me.
1: What's wrong with the car?
0: What is wrong with the car? Why are you against it?
2: I just don't think it's a good trade. We don't know. It could be an absolute, like,
1: I think this is a logistics thing. They're worried about transporting the car. They don't have to move a car around.
0: You paid $1,500 to get the snake to Queensland.
2: They took the whole bunch, mate.
0: The snake took the bunch. That's the issue.
1: We've got no budget.
0: All right, okay. Well, you just say that. You can just say that. Yeah, we can't move a car around, can we? It's too much.
2: I would say it's probably a bit much.
1: All right. Okay. Car's off.
0: Honesty. The truth will set you free.
1: Now, let's talk about that massage.
0: Yeah. No. We're going the ring. We're
1: definitely
0: going.
1: Okay. Tamie?
3: Yes.
1: We're taking the friendship ring.
3: Done.
1: Great.
0: It's beautiful.
1: Great. Pass that news on to your friend.
4: 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And sometimes Will and Woody. And the answer is yes. Drive home with Will and Woody.
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7: The women's state of origin on tonight at Suncorp Stadium and Lions v Geelong at the Gabba at 7:30. There are changed traffic conditions and you should also expect extra delays. 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
0: Good afternoon, everyone. 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I hope you're having a great drive home. 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We've got to keep things moving here. We've got a great song to get you through the worst of the traffic, a choo-choo-tune.
15: Yes.
0: And then on the other side,
16: the top five celebrities in the world who hate the environment. Based on stats. Stat, not me. Stats. We'll go to it up next on Will and Woody.

0: Good afternoon, everyone. It is Will and Woody. Hope you're having a wonderful drive home. Woods.
1: Will, you've been outspoken in your love of Kylie Jenner multiple times on this radio show.
0: A little bit recently, no doubt, no doubt.
1: How are we feeling about, now this did happen a little bit ago, but
0: yep.
1: She took a private jet, quite a distance,
0: yep.
1: To go and have a date night with her boyfriend, Timothy Chalamet.
0: Yes, that's right.
1: Yeah, she did a video doing her makeup on the private jet.
2: Get ready with me for date night in New York.
3: This trip was very last minute. I'm literally going for like 24 hours. Oh no, there's turbulence now. I have to sit.
1: Anyway, this was just met with a lot of criticism of people just being like, come on. We're in an oil shortage. The world is a really bad place at the moment.
0: Yeah.
1: You're taking a private jet.
0: For a date night.
1: For seriously, like a date, and then you're going to get back on a private jet and fly back home.
0: Yeah, and I think the context is not just the oil shortage, but also the fact that we're learning pretty quickly that your carbon footprint, whilst by taking a plane, is, you know, number one reason that we're sort of killing the planet. So fly less is the idea. If you can avoid flying. I suppose she can't take a train across the country.
1: No, but, oh, she could just do a Zoom call though.
0: Or they could just, like most normal couples, if they actually want to be together, move to the same place together so they don't have to take jets to see each other all the time.
1: That means a lot of private jets. Now, where's that game show music? There's a website, I love this, called celebrityprivatejettracker.com, which just tracks all your celebs' private jet travel. It's ongoing. It's live. It's constantly updated.
0: They have to register their name to the jet, do they?
1: Well, yeah. So, button pusher Tommy. So, yeah, they register their name to the jet. Is that right?
4: Yeah, and then we have to be able to track all the flights. That's public available data.
0: Mm.
4: So you know which tail number is the plane and everything.
0: Love
4: and
0: then it's all tracked. Love that. Yeah. Love that. Boom.
1: Now, I've sorted this list based on total fuel usage.
0: Yep. Yep.
1: Kylie Jenner, who just had the 24-hour jaunt to go and have date night with Timothy, she's ninth on the list of total fuel user with
0: surely
1: private
0: she would
1: jet.
0: See that and just be like, God, I'm an awful person and I'm ignoring everyone's advice about this.
1: I think she's in a bit of an echo chamber where she doesn't. Oh, because all her
0: probably
1: mates
0: doesn't hear any criticism
1: at the Met
0: ever.
1: Gala. They're all going, "Oh, what's your private jet going?
0: Yeah,
1: oh,
0: yeah.
1: We're doing caviar now. Oh, yeah, what? Who's your pilot?" That's their world.
0: Yeah, it's crazy, isn't it?
1: I just thought for a bit of fun. Do you think you could get the top five users of private jets?
0: No, we've discussed this. I don't think
1: have
0: I'm
1: a crack,
0: get, man. I don't think I'm going to get anywhere near there.
1: Have a crack. No, honestly, looking at this, one of them particularly.
0: Oh, so Taylor Swift is in the top five. No,
1: incorrect.
0: Wow.
1: She cops it a lot for private jet use, but yeah. I haven't even seen her name
0: oh, really?
1: Pop up anywhere. Oprah pops up.
0: Oprah.
1: Sorry, just for Jay-Z pops up. Tom Cruise pops up. I still haven't seen George Lucas. About, he's still doing his thing in the air.
0: When Taylor, George Lucas, what the hell is he
1: George
0: flying
1: Lucas.
0: Around for?
1: Yeah.
0: Just checking out nursing homes, is he?
1: Just still doing it.
0: Taylor
1: Swift, there you go. She's pretty
0: when
1: far
0: she was
1: down
0: touring,
1: the list.
0: When she was touring, I think she was up the top.
1: Yeah.
0: Okay.
1: Yeah. Anyway, top five. Talk to me about top five.
0: Trumpy. Air Force One's getting
1: bang.
0: The workout.
1: Number one. There you go. Well done, Will.
0: Surely.
1: Trump is number one
0: wow.
1: on the list. Great stuff. Have a go at the four others. One of them, for me, further confirms that this guy, this is very unlike me to say it, but this guy is real tosser.
0: Elon Musk?
1: Just outside. He's seventh.
0: Oh, God. I'm trying to think of like a big...
1: Another one from the Jenner family. Jenner.
0: Oh, is that right?
1: Which one?
0: Kim.
1: Oh, Kim, bang. Number five.
0: Kim is in the top five jet users.
1: Top five.
0: God, what a toss.
1: 591,000 miles.
0: Oh, my God.
1: Yep.
0: Okay. So there's Trumpy's one.
1: Yep. You got
0: Kim's
1: Kim at five.
0: Is there some sort of a shake in there?
1: No shakes.
0: Okay.
1: Okay, listen, it like
0: it's certainly not shit.
1: When this guy
0: not
1: when
0: the freaks are shit.
1: When this musician came to Australia, they were doing a certain thing and it was just like, I think you're a bit of a
0: Usher.
1: Bit of a tool.
0: Usher.
1: Usher tool, but no. No, not there.
0: Came to Australia
1: and he was doing, and it was just like, something about you.
0: Chris Martin.
1: No.
0: Sorry, I'm really starting to show my prejudices here. If I keep guessing. If he came to Australia.
1: Who?
0: You're saying if it's a he.
1: Yeah, he came to Australia and there's just a couple of things which I was like, you must be a bit of a tool.
0: Niall Horan.
1: No, we love Niall. We love Niall. He'd be in coach. He's an everyman's.
0: Oh, hang on. I think I've got this.
1: You know.
0: It's a guy.
1: He threw a slide.
0: When he came to Australia.
1: He threw a slide at, I reckon, a set-up camera. Remember this? He was in a sky-rise penthouse.
0: I don't think you realize how much of the information in this job goes in one ear and out the other, mate.
1: Drake is number two on the list. And he's the one who was like, people were going to his concert with signs, being like, give me $100.
0: Yeah.
1: Give him $100. The whole thing was right off. Yeah. Anyway, I'll give you the last two. Travis Scott, number three.
0: Travis Scott.
1: Yeah. I don't know much about him either. And the...
5: Kylie Jenner's ex.
0: Oh my God, these people suck.
1: They're all as bad as each other. Yes. And the ex-CEO of Google, Eric Schmidt.
0: Oh, the Schmidtster. He was my next guest.
6: 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It's Will and Woody for your drive home. Kiss.
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9: There's debris for the M1 southbound lanes after Winnetts Road exit at Daisy Hill. Burst water main repairs at Balmoral. Belgrave Street's blocked between Riding Road and Howard Street with traffic control on scene. Couple of sports games on tonight at Suncorp Stadium and also at the Gabba. Change traffic conditions. Looking for a hands-on high school? The industry school prepares years 10 to 12 students for trade careers through practical learning, apprenticeships and traineeships. Enroll now for a July start. The Kids Cast, down to 15 tonight, 24 tomorrow with a shower or two. This is Will and Woody for the drive home on Kids.
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11: Hi, I'm Sally Pearson. A record crowd of more than 26,000 is expected at Suncorp for Game 2 of State of Origin tonight. Queensland is hoping to square the series against New South Wales. Aussie skipper Sophie Molyneux has declared herself fully fit for next month's T20 Cricket World Cup in the UK after overcoming a back complaint. And grand finalists Wellington and Melbourne City dominate the Women's A-League team of the season announced today. City has four players, including captain Rebecca Scott, who polled the highest, while Phoenix has six.
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0: Good afternoon, everyone. It's Will and Woody. We've got to be quick here. We've got some post-show notes always at the end of the show.
1: Mm-hmm.
0: We did a 360-degree feedback. First of all, producers, paging in at the wrong times today. Let's just get that off my chest.
1: Nice. Good.
2: Have I been?
0: Oh, and there you go again.
1: You did interrupt him. You did interrupt him.
0: What?
2: Well, I'm actually doing everyone a favour.
1: I love it when they fire back.
0: It's
1: good.
0: It's good to see a little bit of fight in them, isn't it?
1: Absolutely.
0: Good for them.
1: Absolutely.
0: Have a couple of wins. It'd be boring if the producers didn't fight back.
1: Yeah,
0: you know what I mean?
1: No, we'd
0: have to clear them out and find some more with some fight. And that happens every few years. We kind of just cycle them out. They lose, beat the fight out of them, and then they're like, oh, I have to get some new ones in.
1: Yeah.
0: These guys have still got a little bit.
2: Got a couple months left.
0: They've got a bit of spring in their step,
1: still
0: which is
1: fresh.
0: Good to see.
1: It's a young team as well.
0: They're young and spry. They take a while to be.
2: Entirely
0: warm.
2: Gen Z.
1: Yeah.
0: I know. Yeah.
1: Any notes from the youngins? Any notes?
2: I would just like to say slay to you both. For not letting professionals tell you your items are worth nothing on Swapmeet.
0: Well, you chose the professionals to tell us our items are worth nothing, and I know you find that funny, but we're actually trying to trade to a $10,000 engagement ring for Paris, and that's important to us.
1: Yeah, do you guys hate Paris?
0: Yeah,
1: what's going on?
0: Is that the deal?
1: Do you hate Paris?
0: We're trying to do something really good for her.
2: I love Paris.
1: You clearly don't. And don't you laugh, Annalise. You're the one dealing with Paris. You're texting her, pretending to be her friend.
0: Yeah, so
1: you're
0: true.
1: Getting us on crap evaluators.
0: So true. Sending her stickers.
1: Sending her stickers.
0: Yeah, stickers. That's what the kids
1: sent
0: said.
1: You sent her a sticker?
0: No, like a sticker on, like a text message.
2: Emoji.
0: A sticker.
1: Oh, yeah.
0: You know those
1: the
0: little stickers
1: that move. The emojis that move.
0: No, they don't move. That's called a GIF or a GIF.
1: No,
0: a sticker is like when you get a photo and you make a sticker out of it.
1: Oh, I get confused. I get confused. Any other notes?
2: Slay, anyway.
1: We're slay. We're all slaying.
2: You ate with that.
0: You ate
2: Snaps.
0: With what? Shut up. This is what I'm talking about. It's my note. My note was interrupting, and you're all interrupting me.
2: Southern onk.
1: So, what is that? What is a southern
0: I'm trying
1: onk?
0: To wrap things up. A southern onk.
1: Yeah. What is a southern onk?
0: I don't know.
1: I hate it when the Gen Z use their Gen Z's to tease us.
0: Guys,
1: understand
0: no cap.
1: It.
0: No cap. Low key.
1: Yeah. Nice, mate. You got them. No cap here. They've lost attention.
0: You actually have got a cap.
1: Yeah, I do have a cap. Cap here. Cap here. No cap over there on Will. Cap here. Oh, my God, let's go. Bye.
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32: There's a lot going on tonight. QLD VNSW, State of Origin for the women at Suncorp Stadium. AFL Lions v Geelong at the Gabba from 7:30. There is going to be extra traffic on the roads. It's very heavy still for Centenary Highway northbound at Switch Motorway to Jindalee. 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That's KISS Traffic and Weather together.
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34: Hi there, I'm Laura Anderson. Well, the partner of former Premier Anastasia Palaszczuk will return to court in July after his rape case was heard for the first time today. Dr. Reza Adir was not present for the hearing in Southport, his lawyer there on his behalf. It comes a few weeks after the 65-year-old was charged with three counts of rape, two counts of deprivation of liberty and one count of sexual assault. A worrying situation on the Bruce Highway up north. Two people are in a life-threatening condition after a bus overturned between Home Hill and Bowen. Almost 30 people are being assessed by paramedics. Also today, Coles is going down in court. The federal court has ruled the supermarket giant misled shoppers by discounting products to prices that were still higher than what they were only a few weeks beforehand. Pauline Hanson is claiming Angus Taylor has borrowed ideas from One Nation for his budget reply speech tonight. And Aussie passengers from the Hantavirus cruise ship will arrive in Perth tomorrow. And the latest in celebs from Smallsies, a hot minute. A drug addiction counsellor sentenced over Matthew Perry's death. Those details in just a minute.
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34: Well, a man involved in the overdose death of Friends star Matthew Perry has been sentenced to 2 years behind bars. Perry was found dead in his backyard jacuzzi in 2023 in Southern California. Eric Fleming is one of five defendants connected to the actor's death. Here's more Jack in a sec.
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34: Queensland will be desperate for a win tonight in Game 2 of the Women's State of Origin after the Blues took out the opener. The action starting later on at Suncorp. And in AFL tonight, Brisbane and Geelong face off at the Gabba. The Kisscast is next.
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34: Checking the forecast now, getting down to 15 degrees in Brizzy tonight. And for Magic Round weekend, showers tops in the mid-20s. Right now, 19 degrees at Ormiston and 20 in the city. And Robin, Coop and Corey have 3-day tickets to Magic Round plus accommodation. 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

0: counting down to the Smallsy Show live on your radios on Kiss from 7 o'clock tonight. And to get you there, the music continues next. The artist who not enough people talked about just how good Somba was at Coachella a few weeks back. Because we're all talking about Justin Bieber, and fair enough, but like... Jay-Z was good. The more I hear this song Homewrecker of his, the more I fall in love. Like, honestly, one of my favourite artists right now. And I reckon you're the same. Such a good song. Somba. Playing this one for you in just minutes. Keep it Kiss.
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3: 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QLD v NSW, Women's State of Origin at Suncorp, and Lions v Geelong at the Gabba. There's also burst water main repairs Belgrave Street block between Riding Road and Howard Street outbound Morrill. 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The Kiss Cast, 15 tonight, top of 24 tomorrow, shower or two. That's Kiss traffic and weather together.
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0: back to the music in just a minute on Kiss as we count down to the Smallsy Show live from 7 tonight. I've got this one coming up for you. Miles Smith teaming up with Niall Horan. No doubt you heard his exclusive chat with the Smallsy Show earlier this week. Oh my God, amazing. Talked about his new album that's coming out, Dinner Party, and so much more. If you jump on the socials, you can see all the videos. You can relive it all over on iHeart whenever you like, on demand, or more of the chat tonight from 7 with Smallsy. Super pumped for his new album coming out soon. But in the meantime, as we count down to the Smallsy Show, got this. 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Keep it Kiss.
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3: Tonight, QLD, the MSW Women's State of Origin at Suncorp Stadium means there's extra traffic from Woolloongabba getting into Brisbane City towards Hale Street. But there's also Lions v Geelong at the Gabba from 7:30pm. 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The KissCast down to 15. Expected top tomorrow is 24 with a shower or two. That's Kiss traffic and weather together.
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1: Kiss. Yep, just minutes away, standing by, live on your radios from 7 o'clock tonight. And oh my God, so much on the show. You know what, I'll leave it up to Smallsy in a few minutes to tell you what's ahead tonight. But honestly, you've got to get yourself over to the Capital Summertime Ball in London. A stack of your favourite artists live. He's got your chance to win that. Also, if you missed it last night, his exclusive chat with Niall Horan. And encore tonight, you're going to hear the whole thing. It's also on iHeart. You can listen to it on demand. The chat was incredible. So much more happening tonight with The Smallsy Show. All the hits, all the stars, kicking off in just minutes on Kiss. Trip a day
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6: Now.
1: Hi there, I'm Laura Edison. Well, there are fears tonight for three people after a bus crash on the Bruce Highway, North Queensland, near Bowen. It's understood 30 people are being assessed and that three are critical. Early reports suggest two of them have died. The partner of former Premier Anastasia Palaszczuk has been excused from court, accused of sexual assault and rape, with his lawyer appearing on his behalf today. Dr. Reza Adib is charged with several offences following an alleged incident involving a woman in her 30s on the Gold Coast. The matter has been adjourned until July. Supermarket giant Coles says it's reviewing a federal court judgment that its down-down discounts were misleading. The judge deciding the discounts hadn't been sold at high prices for long enough to make it genuine. Coles is now bracing for a fine, potentially into the tens of millions of dollars. Federal opposition leader Angus Taylor will propose an alternate housing plan in his budget reply speech tonight. And Donald Trump has met with the Chinese president to discuss the big issues between the two countries. It's celeb gossip Meghan Markle's new ad backfires. Those details in just a minute.
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1: Checking the KissCast in down to 15 degrees in Brisbane tonight, and for Magic Round weekend, to scattered showers tops in the mid-20s. Right now, 17 degrees at Jindalee and 18 at North Lakes. And Rob and Kip and Corey have 3-day tickets to Magic Round plus accommodation. Find out how to win from 6 in the morning only on Brisbane's Kiss 97.3.
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2: Yes, it does. Hello, everyone. Welcome to Thursday night and the Smallsy Show. We are on the air. How's everyone doing? Are we good?
34: Good.
2: Everyone had a good day? Yeah, you good?
34: So good.
2: Fantastic. Good. Are we ready to have a good show?
34: Yeah.
2: Are we all fueled up?
34: We are.
2: We had our dinner together. You know what? The team that eats dinner together, as they say, wins together.
35: Did they say that?
2: I don't know anyone. No, I've heard that before.
35: Okay, great.
2: I've heard that before. Hey, tonight on the show, it's one of the biggest new movies at the box office, Mortal Kombat 2. You want to go check it out? 13-1065. Call now. I can hook you up with tickets. Now, while you're ringing to go see Mortal Kombat 2, tonight on the show, our guest, it's the first time he will have been here on the new show.
34: Yeah.
2: We had him at the old place. Has he ever been here? I don't think he's ever been in here before.
34: No.
2: I don't know. Oliver Cronin, Aussie artist, he's going to be on the show. I think he's currently, didn't he just walk in the Fashion Week?
34: Today, yeah.
2: He walked on a runway today, so he's straight from the runway, straight into the Smallsy Show. Oliver Cronin going to be here. Also, if you're a fan of the band Midnight Till Morning, I have your invites to see them in the iHeart Live. Also tonight, if that's not enough, how about a trip to London? Right around town in one of those big red buses.
34: Oh.
2: They don't have the phone booths really anymore because no one has a pay phone.
34: Are they used for Wi-Fi now? Aren't there like free Wi-Fi hotspots? I'm pretty sure they are.
2: I want you at the world-famous Wembley Stadium at the Capital Summertime Ball seeing the world's biggest stars. Niall, Calvin Harris, BB Rexha, a whole bunch more. Jason Derulo, before 7:30,
0: your name is on that standby list, okay? Before 7:30. Literally the next 15 minutes. Let's do that. Next 15 minutes. Smallsy Show kicks off with Ella Langley from Choosing Texas. And those Mortal Kombat 2 tickets, let's hook you up. 131065, call now. Here at KISS.

0: Tinashe, Disco Lands, No Bro Boys, Smallsy Show is on. Hello, Aiden. Thanks for listening to Kiss tonight.
1: Thanks, Smallsy. How are you?
0: Good. I want to give you tickets to go check out the new Mortal Kombat 2.
1: Amazing. Thank you.
0: Thank you. Go check that out this weekend, the new Mortal Kombat. I can finish him. Very good. You'll thoroughly enjoy it. I don't know. You played it the game as a kid, I'm guessing.
1: Yeah. A long time ago, it brings back a lot of memories.
0: Core memories unlocked. Enjoy that. The tickets to the movie are yours if you want to go. Keep a kiss. I've got more tickets to go very soon. In fact, if you want to go to London right now to the world-famous Summertime Ball, I said we would do it before 7:30. Can we do it now?
2: Sure.
0: I mean, I know this is against the script, but let's go right now. I want to get people on that standby list to go to London. 131065 if you want to win your way to the UK. Kick off your Euro summer in a couple of weeks and see some of the world's biggest stars play live. You get calling while we...
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0: While we get across the big trending entertainment stories of the day, shall we?
2: Yeah.
0: Let's start with... Oh, she's being sued.
5: My hair is gone!
6: Hey, this is Kim Kardashian.
5: Oh my God, I'm gonna cry!
0: Can you imagine, like, how stressed Kim would be generally in life? Oh. If every day I'm reporting something terrible. Like, I can't handle one bit of bad thing stress. I get one, someone DMs me something offensive on Instagram and I spiral. She, every day, something. An ex-employee of hers is suing Kim and the Skims shapewear brand for underpaying him while he worked there. He claims he and other workers weren't paid overtime despite working over their 40 standard hours a week and says that he wasn't given the legally required breaks. Skims has denied the allegations, of course, and they say they look forward to their day in court. When was the last time, by the way, any of us did like 40 hours and got paid overtime?
2: Not in this job.
0: No, it's no. Hey, G in the phone room, do they pay you overtime out there?
7: What do you think?
0: Judging at the speed you work at, maybe they do. I'm joking. It was a joke. I'm joking. Okay. Hey, guess who's getting cancelled?
8: Hey, what's up? This is your boy Chris Brown. I wanna see you. Check it out.
0: And who's cancelling him this time? Well, Pitchfork magazine. I didn't know this, but he's got a brand new album out called Brown. Pitchfork magazine has given it a score of 1.3. Is that out of 10?
2: Yes.
0: They've called it a real piece of shit.
2: That's a quote.
0: That is a quote direct from Pitchfork magazine. I found some of the songs from the new album, Brown. Would you like to have a listen? This is Chris Brown, a track called Fallen.
9: I'm still falling for you, baby. And I don't know what to do.
0: This is not that bad, is it?
9: You know I die for you.
0: What'd you say there? Did you say it was good?
7: I didn't say anything.
0: What about this one with Bryson Tiller?
10: Shady wanna come find out what's good.
0: Maybe Pitchfork magazine are a little bit angry just because of he's not a good guy, Chris Brown, right? Anyway, he's clapping back and he's decided to drag Zara Larsson. I'm not sure why she's got called into it, but Zara Larsson has been dragged into his rant that he's posted on Instagram. Would you like to Chris Brown teeing off?
11: We kicking their ass, goddammit. We ain't letting up. I'm gonna keep my foot on their neck and we ain't stopping. You hear me? We doing this motherfucking tour. More to come. If you're not my fan, I don't want you to listen to my go listen to my Zara Larsson or somebody.
0: Okay. He got my foot on your neck. Aggressive. He has not learned.
12: Hold on.
13: Hey, what's up, guys? This is Justin Bieber.
14: Justin Bieber!
0: All right, and quickly, a quick one for you. Justin Bieber, the song Beauty and a Beat. It is that, would you like to hear that? The song is 14 years old, had a huge resurgence earlier this year after Justin Bieber obviously headlined Coachella. Yeah.
15: I'm coming for you, I'm coming for Santa.
0: Drum roll, please. Justin Bieber's Beauty and a Beat is officially the number one song of 2026. Someone has to explain this to me. The song's 14 years old, but since he performed at Coachella last month, it's jumped straight to the number one spot on the global Spotify charts and has now spent more days at number one than any song released in 2026, despite it coming out in 2012. Yes?
7: Yes. So it's been number one for, I think, 27 days straight now. And no other song this year that has been released this year has done that.
0: Wow.
7: Yeah.
2: Can't beat a bop down.
0: You can't. You know what? You can't take a good pop song out, as they say. You can't take a good pop song out. All right, you're up to date. That's the Hot Minute done. If you want to go to London and see some big pop stars play live at Wembley Stadium at the iconic Summertime Bowl, get calling right now, 131065. Your shot at the standby list is coming up after brand new Teddy Swims, Mr. Know-It-All at Kiss.

0: Kato, turn the lights off. Smallsy Show on the air tonight right here at KISS. Hey, coming up after 8 o'clock, Oliver Cronin going to be dropping by the show. He's tonight's guest. Just walked in the Fashion Week shows. Also, coming up at 8 p.m, so before then, midnight till morning fans, last invites up for grabs to the iHeart Live. The boys are doing an exclusive performance on the iHeart Live stage next week. You can be there. 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
3: Yes, this is a huge prize. The world-famous Summertime Ball at Wembley Stadium in London. Jade, you've never been to London in all of your life, yes?
4: Never, ever.
3: Oh, it's such a magic town. The black, you know, it's one of these places, right, that you get off the plane, you walk outside, and then you feel like you're in another country.
5: Like in a movie.
3: Yes, you're walking straight onto the set. The black cabs are everywhere, the little London black cabs, and people aren't riding their bikes.
5: The big buses.
3: Oh.
4: Dream come true.
3: And everyone says, "You sound like you're from London." Well, they don't say that. That's what I say to them. That's my internal dialogue. Well, hello. I would love to get you on this standby list to go to the Capital Summertime Ball. You've got to guess whose dressing room we're having a peek in tonight, okay?
4: Okay.
3: I'm about to open the door. The clue I'll give you is that the dressing room belongs to somebody who is playing on the Summertime Ball lineup, okay?
4: Okay.
3: Okay, Jade, this is interesting, having a look around here. It's definitely female. I'll tell you that much.
4: Mm-hmm.
3: There's a short, blunt, blonde wig here. And what also appears to be a ring light, because she takes a lot of selfies.
4: Mm-hmm.
3: That's all you're getting so far.
4: Okay. Is it BB Rexha?
3: Is it BB Rexha?
5: What else is in the dressing room there that you can see?
3: Okay, well, let me have a look. So, there's a day pass here. It's a release. It's like a hospital release form allowing her out of the Kyre Asylum for the day to perform. And there's, what's that? Two bees are flying around. BB, BB.
1: It's BB Rexha.
3: You're a winner.
4: Yay.
3: You're a winner.
4: I
3: am putting you on the standby list, Jade, and you are in the running to be off to the Summertime Ball in London. Best of luck.
4: That's so awesome. Thank you so much, Wolfie.
3: You are welcome. Another chance tomorrow night, guys?
5: Yeah, I thought that was going to be harder with the blonde wig. You know, so many artists have
3: bobs,
5: blonde bobs,
3: yes.
5: Weaves and...
3: Jade, did you understand the Kyre Asylum mentioned there, or are you not across that?
4: No, I'm not across that. I just got it with the wig.
3: Oh, you got it with the wig. Oh, well, the Kyre Asylum... It's a famous, only pop girlies can go into it, the Kyre Asylum. It's where, can you pull up the actual, I don't want to misquote this, I'm going to read the description. The Kyre Asylum is a Twitter meme that is used to describe popular artists who have lost mainstream relevance and are also now considered flops or have a small niche following rather than big hits. It's fictional, humorous prison for singers perceived to have faded from their prime.
5: They're trying to fight their way out.
3: They are trying to fight their way out. And that's why she's on day release, BB Rexha, because she has definitely fought her way out with the new song, with New Religion at the moment.
5: And why is it called that?
3: Oh, it's called the Kyre Asylum. And it's funny you mentioned that. I'm going to see if we have this song in the system. We don't have My Neck, My Back. No, you know that song, that classic, one of the greats. Why do we not have, at this radio station, My Neck, My Back? Lick My What and My What?
4: My crap.
3: It's named after her because she was a one-hit wonder, had huge fame, and then disappeared from relevancy.
5: Fell out of the mainstream.
3: That's right. Kyre Asylum, named after My Neck, My Back, and My Crack. Thank you.

0: I Just Might. Smallsy show tonight right here at Kiss. Oh, hey, coming up in a couple of minutes, we're going to talk icks. Icks, someone on the team has committed the ultimate sin. Producer Zach, I'm looking at you.
1: Oh, ick. And I'm ashamed of myself.
0: That's all right, we'll get that. We'll unpack icks in a second here on the show. Meantime, if you were listening a second ago, I was talking about the Kyre Asylum, right? It was all based on that one-hit wonder and the song we didn't have here. Well, guess what? Smallsy makes a command. We get the song added to the system. Does everyone remember this song?
2: My neck, my back, my just like that. Crack. My neck, my back, my.
0: She was a one-hit wonder.
2: My neck, my back.
0: Does everyone know the verses?
2: Just like that.
0: Go. My neck, my back, lick my. Just like that. First, you got to put your back into it. Then you got to go and do it.
1: I will say, I remember driving around with my dad as a child, hearing that radio stations play that in the car.
0: That's fun.
1: Yeah, cool memory.
0: Anyway, there you go. That's
1: the OG WAP, Cardi B WAP.
0: Absolutely, it was. All right, we're back in a second. We're going to do X next, and then 8 o'clock, midnight till morning, fans. Your iHeart Lives invites up for grabs to see them performing nowhere else but here.
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0: shut it. Bella Kay. And I love it, I love it, I love it. Smallsy Show is on tonight right here at Kiss. Coming up, 8 o'clock, or 5 past 8, we'll do the Midnight Till Morning iHeart Live invites. If you want those, stand by. Lady Gaga, Doechii, new song Runway, playing soon. We're doing X right now on the show. X for a Thursday night. 131065. Are we going to do opposite sex X? Is that, or just X, like human? Should we explain what an ick is?
1: Yeah.
0: It's like when someone does something, acts in a certain way, and then your reaction is, ooh. The ick is typically a slang term for a sudden visceral feeling of disgust or repulsion towards a romantic partner, potential a romantic partner, turning attraction into aversion. Producer Zach, are you responsible for an ick? Yes,
1: I am.
0: What was your ick that you calling yourself out on this?
1: I am. It was. I knew it when it happened.
0: Oh, you icked yourself?
1: Yeah, I was. Yeah.
0: Okay.
1: I icked myself.
0: What did you do?
1: I was coming from the gym to work.
0: Okay, so far so good.
1: I was getting on the train.
0: Hmm.
1: And I saw the train was there, and I was like, I'm not waiting for the next train. I'm going to have to run to the platform to get on this train with my work bag and my gym bag.
0: Oh, you ran for public transport. Wait. You ran for public transport. Ooh. Ick. Ick. Gross that you catch public transport, number one. Number two.
1: I'm gonna park that for a second.
0: Number two, you ran for the train.
1: I ran, the bags were jiggling up and down, and I looked. Oh.
0: Wasn't there a period of time where, in the phone room, girls, a man who ran with a backpack on was an ick? Was that an ick?
2: Oh, yeah, double strapped. and you hear it going, and you're like, stop.
1: Ick, what I did, and what you just said, running, a man who runs to catch the train with a backpack is the number one ick.
0: Is that right? You know, I've got an ick for you. Can I share it?
2: Mm-hmm.
0: Run clubs.
1: That's just running in general.
0: No, I don't mind running in general. It's when you see like a group, like 15 or 20 people all trotting together. I'm like, ugh, terrible. 131065. Can we get ick? Can we put an icks list together?
1: Yeah.
0: Icks list. You got one you want to share with us? You're on the dating scene.
2: I have a very specific one.
0: Okay, go, Phil. There's no shame here. Go.
2: I was on a walking date.
0: Mm.
2: And, okay, we went running. We didn't have bags.
0: Yeah.
2: And it was a cold winter night. And the date was going really bad. So obviously we were talking about the weather. And I was like, oh, it's a bit cold tonight. And he went, yeah, brr, and shook his shoulders. And I shut it down.
0: Yeah, that's an ick.
2: I could not see past it.
0: Was it the shimmy of the shoulders that was the ick, or was that just a grown man saying, brr?
2: I think either of them separately would have been diabolical, and he did it together.
0: Okay, 131065, I want your icks. What is a complete turn off? What is something that somebody does that you're just like, oh, that is... I was about to go, I've gone from hard to soft, but you know, that's a bad choice of words.
2: Oh,
0: it's too much, isn't it? It's too much.
2: That's an ick.
0: Okay, 131065. What has given you disgust or repulsion towards a potential romantic partner because of a behaviour? I would like your icks. Call now. Here's Flume at Kiss.

0: Gaga, Doechii, Runway, Smallsy Show, Thursday night right here at Kiss. I got tickets to the new Mortal Kombat 2 movie. You want to go check that out, 13-1065. Call right now, 13-1065. Tickets to go to Mortal Kombat. We are doing X. Not that one, this one. Why did someone put the My Neck, My Back song next to the ick button? Anyway.
1: Don't lie. You just wanted to play a bit of it again.
0: What gives you the ick? Producer Zach here ran for public transport. Was it earlier today?
1: It was, and I feel ashamed.
0: Disgusting animal. Terrible. Jenny, hello.
2: Hi.
0: What's your ick, honey?
2: It's definitely when guys wear lycra, like when they're in the gym or riding their bike. Just, ugh.
0: Men who wear lycra, like pants, shorts.
2: Those really tight clothing.
0: Yeah, without anything on top, definitely giving me a major ick. I agree with you. Thank you.
2: Yeah.
0: Anything too tight.
2: Yeah, because sometimes you just don't want to look at everything.
0: You know,
2: especially
0: sweat,
2: with the guys.
0: Sweat patches in the privates, that's a major ick.
2: And their bulge as well and everything.
0: The camel toe, Jenny. I saw one girl at the gym the other day. I was like, damn, your Lululemons are, your asshole is eating your Lululemons right now. You need to pick that out. That needs to be picked. Ellie said men with sweat patches showing on their t-shirts. Okay, good. Hello, Kerry. Welcome to the show.
3: Hello.
0: Hello. What gives you the ick?
3: It really gives me the icks when I see girls who are wearing active wear that they think is active wear, but it's actually underwear. And it's particularly the one with the gathering up the butt.
0: Oh, yeah.
3: And it's so see-through. You can see everything they had for breakfast.
0: Yeah.
3: Especially when they're a larger girl, like over about a size 10 or 12. And you can really see all that wobbles in the back. Just like the men wobbling at the front, you can see everything that's wobbling at the back.
0: You know, it's so funny you say that, because I wanted to say that, but they told me that I wasn't allowed to say that. But
3: I think as a female I can say that.
0: Yes. Would you also agree, anyone wearing skin tight lycra that's larger in size, like,
3: absolutely, lycra should not be worn out of the house or out of the gym.
0: Thank you very much. Thank you very much, Kerry. I love you. Kerry, your work. Call back anytime. I'm going to give you $150 at Calabria Bellina Wines. $150 to spend.
3: Oh, my
0: at
3: God. Calabria. Thank you so much. I'll enjoy that as I'm watching the wobbles walk down the street.
0: Thank you. Bianca, last one. What's given you the ick?
4: When my husband farts and I'm trying to sleep.
0: This is true.
4: They're like
0: gassy
4: nuclear.
0: Gassy.
4: And then when I have my son in the bed with us as well, forget about it. I just go sleep on the couch.
0: Yeah, you're better off doing that. Let's also send you $150 worth of Soul Origin food, okay? Done.
4: Ledge. Thanks, brother.
0: Thanks for listening to the show. Back in a second.
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10: 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The boys from Midnight Till Morning, they're back with a brand new song. The four of them, Connor, Mason, Shane, Zach, taking over the iHeart Live stage next week. I have your Money Can't Buy invites right now, 13-1065. You know, if you don't know who Midnight Till Morning are, in less than a year, they've sold out a global world tour. They were put together, or they were formed, on the Netflix show Building the Band. Liam Payne was their mentor. He had said this about them on the show...
29: Got a very big soft spot for you boys. You remind me a lot of what we were like when we were on the show. I've got a soft spot for you guys. Don't let me down.
30: Right.
29: Boy bands.
10: So far, I don't think they've let him down at all. If you would like to be at the iHeart Live, 13-1065. Let's get some invites, shall we? 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You want to be there? 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It's Rain Me In, the Smallsy Show, tonight right here at KISS.
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0: Tyler, Chanel, Smallsy Show for a Thursday night here at KISS. 13-1065, if you want to go check out the new Mortal Kombat 2 movie, I can hook you up with some tickets. We can do some more winners, yeah?
1: Can do, yeah.
0: All right, great. Coming up in a second, Oliver Cronin is our guest tonight.

0: Yeah, Oliver Cronin hanging out with us in a couple minutes. Fresh off of walking the runway at the Fashion Week that's happening at the moment. Now, though,
1: following a sold-out global world tour, KISS presents

0: can be a lot of fun. There's only like 10 winners. It's really intimate, really small. We've been playing a lot of cool tracks. Maybe some you haven't heard. We don't know yet.
1: You're listening to Smallzy. Well,
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4: 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And you could be there. 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I think tomorrow night we're going to call somebody off the website who's entered for the Friday night show. Right now, though, let's go to the phones. Let's get someone in to the iHeart Live. We're going to go to line one.
5: Emily. Hello.
4: Emily.
5: Hello.
4: Hello, Emily. What's happening tonight? What are you doing?
5: I'm trying. I was studying and then I was like, I need to win these tickets. So I was at my desk with my phone.
4: Oh, right. What are you studying? What are you doing? Are you at high school?
5: Yeah, I'm in high school for year 11.
4: Oh, doesn't matter. Let me give you a heads up. Yeah. Nothing in year 11 matters. Whatever they tell you, it's all lies. They're just trying to control you, okay? which is great because next week you're at the iHeart Live.
5: Are you serious?
4: Emily, see you next week.
5: Thank you so much.
4: You might have to jig school one day, if that's all right. You might have to get off a little bit early.
5: That's fine.
4: That's fine. As I said, year 11 doesn't matter. It's okay. Hey,
5: thank you so much.
4: No, you're welcome. I'll see you next week. Don't look at me weirdly. Year 11 don't count.
6: Didn't I agree with you?
4: Oh, yeah, because I did
6: nothing in year 11. Oh. Look at me now.
4: Oh, I went to so many house parties.
6: Yeah, you drinking in fields. Sorry, you probably shouldn't say that.
4: Not me.
6: You know, like the paddock parties? Is that a Brisbane thing?
4: Yeah, what do you mean, the paddock parties?
6: Well, like we go to all the houses, like the properties that had the big fields.
4: Ooh la la, someone's from rich.
6: No, it was like rural.
4: Oh, okay. No, I never went to a paddock party. Sounds fun though.
7: Should we have a paddock party?
6: We should.
4: I'm just thinking about what you would have done at the
6: paddock. Well, you need double blacks, men of double blacks, and Supre outfits.
7: UDLs.
4: Yeah.
6: UDLs.
7: Huskies.
6: Yep. Ooh.
4: And then bad decisions.
6: So many bad decisions.
4: Can we do one more winner, please?
7: Yes.
4: Lauren.
8: Hello.
4: Hello, Lauren. Am I right in thinking year 11 didn't mean much to you either, right?
8: Yeah. I mean, it's not that important.
4: No, it's not that important, all right? You want to come to the iHeart Live next week? I've got two tickets here for you.
8: I do.
4: I'll see you there.
8: Thank you.
4: See you next week, Lauren. Midnight Till Morning, brand new song called Math. They're going to be performing it. I'm about to press play on it. If you have missed out on invites to the iHeart Live, one last shot. KIIS.com.au website. Get there right now. Oliver Cronin on the show next. Midnight Till Morning, and now playing. Can you-

0: Taylor and Elizabeth Taylor in the Smallsy Show tonight right here at KISS. Last calls, if you want to get Mortal Kombat 2 movie tickets, you want to go check it out this weekend. The movie is like number one at the box office around the globe. Call 13 1065 right now. Before 9 o'clock, you won't believe which celebrity has revealed they're getting a PE. Everyone, you know what a PE is? Do you know what a PE?
1: I learned today.
0: Yeah, penis enlargement.
1: His words.
0: Yeah, I'll tell you who's getting a PE before. Not our next guest, though. Not what I hear. He just walked in. He just walked in Fashion Week today. He's back with brand new music. If you like the Kid Laroi, if you like Aussie music, you're going to love to meet Oliver Cronin. If you haven't before, let's go.
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0: show tonight. First time at the brand new home.
1: Absolutely.
0: Yeah, you like what I did with the joint?
1: Yeah. Yeah. I like the sparkly microphone, the sparkles on the desk.
0: Thank you. Oliver Cronin in the building, everybody.
1: Yes, sir.
0: Hey, had you ever been here before? Have you been here before?
1: I have been to this building.
0: Building before, yeah.
1: But not
0: this one.
1: This is a different energy right now.
0: Totally. It's a winning energy.
1: Been here.
0: Yeah, it's a winning energy
1: exactly.
0: here.
1: Amen.
0: Great to see you, mate.
1: Likewise, dude. It's been a while.
0: How's life? Quickly, for everyone who knows, we know each other. I've interviewed you a bunch of times on the old show for years. So what's the latest? How's things? Everything good?
1: Everything is, you know, as good as it can be.
0: Yeah.
1: You know, I'm working on being as good as I possibly can.
0: That's the way. That's the energy king.
1: It's tough to be. I every time I come on here and come on radio, I'm like, I'm great.
0: Yeah.
1: And it's pretty hard to be like great. I don't know. You know, life's busy.
0: All right, shut up for a second. You piped in. Imagine getting.
1: I'm not trying to get all sad and stuff.
0: No, imagine being me having to do a radio show every day, pretending that I'm great when actually, man.
1: But it's a real thing, dude. It's a real thing. Our whole lives is almost trying to pretend with
0: that's the way. That's the energy king.
1: It's tough to be. I every time I come on here and come on radio, I'm like, I'm great.
0: Yeah,
1: and it's pretty hard to be like great. I don't know. There's it's okay. You know, life's busy.
0: All right, shut up for a second. Pipe, you piped in. Imagine getting.
1: I'm not trying to.

0: feel great. Okay. I can tell you that. I promise you.
1: Okay.
0: But yeah, I feel like we should definitely just start saying how we actually feel. And sometimes we're not great, but we have to put on a face.
1: Okay.
0: And be good.
1: So, I feel like Instagram is to blame for all of this.
0: Oh, social media in general.
1: Yeah. You can't be happy all the time.
0: But you can be happy if you're listening to this.
1: That's exactly it. Now, get me up to speed. What's been happening since the last time I saw you? Because you're back with brand new music. We're going to talk about it and play it in just a second. But what's been happening?
0: I've been writing more and more music, which is great.
1: Mm.
0: My dog's getting older.
1: Yeah. what dog you got?
0: Father, Cocker Spaniel.
1: I got a spoodle.
0: I know.
1: Oh, yeah. Cute, mine had 12 teeth taken out the other day.
0: I saw that too. I actually meant to ask you.
1: What happened? You get your dog's teeth cleaned at the vet.
0: Okay.
1: Yeah.
0: Yeah, good to know.
1: Because how old's yours?
0: She's 10 months.
1: Okay. You got a while to go. Okay, so you got 10 months. Okay, so Alfie is 9 this year.
0: Okay.
1: And started to get some bad breath. And I'm like, oh, should get your teeth cleaned.
0: Yeah.
1: Should have got the teeth cleaned like at 2 years old.
0: Oh, okay.
1: Yeah.
0: Well, see, we try and clean her teeth at home.
1: Oh, okay. Yeah, good.
0: Toothbrush.
1: She lost more than 12 teeth, but they only charged me for 12 because some of them just fell out in the vet's hand.
0: Gosh.
1: The vet wiggled the front ones, fell straight out.
0: So, but they're adult teeth, right?
1: Yeah. They don't grow back, bro. She is now look like a pirate.
0: Yeah.
1: Yep.
0: Nice.
1: Yep.
0: Wow, that's good to know.
1: My
0: dog's got a little bit the time to go before then, but look, she's growing up very fast and I'm happy being a father. It's great.
1: Oh, nice. Well, enough dog chat. Are you here because you got new music out? Let's press play on it, shall we? Oliver Cronin, Eyes Wide Shut is the name of the song. It's on the air right now for the first time here at Kiss. It goes

0: brand new Oliver Cronin. Eyes Wide Shut is the song. Let's play a game. Eyes Wide Shut or Eyes Wide Open.
1: Okay.
0: I give you a situation or a video or a thing, and you tell me, are you watching or are you closing your eyes?
1: Okay.
0: You ready to go?
1: Sure.
0: Pimple popping videos on Instagram. Oh. Eyes Wide Shut, Eyes Wide Open.
1: Shut.
0: No, absolutely. Really?
1: Yes.
0: Oh, I saw a great one the other day. This chick had a dirty big black head in her ear, and they were like working
1: dude,
0: it.
1: That is...
0: 3 minutes trying to get this thing out of her.
1: I get how people can think that's satisfying. My wife, all she
0: loves
1: to do is pick, pick, pick. Give you a break. But like, I'm not good with anything that is underneath the skin.
0: Okay,
1: cut, whatever it is. If it's part of you and it's coming out, it's irking me.
0: Horror movies. Eyes Wide Shut, Eyes Wide Open.
1: I'm open for it.
0: Yeah, you like horror movies?
1: I'm into it. I haven't seen a horror movie in a long time, but I'm into it. Yeah.
0: I feel like I've been so desensitized to horror these days. None of the things scares me anymore.
1: Oh.
0: Yeah. Oh, actually, no.

0: The next one scares me. Are you ready?
1: Okay.
0: Industrial accidents on Instagram. Do you ever get them in your reels tab?
1: Them.
0: Oh, I can't. I'm watching for days. I'm watching and I'm sharing and I'm like,
1: you know what?
0: That man, he got squashed.
1: Yeah, I'm eyes wide open for that. It's weird because I can't do the gore stuff, but if it's an accident, you know, I watched this really funny video the other day of these. I don't know if you've seen it. It went viral. It was these two dudes doing like a street race outside a British pub.
0: Oh, yeah, and he runs into the bus shelter.
1: Yeah, best video.
0: The best, yeah.
1: Yeah, I'm really open for stuff like
0: I'll
1: that.
0: I'll tell you what my favorite industrial accidents are to watch. When the video starts on a security camera, you know it's going to be good because you know
1: it's
0: someone...
1: It's like a forklift. And,
0: Or you see someone jumping up into a machine. Don't be in there. Like, don't be in that machine. I'm sure that is a rule.
1: Yeah.
0: And you know what's happening next. Okay.
1: We're in the entertainment industry, not in the
0: Yeah, house. Totally. ASMR videos. Eyes wide shut, eyes wide open.
1: Shut. I don't care.
0: You don't care for that?
1: No. It's a bit... Nah, it doesn't do it for me.
0: Yeah. No. Last one, police body cam videos.
1: Oh, open.
0: Open.
1: Open.
0: You and I, we've got the same algorithm.
1: Yeah, we do. Absolutely.
0: Same algorithm.
1: Absolutely.
0: There's a channel for people paying attention on YouTube. Midwestern Safety is the channel.
1: Okay.
0: And it stitches together like videos, cop car videos of like pursuits. They can go 55 minutes and they take all the different angles.
1: Oh my God, that's amazing.
0: There are some good ones.
1: Oh, that's amazing.
0: Get on that. Go home.
1: I'm
0: go home. Watch that. Midwestern Safety is what that channel is called. Okay. Well, wonderful to see you. I feel like we know a little bit about you now.
1: Absolutely.
0: Is there an album? Is an EP coming? What are you going to tell me before you
1: pronounce that? Oh, what am I going to tell you? I don't know. We are as consistent as we've ever been this time. We've had a break and it's never again.
0: Love it.
1: Well,
0: I love it.
1: We might have a break again.
0: Yeah.
1: You know, we're just going guns to the wall.
0: Love it. New song, Eyes Wide Shut. Oliver Cronin, thanks for being here.
1: Thank you for having me.
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0: Pitbull, Neo. That is Give Me Everything, and that is the show done. We are dead set out of time. Oh, does that mean... That means we ran out of time to tell you about who's got the penis enlargement.
1: Yeah.
0: Oh. Well, guess what that means? We'll have to wait till tomorrow night's show. Tomorrow night, big last show for the week. We'll have five, boy band five, a bit of Five Friday action. Baby, when the lights go out, and who got the PE? The show for everyone. Also, another chance to be off to London to the world famous Summertime Ball. I will see you tomorrow. God, they don't make them like they used to. This is good. This is good music. All of the members of Five are going to be hanging out with us tomorrow here in the Smallsy Show. Lowy's live next. See you tomorrow.
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0: 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And as unpredictable as a storm rolling over the open plains.
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0: Yes, sir. Welcome to another Lowy Live on Kiss. Thank you so much for checking out the show and giving it a chance wherever you are. Having a lot of fun being back on the radio, making a little bit of funniness for you each night from 9 till 12. We're also the very first show in Australian history. People are talking about creating a statue of me. And by people, I mean mostly me, and I mean mostly out of paper mache. We are live streaming. We're on Facebook, TikTok, Instagram, and YouTube at Lowy Live, or any of the Kiss FM pages. Things are getting unhinged up in here, so you definitely want to kick it behind the scenes and see what I'm wearing. And I'll give you a hint. It's a jersey, and people are saying, and I quote, "You fill in that nicely." And again, who's saying that? Mostly me. Guys, huge show for you this evening. I hate to bring it up, but Coles is in a little bit of trouble.
1: Coles found to have misled Australians with fake discounts. The federal court finding in favour of the ACCC.
0: Oh, now look, I can't throw the book too hard at Coles. I've been stealing from them for years. I shouldn't have put self-checkout in, guys, is what it is. But in the next five hits, I'm going to play to you guys an exclusive audio clip from a commercial, because guess what? I am launching my very own grocery store, and I want you guys to be a part of it. It is an Australian first. You don't want to miss it. We're going to do the hootenanny, and it's coming up again in the next five hits. And before the hour's out, by the way, I've got a double pass for y'all to be checking out the Sheep Detectives. Now, you all know some of your most favourite singers and most famous singers in the world have siblings that aren't as famous also trying to be famous. So what I do is I give you a few hints, and then I play some of this Black Sheep of the Family's music, just like this.
2: I want candy. Woo!
0: Yeah, boy!
2: I want candy.
0: If you can correctly tell me who that Black Sheep of that very famous family is, you're off to see the Sheep Detectives, the number 131065. It's coming up shortly. And then later on in the show, it has been a bizarre year of a lot of celebrity deaths. Of course, we lost James Vanderbeek. We recently lost Chuck Norris. And of course, our very, very favourite, Miss Catherine O'Hare, passed away.
3: Kevin!
0: I love that scene. Later on in the show, we're going to be talking about fun, weird, and wonderful funeral songs. Ones you've seen played, ones that you want played. It's going to be a weird, fun, very open chat when we do Campfire Confessions. But right now, listen to this.
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0: Breaking down the biggest pop culture stories of the day with just a couple of cheeky chuckles. A little bit of a stand-up comedy thing I like to do here. Hopefully you enjoy listening to it as much as I like getting cancelled for it. Let's do it. Sydney Sweeney has been spotted in Australia patting a dingo. It's the first time in national history a dingo wasn't thinking about stealing a baby, but making one. Nice. Gwyneth Paltrow has reportedly laid off several employees at Goop and replaced them with AI. Not since Gwyneth sold $2,000 jade vaginal eggs on her website has she made headlines for such a terrible pussy idea. Let's not complain to the station about that joke. Let's just move on. Singer Ray J has made wild accusations that Kris Jenner might put a hit out on him. Buddy, I'm not sure if you've seen your own movie with Kim Kardashian, but you kind of shot a load at her daughter first. Yeah, I'm definitely going to regret that one. Maybe too much. Righto, back into the music. Alex Warren, Fever Dream. As I promise you, it's going to be a huge show tonight. You don't want to miss it. Lowy Live. Keep

0: Noah Kahan, The Great Divide on Lowy Live. Thank you so much for kicking it with us tonight. Wherever you are, I do appreciate your love, time and energy. Having a lot of fun being back on air for KISS. We're also live streaming Facebook, TikTok, and Instagram at Lowy Live. Jump in, get one of these bad boys.
1: Live stream shout
0: out. Shout out to Jennifer Sunday Siren. Shout out to Chloe Halfpenny, a.k.a. Lavinia. And shout out to Ginji935, who said, and I quote, "I was a hater, but you smashing it." So it's always nice when people let me know they thought I was a dickhead, and now they think I'm just a little bit less of a dickhead.
2: Coles found to have misled Australians with fake discounts. The federal court finding in favour of the ACCC.
0: Don't you worry, Coles. I've been stealing from you for years, so much so I'm going to start my own grocery store. And I'm going to play to you that exclusive audio from the commercial in two hits time. Right now, let's get back into the music as you get ready to hear
3: Hootenanny
0: Lowy Live. This is Mark Ronson, Marley. Nothing breaks like a heart.
3: Yes,

0: His name is Leroy, and he is a kid. That's Pisces on Lowy Live. Appreciate you checking out the show. Really working very hard to make this show not complete crap. And I think that's coming through the speakers. But if you miss any of it, you can check it out the next day. It's also a daily podcast. Grab it on the free iHeartRadio app. You can also grab my boy Smallsy, Will and Woody on there. And you can grab Lowy Live wherever you get your favorite potties. Right now, let's do this. Hoop Nanny is probably my favorite segment we do on the show. Now, I know other people would be like, is that a sketch segment? No. These are all real things. I wouldn't lie to you just for entertainment and ratings, Australia. Nah, I would. Take that to the bank. Now, you may have heard today, Coles got into just a little bit of trouble.
1: Coles found to have misled Australians with fake discounts. The federal court finding in favour of the ACCC.
0: Now, here's the thing. I could be mad at Coles, but I'm pretty sure they advertise on this station, and I'm a capitalist, so I forgive you, Coles, because here's why. Coles, you don't know this about me. I've been stealing from you guys for years, and I don't plan on stopping. The moment they put self-checkout in, your boy Lowy decided not everything needed to be paid for. It started as just the paper bags, and now I'm stealing trolleys. Guys, it's getting out of hand.
2: Son, you have to pay for that toothbrush. Son? Son? Hey! Jimmy, stop that boy!
0: So here's what I've decided. Since a lot of people are having problems with money, and a lot of grocery stores appear to be having troubles with discounts, I've decided to start my very own grocery store just for you, Australia. Now, the name of it is going to be called Gougies, because I'll be honest with you, I am going to price gouge you. Again, I'm a capitalist, I love money, and I'm a sellout. But I want to play to you guys my commercial from my brand new grocery store. I hope you will come and check it out when we open up the very first Gougies. So enjoy the Hoot Nanny on Lowy Live.
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0: So look, I hope you all come and check out my new store, Gougies. It will be launching in 2026, and I think no one's going to come to that store. That was a Hoot Nanny on Lowy Live. In three hits time, you could be off to see the Sheep Detectives when we play our game.
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0: I'll tell you how those tickets are going to be yours next. Right now, back into the music. 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

0: City. 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Why are we whispering?
1: Hello, my name is Craig Lowe. It's my late night show, Lowe Live on KISS. Appreciate you kicking it with us in the live stream, Facebook, TikTok, Instagram, and YouTube at Lowe Live. We can also give you some live stream shout outs.
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1: Shout out to Lukey Hey Ken. Shout out to Miss Dior. And shout out to Pete Crosser, who just said, I wasn't going to listen to this show, but I'm glad I did. You are the best guy I've ever seen on radio that's below 6 foot. So, almost a compliment.
3: Fancy a humping creature.
4: Famous black sheep.
5: It was the black sheep that led them astray.
1: And just for the record, Pete Crosser, I'm actually 5'10", which is what every guy that's 5'7" says. Hey guys, right now I got a double pass for you all to check out the Sheep Detectives. Here's how you're going to be winning right now. So everyone knows there's a famous singer, famous artist, one of your favorite people in the world, right? They always have a lesser known sibling that's also trying to be famous. So because I got a double pass to Sheep Detectives, we're playing a game called Famous Black Sheep. Now I'm going to give you three hints and play just a little portion of this younger sibling's song. All you got to do is call me up and correctly tell me the name of that black sheep. I don't need to know the name of the famous sibling. I just need to know the name of this lesser known black sheep of the family. I think you guys understand. Okay, let me get into the scary part, play the scary music, give you these hints and play it off. Okay. My brother can be found in the back streets. I ended up getting face tattoos. Oh yeah. And I'm dead. Right now, here's some of his music. Okay, so if you think you know the black sheep of that family, his name, who am I talking about? You call me right now, 131065, and those tickets to Sheep Detectives are instantly yours as we play
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That's when I knew that your heart was scarring. 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
0: Ah, what an opener. Guys, let's give it up to Mike Pritchard, our audio engineer. You could choose any other radio station, but when you hear an opener like that, why would you go anywhere else? Right now, I got a double pass for one of y'all to see The Sheep Detectives, Hugh Jackman's highest rated film. This bad boy's got 97% on Rotten Tomatoes. And all you got to do to win it is call me right now, 131065. I'll explain everything else right now. Let's do it. Hi, Chloe.
4: Hi,
0: Lowy. Are you having a spectacular Thursday evening?
4: I'm having the best Thursday ever.
0: Well, lady, the fact you've called up Lowy Live, you just have made my night just the absolute best. Did you know that?
4: No, you made my night the best.
0: No, you hang up. Actually, don't do that. I've got to give you these tickets. So right now, I got a double pass to The Sheep Detectives. Everyone knows very famous singers also have siblings that aren't as famous who are trying to be famous. So here's what's up. I'm going to give you three hints, then I'm going to play some of their music. You name that black sheep, you win them tickets. You good to play?
4: I'm ready.
0: Okay, let me play this scary music. Here it is. Ah, so scary. Here we go. My brother can be found in the back streets. I ended up getting face tattoos. They looked horrible. Oh yeah, and I'm dead. Now, I'm going to play some of his music. Okay, do tell me, who is that black sheep of the family?
4: It's Aaron Carter.
0: Oh, Chloe, hell yeah! Woo! You were off to see The Sheep Detectives. Was it a hard game?
4: No.
0: Was it a fun game?
4: Best game ever.
0: Did we both learn something about each other this evening?
4: We did.
0: And that's all that matters, Chloe. Stay there, because we're friends now for life. Hey, don't miss The Sheep Detective starring Hugh Jackman and Emma Thompson in cinemas now. Your final chance. We're playing it again tomorrow, and I hope you stop by to do that. Guys, next on the show, well, it's been a sad year for passing celebrities. Of course, we lost Catherine O'Hare. We lost Chuck Norris. We even lost James Van Der Beek. Next hour on Lowy Live, we're going to be talking about weird, wacky, and wonderful songs you've heard played at funerals, as we do
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0: Right now, back into the tunes, Mr. Guy Sebastian. 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

0: the greatest songs of all time. That's Vance Joy, Riptide, and I just got too close to the microphone and it distorted. Amateur radio, but it's at least fun. This is Lowy Live on KISS. We're also live streaming Facebook, TikTok, Instagram, and YouTube at Lowy Live. 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
0: Shout out to Mel Mate, shout out to Larzy, and shout out to Muscle Beard AU, who brought up the fact I don't have my Vicks inhaler. But guys, I have my little Vicks snorting inhaler. We're going to do it together live on air. You ready? Here we go. Oh, wow. I'm sure that sounded very different on air, but be aware, I am from the Gold Coast, so that's not a sound any of us are not used to down there. Hey, next hour, we're going to be doing this.
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0: A lot of famous people have passed away this year. Of course, we lost James Vanderbeek, we lost Catherine O'Hare, we even lost Chuck Norris.
3: You know, they say Chuck Norris is so tough, there's no chin under his beard. There is only another fist.
0: Next hour, we're going to be talking about the weirdest, wonderful, and wackiest funeral songs you have ever heard. Plus, I'm going to tell you guys about a very weird personal story that happened to me with a funeral song I had to put into a memorial video. Tell you about that next. You don't want to miss it. We do Campfire Confessions here on Lowy Live. Plus, I got chances for you to win stuff for sharing your story too. Next.
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0: Samba with my favourite song right now, Homewrecker. Legit, I love that song, and I nearly said the F word on radio. My name is Craig Lowe. This is my show, Lowe Live on Kiss. 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We drop it the very next day. 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
1: Yeah, that's what I call a campfire.
0: Oh, hoi hoi. Again, my name is Craig Lowe. Thank you so much for kicking it with us here at Lowe Live. Right now, as we do Campfire Confessions, this is when we open up the phone lines and the live stream for your opinion, because that's what I care and love about you all. I like to hear what you guys have to say. Now, it's been a weird year. We are, of course, a pop culture station, and one thing that I do know is that we've lost a lot of really incredible people this year. We lost James Vanderbeek, we lost Chuck Norris, and we lost one of my favourite comedic actors of all time, Catherine O'Hare. So tonight on Lowe Live, we decided to talk about funeral songs. Of course, everyone has a favourite funeral song, maybe a go-to, a bit of a popular one. Recent ones are like My Immortal by Evanescence. A lot of people like that one. A lot of people also love Wind Beneath My Wings, Bette Midler, from, of course, the classic 80s movie Beaches. And the number one funeral song, apparently, of all time, is Frank Sinatra's My Way.
2: I did it my way.
0: So tonight on Lowe Live, I'm going to be opening up the phone lines and the live stream for you guys to tell me about what song you want played at your funeral, or what's the weirdest song you've ever heard at a funeral, or what's a song you're sick of hearing at funerals. The number's going to be 131065. I've got a double pass for someone, actually a few of you tonight, for the best comments, best call. Whatever you got, you hit me up. I've got Sheep Detective double passes, and that's what we're going to be doing tonight. But I can't open it up without telling you my story about a funeral song. Just wouldn't even make any sense. So I'll get into that for you right now. So in 2019, I actually lost my best friend, Joe Sears. He was who I moved in with when I first moved to LA 15 years ago. He's the first mate I made over there. And he passed away in 2019 from a heart attack. So before you guys start asking me how, that's how he passed. So one day I'm just like talking to him, right? I'm talking to him on Sunday. And then by Thursday, I was editing his memorial video for his funeral. And it was the weirdest sort of whiplash juxtaposition of a week that I've had, because one moment you're talking to your best friend and then the next moment I'm cutting together childhood photos of him to music. And it was honestly the hardest thing I've ever done in my life. I had to stop consistently when I was editing his memorial video to be played at his funeral and just have these like breakdown breaks where I would just bawl my eyes out and then get back to editing, because I knew it meant a lot to his family. So I cut up all these photos to you know, some music to be played at the funeral. And the two songs that always stood out for me from that edit was The Cranberries' Linger.
3: Do you have to? Do you have to let it linger?
0: And then one of my favorite bands of all time, and it was also one of Joe's favorite bands, Stone Temple Pilots' Interstate Love Connection. So we played the video at his funeral, and I found it incredibly hard to hear those songs for such a long time, right? I just couldn't hear them, couldn't listen to them, couldn't better bring myself to check them out. And then I moved back to Australia, and I'm not sure if you've read anything about me. At the start of this year, I was meant to do Breakfast, but I got absolutely demolished online. I got cancelled by everyone. It felt like the world hated me, and I wasn't really sure if I was going to get through it, right? And then one day I was at a Bunnings, and I'm standing there, and then Interstate Love Connection comes over the radio. And for just a moment, it felt like he was there, like he was letting me know it's going to be okay. And that's really the power of music. So now I can listen to those songs again that played at his funeral, and they bring me comfort, because it makes me feel like my friend is still with me in those moments that I need him to show up for me. And that's the funeral stories I have for you guys. It's the funeral songs right there that love. So give me a call right now. 131065. What funeral song do you want played at your funeral? What's the weirdest one you've ever heard? Got a double pass of Sheep Detectives just for you right now. Post Malone on Kiss.

0: But Jared, gentlemen on Lowy Live, thank you so much for kicking it with us. We're a late night show on Kiss. Anything you miss, you can catch it the next day. 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
1: Yeah, that's what I call a campfire.
0: Again, my name is Craig Lowe. Thank you so much for hanging out with us here. Appreciate you as we do Campfire Confessions. This is when we all get to connect. Either you call me up, you can jump in the live stream. Again, Facebook, TikTok, Instagram, and YouTube. I got double passes for y'all to be checking out the Sheep Detectives. All you got to do is get involved with the chat. Now, we have lost a bunch of brilliant people this year. We have lost Catherine O'Hare, of course, Beetlejuice, Home Alone. We lost Chuck Norris. We even lost James Van Der Beek. And then last night on the live stream, we were talking about funeral songs, randomly what people wanted played. Now, a lot of us tonight are talking about funeral songs, so we thought we'd bring it up on air. Now, some people want the classic, like a My Immortal. Some people want a See You Again, you know, Charlie Puth, you know, the song for Fast and Furious. And some people love Frank Sinatra. Some people like Bette Midler. And a few moments ago, I shared a story about my mate Joe, who passed away, and now I love listening to the Cranberries and Interstate Love Connection, which was Stone Temple Pilots. That played at his funeral. Brings me comfort, man. Makes me feel connected back to my boy, and I miss him with all my heart. But tonight, we are talking about that. I want you to call me up. 13-1065. Let me know what song you want played at your funeral, or what's the weirdest song you've seen played at a funeral, or what song do you definitely not want played at your funeral. Also, you in the live stream, I'm looking for your comments. Hit us down below. But it is such a weird thing to be talking about. I know a lot of people are like, this sounds like a grim topic. But the thing is, man, death is an inevitability. I don't think it's something we should all be shying away from. And if you've ever gone through death, you know, it does things to you, right? Change it, makes you understand life and celebrate it a little bit more. I honestly think there should be a website where you can tell everyone what you want at your funeral, from casket, from music you want, whether you want to be cremated. I think you and your mates should all get together and have a funeral party and plan each other's funerals out, just so you know what it is that you want. But I want your opinions. 13-1065, just like Lara. Hi, Lara.
2: Hello, how are you?
0: Hey, thank you for calling in to Campfire Confessions on Lowy Live. Do tell me, we're talking about funeral songs. What you got?
2: Honestly, Coldplay has been my number one, and I feel like Coldplay the Scientist. It's pretty sad.
0: Oh.
2: But for my funeral, I feel like that would be like a go-to song.
0: That song is so beautiful and slow. Have you already, by the way, have you told anyone you want to hear this song at your funeral?
2: No, I have not yet. I mean, I'm turning 23, so hopefully I don't die anytime soon.
0: Yeah, look, fingers crossed, Lara. You know, I'm pulling for you, buddy. But I think it's one of those things, we never share with people these sorts of details, right? Because I think funerals just have such a weird, sad, negative connotation that people are like, oh, if I don't talk about it, it won't happen to me. But death is an inevitability. I feel like we should all be telling people the songs we want at our funeral.
2: Yeah, I feel like everyone like has to live every day like it's their last and just live life to the fullest. So 100%, honestly.
0: Yeah, hell yeah. Appreciate you, Lara. Also, going to send you away to see Sheep Detectives. Don't miss the Sheep Detectives, starring Hugh Jackman and Emma Thompson, in cinemas now. Taking more of your calls, 13-1065. Let me know what you would love to have played at your funeral, or what's a song that you've seen played at a funeral and you're like, damn, I wouldn't have gone with that.
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0: My name is Craig Lowe. I do appreciate you kicking up with us here at Lowy Live, putting in a lot of love, time, and energy into the show. So hopefully you're enjoying it as much as I am making it and being back on the airwaves. It's been a very sad year for losing some of our favourite celebrities. We lost Josh Vanderbeek from Dawson's Creek. We lost the incredible Catherine O'Hare from The Studio, from Beetlejuice. And of course, we lost the Kung Fu King himself, Mr. Chuck Norris.
3: You know, they say Chuck Norris is so tough, there's no chin under his beard. There is only another fist.
0: So tonight we're talking about funeral songs. What do you want played? What's the weirdest one you've seen in a funeral? What's one that you didn't think someone would request and then there it is. Some of the favourites everyone is hitting us up with. Frank Sinatra, obviously. My Way. Bette Midler's Wind Beneath My Wings. Of course, Evanescence had that super sad one, My Immortal, a few years ago.
4: When you cried,
0: It's so sad! And I was sharing a story a little earlier on in the hour how I lost my mate. And we played Cranberries' Linger and we played Interstate Love Connection by Stone Temple Pilots at his funeral. And I couldn't listen to them for years. But now they bring me so much comfort. It's actually a weird story. I actually lost two of my best friends 9 months apart. So I lost one of my best mates and then I lost my other best mate. And grief changes you, right? If you've gone through grief, it's my least favorite emotion, by the way, but grief will make you a new person. Like you never fully get over the death of people. You just sort of find a new normal. So trying to find a song that personifies years of love and small talks you've had with these people is super hard, but some people nail it. And I want to know what song you would want at your funeral or a weird, wacky and wonderful one that you've been asked. 131065 is the number. We're also live streaming Facebook, TikTok and Instagram. You can jump in the comment section and win a double pass right now for letting me know. I've got a whole bunch of these bad boys for you all to check out. The Sheep Detectives. But joining me right now is Gabby. Hi, Gabby.
5: Hello. How are you?
0: Oh, all the better for you calling up as we do Campfire Confessions. Do tell me, what song do you want played at your funeral and why?
5: It's not what I want. It was a weird song, weird request. I was talking to my ex, just suddenly came out with the fact that he wanted Tina Turner, Simply the Best. Is that a weird request for a funeral? I thought that was odd.
0: It's weird if you're requesting it for yourself to be like, hey, when I die, I want you to play the most narcissistic song I can possibly think of.
5: I just couldn't believe it. I'm still shocked that he even asked me or even said that he wanted it.
0: Are you going to follow through? Are you going to play it?
5: Oh, he's my ex. I don't care.
0: Oh, my. The laughter of a true villain. Hey, thank you so much, Gabby. You're off to check out The Sheep Detectives. Don't miss The Sheep Detectives starring Hugh Jackman and Emma Thompson in cinemas now. Going to take the last of your calls, 131065. But up next, we are reading out the top three song requests that people would want at a funeral from our live stream. Again, Facebook, TikTok, Instagram. It's your last chance to jump in there and take part.
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0: Wrapping it up next on Lowy Live. And someone's already asked for the most insane song on the live stream. And I can't wait to tell you guys what it is next.
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0: 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Go on, check it out, or wherever you get your podcasts. Right now, as we do this.
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0: Again, my name is Craig Lowe, and I appreciate you checking out my show here at Kiss FM. Love being back on air, and I know it's a privilege and an honour, so I put in a lot of work to make sure it don't sound like shit. And hopefully that's what you're hearing out the speakers. Right now we're doing Campfire Confessions when we open up the phone line and the live stream for you all to get involved with your opinions on something. Now, we have lost a lot of incredible people this year. We've lost Chuck Norris. We lost Catherine O'Hare. We also lost Josh Vanderbeek, a.k.a. Dawson.
3: I don't want to wait for my lunch to get colder.
0: So we got to talking on the live stream last night about celebrity deaths. And, of course, it got around to the topic of what song do you want played at your funeral. Now, I shared on air a story about my best mate Joe Sears, who passed away, and we played Linger by Cranberries. Beautiful song. Well, it's just a classic song, honestly. And we also played Interstate Love Song by Stone Temple Pilots. But a lot of you have been calling up, letting me know what you wanted. We've had Charlie Puth, My Way. We've had a lot of people say My Immortal, yeah, Wind Beneath My Wings. We also had Frankie Sinatra with a little bit of My Way.
4: I did it
0: But right now, it's time we check out the weirdest, wackiest, and wonderful things people on the live stream told me that they have either wanted or had seen requested for funerals. So let's get into that. Robbie S. wrote, I want Asshole by Dennis Leary, which, hell yeah, dog, great one. Rachel Morris wrote, My Boss Wanted Ding Dong the Witch Is Dead. From the classic film The Wizard of Oz. You know, they're all singing it. Ding dong, the witch is dead, the witch, the witch, the witch, the witch. I love that song. I know that song because I was one of the Lollipop Guild. Mel 8 wrote, My friend had MC Hammer's Baby Got Back, and their casket walked out to the timeless lyrics of I like big butts and I cannot lie. You other brothers can't deny. When a girl walks in with a nitty bitty waist. You know that song. Hey, thank you for sharing that with me, Mel, mate. That's incredible. Mams wrote, a friend of mine asked and was serious, Who Let the Dogs Out by Baha Men? and this one was hilarious. Torza18 wrote, a friend of mine passed away unfortunately, and for some reason she had pink. Let's get the party started as she was being taken to be buried. So that is hilarious. Guys, thank you so much for jumping in the live stream and being a part of it tonight. That was hilarious. We're going to wrap it up there. That was
2: Campfire Confessions.
0: Don't you be going anywhere. In the next 15 minutes, we're going to be doing one of my favorite topics, the ER trauma. No, actually, Creeping It Real, when I tell a paranormal story. And tonight, it's going to be about the elevator game. Do you guys know about this? It's a creepy elevator that apparently takes you to a portal in hell. You know what? I'm going to tell you a little bit about it next, right now. Back to the music. Ah, one of my favorite bands, The Beaches, G Flip, Kiss FM.

0: Smokers, Coldplay on Lowy Live. Love that jam. Something just like this. Hey, keep kicking it with us. Up next, we're doing something very, very bizarre. It's a little segment we like to call
1: Creeping It Real.
0: It's where I break down one of my favorite paranormal stories that I've read about, investigated on. I love weird. I love UFOs. I love ghost stories. And up next, we're going to be talking about the elevator game. Now, apparently, there is a sequence of numbers you can press in an elevator, and it will take you directly to a portal in hell. Oh, yeah! I'm going to tell you what that sequence of numbers is and what happens next when we do Creeping It Real on Lowy Live. You don't want to miss it.
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0: It's because of the incredible Netflix film Apex, in which Taron Egerton goes, man, I have had that song cranked in the studio. Go off, go off! Yeah, boy! Oh my God, that song makes me want to punch a hole in a studio in a positive way, not in a negative, angry way. Shouldn't have said that. Hey, let's do this.
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0: Hello, my name is Craig Lowe, unless you have a complaint to send to the station, in which my name is Ken Smalls. This is my show, Lowey Live, right now around Australia. I thank you all so much for joining us as we do Creeping It Real. Now, I love paranormal stuff, UFO stories, creepy little shenanigans and ghost-like stuff. And then I tell you a story live on air, you get scared, but then I get ratings. It's a happy symbiotic relationship that you and I have. Tonight is going to get quite scary, so let's get into it.
2: Creeping It Real.
0: Tonight's story is The Elevator Game. Now, the elevator game is not a game to be messed with, yet many have still tried. The rules are simple. You need to be in an elevator that has 10 or more floors. Once inside, you must press this very specific order of numbers, and they are 4, 2, 6, 2, 10, then 5. If you have done this correctly, the lights will immediately cut off and the elevator will rise through to another dimension of hell, where it will stop and an elderly woman will get in by herself and begin to ask you questions. However, it is very important that you do not look at her.
4: I can make your parents hurt themselves. I can make them hurt each other. I can make them eat each other if I want to.
0: I love me some Gladys from Weapons. The old woman will apparently grow angrier with each ignored question, demanding you stop being rude and look at her. But if you do, you will not see a human, but a demonic face so scary that your eyes can't comprehend the horror, and she will digest your soul, dragging you to hell.
5: I'm in danger.
0: You certainly are, Ralph. Those who have done it have said and played the game. Sorry, I'm... F that up. Those who have said to have played the game and returned have said the world in which the elevator stops and opens and where the elderly lady gets off has a dark red sky and a glowing crucifix that can be seen from every direction, warping the world to a dark, ominous landscape, with many saying it was so bleak, the only thing they could compare it to was attending an open house for a rental property in Australia. I'm Craig Lowe, and that was The Elevator Game, and this was...
2: Creeping It Real.
0: On Lowey Live. Okay, all right. Let's just get back into the music while we're all still safe and sound. Everyone good? I think everyone's good. We're doing our brand new musical country segment coming up in 3 years' time, but right now, here's a jam for you. Ella Langley, Choosing Texas. Just...

0: 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Thank you so much for checking out my show here on Kiss. Have a lot of fun making it for y'all. We're also live streaming Facebook, TikTok, Instagram, and YouTube at Lowy Live. 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
0: Shout out to Cornelius Mendez. Shout out to Academic Griffin. And shout out to Simple697, who wrote, "This show gets me so steamy, I need to have a shower." Damn, dog. That's a compliment and a half. Up next, we're doing our brand new favorite musical segment,
1: 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Hit.
0: That's right. We're going to be throwing it to an incredible country artist. We don't ever play country on this station, so I thought I'd do it on my show. Maybe throw it out because I love country. I love country people. I think they're the funniest people around.
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0: 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This lady loves aliens? 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

0: Stabs Cap, bit of espresso on Lobby Live. It is that sweet. Oh. Okay. 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Whatever you miss on the show, we go and drop it again tomorrow. Hey, let's do this. Now, many of you know I am 6'3", I'm a Taurus male, and I enjoy long walks at the beach and possibly off the end of a pier. But you don't know about me is that I love country music. I grew up in Queensland. I love country. I think I've seen Luke Combs in concert. I've seen Morgan Wallen in concert. I love country music, and I think country people are also the funniest.
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0: Like a spider monkey. 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It's hosted by my boy Justin. He's an incredible radio DJ, and he interviews the biggest names in country music. So go and give my man a spin. But right now, let's get into it. It's the latest one by Kacey Musgraves. If you don't know, she's really into aliens. She even posted up that she saw one with a video. Very true stuff. It's a brand new song. It's called Dry Spell, the Hoedown Honky Tonk Hit. Lowy Live.
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1: Yes, sir. This has been Lowy Live. I cannot thank you all enough for checking out the show tonight. It's been a really fun one. I was here, you were here, one of us kept our pants on, and that is a good radio show. Tomorrow night, I got more chances for you to win those double passes to check out the Sheep Detectives. And we're also going to be doing something different on tomorrow night's show because I told the bosses I wanted to try something now. Tomorrow night, we're going to be doing the Friday night live stream request line. So here's how it's going to work for the first time on Kiss FM history. You just jump in the live stream tomorrow night. You tell me what song you actually want to hear on the radio. And then I play that bad boy for you. Then I'm going to give away prizes to y'all just asking for me to play your favorite songs. Seems like a pretty good deal. But we'll see how it goes. It might die in the ass, but I think it's going to be pretty good. Someone has already said, I'm going to request Savage Garden. You know what? Don't threaten me with a good time. I'll play the hell out of Savage Garden. Come around here with your threats. I will be back tomorrow. 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Be happy, be safe, be kind. I will see you all tomorrow night. My name is Craig Lowe, and until then, bye!
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0: Hey, it's Will and Woody. You're either up early or up late. And welcome to the show. I mean, this is probably the best of the worst bits from the week. I keep saying that. It's not the best of the worst. It's the best of the best. I mean, we consider this stuff to be good, surely.
1: It's just incredible. It's absolutely incredible.
0: I don't think
1: stuff.
0: It's incredible.
1: No, it's amazing.
0: No, I wouldn't have thought it's incredible, but this is
1: the best stuff you will have ever heard.
0: I think this is the best cut of Will and Woody that you're going to hear.
1: Nah, it's better than that. Raise the bar. So I would say power nap now. Pull over, power nap.
0: Why nap?
1: Just a quick power nap because you want to be up and about for when our best bits start.
0: They're starting now.
1: Well, you got a song. You got a 3-minute power nap and then game on, baby.
0: All right. Well, yeah.
1: Will and Woody.

0: Nothing good happens after midnight, except these two.
1: It's Will and Woody keeping you up.
2: Will and Woody for Glowbird Energy.
1: Will and Woody's swap meet.
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4: Paris gave us an old psychology textbook, and we're going to swap it all the way up to a shiny new engagement ring.
5: So my partner can finally propose to me.
4: We are currently in possession of
3: a limited edition print by artist Michael Goddard.
6: Yeah, I don't know who that is, but I'm pretty sure this is worth quite a lot.
3: I've done a search. Says he's just an artist out of Vegas.
7: Viva Las Vegas.
4: If you want the sexy Vegas artwork, then come trade.
7: Viva Las Vegas.
1: Will and Woody's swap meet. Swap the deal, keep the good energy with Glowbird.
2: Alrighty, Woods. So, we've got the artwork in here. Lee has sent it into the studio. We've sent the scratchies out to her for her to deal with them.
4: Unbelievable trade. Like the great, the Warren Buffett would be blown away by the fact that we traded five unscratched scratchies for a piece of art that we haven't seen it yet. Yeah. But some simple internet searches have told us that we could be sitting on a piece of art that is worth over $10,000.
2: Yeah.
4: I didn't know who Michael Goddard was, but
2: I don't know
4: he's this,
2: who Michael Goddard
4: cult
2: is.
4: Figure in the art world.
2: Yeah. Well, naturally, I reached out to my art contacts. You know that. you know I'm deep in that world. Phone call I had with a very good art friend of mine was that she was never going to come on radio and put her name to valuing this art.
4: Because he's a bit of a rogue.
2: Because she said he's as we know, it's out of Las Vegas. She's very American, very niche.
4: Yeah.
2: And it's hard for her to get a read on just what's worth. It's hard for us to know before we go into the swap meet today at 5 o'clock what this is worth. We had Brad who was texting us yesterday, who was saying it's worth 20,000 to 40,000.
4: Yeah.
2: Junior producer Annalise seems to work it's worth 10,000. I mean, if that's the case, keep in mind the end goal here is a $10,000 engagement ring, Woods. So if this is worth what we think it's worth, we're done.
4: It's signed by him, by the way.
2: Make a trade today.
4: Yeah. And some left over, I imagine. A little treat for us, maybe.
2: All right. Do you want
4: to... I'd love to have a look at it.
2: Because we haven't actually seen it yet here, guys. You can go and look on our socials. I imagine Sexy Das will put a photo up there for you guys to look for yourselves. But this is the first time we're going to see it. So do the honors. Right. Wow. Wow.
4: This is...
2: Oh, careful. Nearly dropped it. So it's a $100 bill and it's burning with cards. So it's obviously a gambling reference, which is ironic that we traded it for the scratchies.
4: That is way more legit than I thought. It's on a canvas, which
2: beautiful.
4: Is wrapped around the back. Like, that's
2: beautiful.
4: How all the legit artists do it. What I didn't realize what Lee was referring to when she said this yesterday, but what this Michael Goddard guy does is he signs his name on the front of the 100 bill.
2: Of the print.
4: And that is on this one, which makes it more valuable.
2: Well, I would have thought so. It's a limited edition. You can see down the bottom here. This is, welcome to the art world, Woods. They'll often put what number it is and how many prints they've done. So you can see it's number 303 of a total of 400. So only over 400 of them made.
4: In the world.
2: Producer Annalise, who's doing the Lord's work here, said there's one for sale on the website for $7,500.
4: That feels cheap.
2: And that's US.
4: That feels like
2: that's a US website.
4: US website.
2: Obviously, he's American.
4: There'd be a buyer's premium there as well. So that's you're looking at 17, 18.
2: If the name Michael Goddard, the artist, and this is kind of already ringing a bell for you, then text us 0429 131065 if you'd like to make a trade or make an offer, cash offer, so we can just head down to Michael Hill and buy ourselves a $10,000 diamond ring. We'd love that.
4: Can we accept cash?
2: Yeah.
4: I don't know if we... Are we allowed to... I have no
2: why
4: idea.
2: Why are you asking me?
4: You're the law guy. It feels wrong that we can take money from listeners. That just, I don't know why, but alarm bells are pinging for me that we can't get people. You've got to
2: can
4: give
2: we take
4: us...
2: cash?
8: I reckon.
2: Don't. What if we use it to buy the ring?
8: I reckon maybe we go with them with their cash and they buy the ring and then we take
2: that. Oh, they take their cash to the jeweler.
8: Yeah.
4: I don't know why, but taking
2: because
4: money
2: as soon
4: off
2: as
4: listeners...
2: we take the cash. Who knows what I'm going to do with it?
8: Exactly. I reckon it legally gets a bit...
2: You wouldn't know what I'm going to do with it.
4: Also, I like that we're trading there. Like,
2: okay.
4: let's not receive
2: Before
4: cash.
2: We get too far ahead of ourselves, though, I think we need to go to a song because apparently we've got Dara, beautiful, from the head of valuations at Michael Fox Fine Art. who's going to be on the phone at Mix, and he will actually be able to tell us how much this is worth, which is big. I mean, this is big for everyone.
9: Absolutely.
2: It's big for us. Are we going to wrap up the swap meet today? What do you guys offer us to trade if you would like to do that? All of the above answered right up next on Will and Woody as we take a very exciting step close to the end of the swap meet.
0: It's Will and Woody.

0: cons you've ever been to. Will and Woody keeping you up. Will and Woody's Swap Meet. Swap the deal, keep the good energy with Glowbird.
1: Alrighty, Woodrow, so swapping on the radio every single day. We've been doing it for the last 10 weeks. Started with Paris's psychology textbook. She said she wants, in the end, a $10,000 engagement ring. That's the end game. We've been doing this for 2 weeks, guys. We've had some wild trades. Honestly, we're in the hi-fi zone for a little while. Some weird digital cameras, some weird vintage cameras, etc.
2: It's all part of trading.
1: We've kind of moved into this next echelon, which kicked off with the 6-foot-long taxidermied python. We traded that for some unscratched scratchies from Dave a couple of days ago now. Mm-hmm. Dave promised us... that they were psychic.
2: Mm-hmm.
1: The psychic told him to go and buy them, so he seemed to think they were worth a lot. Either way, I tell you who did think they were worth a lot. Lee, who traded us a piece of artwork by a guy called Michael Goddard. She bought it in Las Vegas for $5,000. It's a limited edition Michael Goddard $100 bill. Now, we don't know anything about art. So before you guys go bananas on the text line, and I know a lot of people already have on 0429 131065, before you kick off and you're offer us your house and whatnot for the art, we want to do the right thing and just find out what this is worth. We have to. We can't. I don't want to be a charlatan here and tell you guys it's worth something.
2: We're just good, honest businessmen. So we have organized a art evaluator by the name of Dara. He works at Michael Fox Fine Art. Welcome to the show, Dara.
3: Hi, guys. How are we doing?
2: We're doing really well, Dara. So are you familiar with the artist Michael Goddard?
3: I have. I've come across his stuff before. He's a bit of a celebrity artist, shall we say.
1: Oh, yeah. So we learned this from Lee last time. She said he's the rock star of the art world, or calls himself that.
3: Yeah, I think that's his self-styled title.
2: That sounds expensive, Dara. Okay, so it's the $100 bill with the cards that are burning through it. Are you familiar with that piece, Dara?
3: Yes, I have. I have the image in front of me at the moment, so... I can see what you're saying.
2: And so it's signed by Michael as well. And it says in the corner there that it's number 303 of 400 as
3: it
2: well.
3: It is. So what it is, it's a G-Play print. So fine art printing production. So essentially a poster, really.
2: Well, let's not say poster, Dara. I mean, I don't like
1: it. It doesn't look like a poster.
2: No. And he signed it as well, which that looks like it's in
1: paint. A wooden frame as well. It'll pop off the wall there. But look,
2: Let's not throw around poster anymore. Dara. But we did a few internet searches as well, Dara, and yeah. It would suggest that this is fetching, you know, 15,000 to 16,000 Australian online.
3: Right. Okay.
2: Where's your head at with how much this is worth, Dara?
3: I think I'm going to have to break some hearts here, unfortunately. You might have a few more weeks of the show.
1: Weeks?
3: There was one I saw last year that was very similar that sold for about $400 at auction in Sydney.
2: No.
3: So certain artists like this, you know, when they're selling themselves, they have these huge prices and, you know, as you say, self-styled rock star celebrity artists. So they can essentially charge what they'd like. And they kind of sometimes have celebrity backers and make this cult following, shall I say. And then the prices that people get in a resale usually aren't anywhere near those kind of prices.
1: She bought it for $5,000, Dara.
3: Yeah, in Las Vegas, we get clients who've bought things on cruises and all sorts of places.
2: But Dara, for people listening, if I can just get it back to the trade that we're trying to do for a $10,000 engagement ring, for people that are listening, what they might be able to do, though, is if they do take ownership of this beautiful painting, they could potentially fly to Vegas, sell it over there, and then that pays for their entire trip.
3: So, I mean, look, the beauty with art is it's subjective. Someone could absolutely love this picture. And who knows, in 20, 30 years' time, it might be worth a hell of a lot more. That's always the hope.
1: Well, there you go. There you go. Blue chip investment.
2: Goddard could die.
3: A gambler might take you on.
1: It looks, yeah.
2: Thanks, Dara. Thank you so much, Dara. We very much Dara.
1: Appreciate
2: your work.
1: Very good.
2: The Michael Fox Fine Art is the... the institution that Dara is from, beautiful place down there.
1: Great work from the producers. A couple of great experts we've had on 2 days in a row. Great work, guys. Just trying to
2: Why?
1: Just trying to pump things up here, get the tyres going.
2: Because if you guys
1: make
2: know
1: it sound
2: that,
1: expensive,
2: you guys great know
1: work.
2: That.
1: What? Great work. Let's work as a team. What is what, one dream? One team, one dream. Here we go.
4: Lie.
1: Here we go.
4: We made the trade.
1: Great work.
2: No,
1: we don't need to lie.
2: Just don't do it. Just don't have it on.
1: We just won't
2: just
1: take it.
2: Ignore it.
1: We're not lying. We just say we don't know what it's worth, but Lee bought it for $5,000.
2: Yes.
1: God, sometimes I can't tell whose team you're on. All right.
2: I just hate the idea. Absence of information is not lying. It's just not talking about it.
1: I agree. Right. You might also know someone who's going to be listening after in an hour's time for the actual swap meet. Don't tell them.
2: Yeah. Keep this quiet. Keep this between us.
1: Because we need to make it.
2: Let's keep this off the socials. It's going to be off the podcast.
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0: Like those mates that just want to keep going. It's Will and Woody keeping you up.
1: Woods.
2: Oh, Willie.
1: What?
2: I completely butchered Mother's Day.
1: What do you know? What do you? Sorry, when I say sorry, I'm nervous for you.
2: I know, because you
1: had this written all over you. I questioned you about it last week.
2: Yep.
1: And you said, "Oh, Mim's Remy's job," and I was like, "Yeah. Missed a beat there."
2: I knew
1: you'd missed it because I was worried. I was sufficiently worried.
2: Yeah, I get it.
1: And I did the planning. You could have come to me.
2: I just get to a point with me where I want to do something by myself. Like I come to you for a lot of things. And it makes me feel like a child. So I've gone out on my own and I've had a crack on something by myself.
1: Oh, yeah.
2: And it was so close to absolutely perfect. It was so close. So I had this idea. Mim has always said to me, and I think a lot of males in relationships will find this, that she always complains that I never take photos of her and the kids. She's there's so many photos of the kids and you.
1: That's nice.
2: You never take photos of me with the kids.
1: You know I can't empathize because my relationship is very much upside down, but yes.
2: Sure. Okay. Yes. So for
1: Mim, I know for most guys, that's the situation, 100%.
2: Okay. So we're the stereotype.
1: Yeah.
2: For Mim, it's a thing.
1: Yeah.
2: So I was like, oh.
1: Because she's conscientious. She's out there. She's taking photos.
2: She takes great photos.
1: You're just not doing it.
2: And I do crap photos.
1: Yeah.
2: I get too close.
1: Agreed.
2: Apparently.
1: I've never seen you take a photo.
2: No, and I just don't.
1: Unless it's a receipt that you want to bank for a tax deduction.
2: That's fair. The thought just doesn't cross my mind. I see a beautiful moment and just go, loving taking this.
1: And that's beautiful.
2: And I just stop. Yeah, no, thanks. Anyway, so she's complained about that a lot. So I was like, I know what I'm going to do for Mother's Day.
1: Yep.
2: I'm going to create this collage of photos.
1: Great idea.
2: But here we go. So I'm great flying, idea. Right? I'm humming. So I'm like, okay, great. Photo collage. So then I went to my my album on my phone and I realized there's a shortcut here. If you type in
1: someone's name,
2: all the photos of them pop up, right? So I was like, I'm on fire here. And then I managed to go through all these photos of Mim. Because I was like, this is going to take hours. Like, I was like, this is going to take hours going through all my photos. Yeah. And I was like, no.
1: Got him here.
2: Reduced it there.
1: Wouldn't have mattered if it took hours, by the way.
2: I was committed. That was a little treat for me, but I was committed.
1: You would have put the hours in.
2: My album on my phone, and I realized there's a shortcut here. If you type in
1: someone's name,
2: all the photos of them pop up, right? So I was like, I'm on fire here. And then I managed to go through all these photos of Mim.
1: I'm on fire.
2: Because I was like, this is going to take hours. Like, I was like, this is going to take
1: yeah.
2: hours.

0: What did you want?
1: I wanted a some sort of poster.
0: Poster?
1: Or, oh, not poster. But in my head, poster. It was like, I wanted a framed picture.
0: Yes.
1: And I liked the look of almost like scrapbook.
0: Yeah, yeah, yeah.
1: Like overlapping yep. collage-y of all these great
0: photos.
1: Like
0: a year two project.
1: Yeah. Yeah. So yeah, but I didn't want to like use like scissors.
0: When were you doing this, by the way?
1: Saturday. So Saturday morning.
0: Shut up. Wow.
1: Yeah, 24 hours before Mother's Day.
0: Dead in the water.
1: No, not dead in the water. I had a whole day. And I had Remy with me as well, because at the end of the day, this is actually her job that I'm doing for her.
0: Okay.
1: This is your mum, Remy. We're doing this together,
0: yeah,
1: right?
0: Nice.
1: Again,
0: yeah.
1: Genius, ChatGPT.
0: Yeah.
1: So I said to ChatGPT, I sent ChatGPT 9 photos.
0: Yeah.
1: And I said, hey, Chatty, can you turn this into a collage, please?
0: Yeah.
1: Bang. And it just happened.
0: Wow.
1: I was like, I blocked out hours and hours and hours to do this. It's just done it. And I was like, perfect. Rem, you and me, car, let's go, adventure. So we go to Officeworks.
0: Yeah.
1: And I was like, perfect. I was printed out. I was printed out at the college.
0: Yeah.
1: I'm just like, I cannot believe how much
0: things
1: I've nailed
0: this. Don't work
1: this.
0: Out like
1: it
0: this
1: is
0: for you.
1: Just harming.
0: That's amazing.
1: So we go there. I printed out. I go poster length. I'm like, that's a good size.
0: Yeah.
1: It's perfect.
0: Wow.
1: Remy's high-fiving me. She's not been a brat as well. She's just been awesome.
0: Yeah.
1: And it's just dad of the year going on. And then I went and got a printer.
0: How did this go wrong?
1: So then I go like, okay, do you have a frame for that? And the office work lady goes, don't have a size frame for that size poster.
0: Not
1: she
0: a
1: goes,
0: problem.
1: But there's a Kmart upstairs.
0: Bang.
1: Too easy, Laurel. So I go upstairs. I go to Kmart. I get a frame. It's all perfect,
0: yeah.
1: Right? And then putting the collage of photos in the frame, and I look at the photo, and I go, something is wrong. There is something wrong with this. I'm either having like some sort of mental episode or stroke, or that is not my wife in all of these photos. I'm going to show you now. Very strange. These are all real photos that I've taken of my wife. But when I put it in ChatGPT, go through these photos and zoom in on the face.
0: Oh, whoa.
1: Yeah, whoa.
0: Oh, whoa.
1: Yeah, whoa.
0: Whoa.
1: Whoa.
0: Sorry, that's really strange.
1: I've realized.
0: Wow, what is going on there?
1: So when you put a photo into ChatGPT, it like gives the person
0: that's really strange.
1: So
0: it doesn't look anything like it.
1: Not nothing.
0: So when did you realize this?
1: No, okay, so when I was putting the photo in the frame Saturday night, late Saturday night.
0: Oh, no.
1: Because the plan was to put it on the living room table. I was going to give her a sleep in. I noticed that. I was like, it's too late to change anything. Yeah. Anyway, so now we've got.
0: Did you put it? So you gave her the frame?
1: Yeah, no, we gave it to her.
0: Why?
1: Because at the start, I got a 3 seconds of just love and adoration from my wife, where she was blown away by like, I can't believe you managed to put a collage together. Like, this is so nice.
0: So did she realize it herself?
1: She looked a little bit closer and she was like, that's not me. So now we've got this thing hanging up in our house and it's just photos of a random woman.
0: You hung it up.
1: Just a random woman.
0: Just make a new one.
1: Nah, we're not going to.
2: 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Roll down your window and crank it up. I double dare you. It's Will and Woody on Kiss.
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21: Let's get the party started. See you at the bar, you was hardly talking. That's when I knew that your heart was scarring. Friends to lovers need a part to star in. Like, wait, babe, let me...

0: The dead of night comes alive. It's Will and Woody keeping you up.
1: Woods, another trip to LA.
2: Trip a day. It's LA. To LA.
3: Second last time we're doing it, guys. It's not too late, though. Just listen to the radio station. Tomorrow, you can get yourself in the boarding lounge.
4: Yeah.
3: We'll be calling the final person on tomorrow's show, but let's do today's one.
4: Yes.
3: And Wilbur, as always, I mean, I think the great excitement of this whole competition has been our unbelievable access to a whole bunch of A-list celebrities.
4: That's right, yep.
3: Who are actually calling you guys and telling you that you're going to LA. And today, we've got Hall of Famer, Robert De Niro.
4: Oh, one of the most decorated.
5: You talking to me? You talking to me? Who the f*** do you think you're talking to?
4: One of the most decorated actors of all time. That's obviously that famous line from Taxi Driver, which he does in the movie. Junior producer Annalise thought that Robert De Niro was Al Pacino.
3: It was on yesterday.
4: Who was making the call yesterday. Thought they were the same guy.
6: They sound unbelievably similar.
4: Yeah, well, they've been in a lot of the same movies. They're obviously in Godfather 2 together.
6: My favourite. Love that movie.
4: Don't mock, like, actually good things.
3: Mm. You should watch. You should watch Godfather. It's amazing.
4: Okay. Come on. It's like me having a crack at Call Me Hubby. Whatever. What's that one?
3: Call Me Hubby. Call Me By Your Daddy.
4: Call Me By Your Daddy.
6: Call Me By Your Name with Timothée Chalamet.
4: No, that podcast you love with that
6: chick.
4: Oh,
6: Call Me Daddy.
3: Oh, Call Me.
6: It's a podcast. Woody likes that. Anyway, trip a day.
3: It's a hot pod. It's a hot pod. let's call the person.
4: He's thrown under the bus. Tried not to remember the name.
7: It's a hot pod. Hello.
4: Oh, hi. Is that Carly?
7: This is Carly.
4: Hi, Carly. You're on the radio, just so you know.
7: Oh, okay.
4: Okay. Okay, have you got
7: is
4: a chance?
7: Will?
4: Yes, this is Will.
7: I love you guys.
4: Oh, thanks, Carly.
3: We love you too, Carly.
4: Woody's here as well.
7: Oh, hey, Woody, love you too, mate.
3: Oh, thanks so much, Carly, and we love you. I believe, if it's correct, you're currently in the boarding lounge for a trip to LA.
7: Oh, I am.
4: Okay. In the lounge with all the thousands of other people that registered. So, Carly, they're all on the phone, so they're all waiting.
7: Okay.
4: Can you wait for a couple of mins?
7: Yeah, absolutely.
4: All right, cool. We're going to put you on hold. And just so you know, I'm sure you've been listening, but it's been celebrities who have been given the trips away. So today, Robert De Niro is actually calling in from...
7: Oh, I love him.
3: Oh, isn't he amazing?
4: He's amazing.
7: He is.
4: Yeah,
7: oldie
4: amazing.
7: And a goodie.
4: An oldie and a goodie. He's a classic. He is. Still with us, which is awesome. And he's going to be making the call to whoever wins the trip. So just...
7: Okay.
4: I'll put you on hold now, and good luck. All right. Sorry, you're doing the face.
8: Is that working? Hey. You're talking to me.
4: Yeah, nice.
8: I reckon that's pretty good.
4: Yeah, that's pretty good.
8: All right.
4: Yeah, nice.
8: All right, here we go. Hey, am I talking to Carly?
7: You are. Hi.
8: Hey, Carly, Robert De Niro here.
7: Oh, I love you, Robert. Thank you for everything you do.
8: I appreciate that. What's your favorite movie that I've done?
7: Oh, I do love Meet the Fockers.
8: Oh, yeah. Well, the new one coming out, Ariana Grande. She's going to be my daughter-in-law. My daughter-in-law.
7: Oh, I can't wait.
8: She's going to be my daughter-in-law. She's going to be my daughter-in-law.
4: All right, Robert, you got the...
8: She's going to be my daughter-in-law.
4: All right, Robert, you've got
7: are
4: the trip.
7: Are you talking to me?
8: Yeah, you're talking to me, Carly.
4: All right, Robert.
7: Are you talking to me?
4: All right, Robert.
8: That's my line from the movie Taxi Driver. I'll see what you're doing. That's really funny. But, hey, Carly, I got to wrap things up if
4: yeah,
8: I could.
4: Yeah, you do, Robert.
8: You're going to L.A., Carly. God.
7: Are you serious?
8: Yeah, I'm serious. Who are you there with, Carly?
7: Oh, my God. Am I coming to hang out at your place?
8: Yeah, you come to my house. You got in my pool.
4: All right. Now
8: hang out with my daughter-in-law.
4: Robert's got to go. We've lost Robert.
8: All right. See you later. You come to the...
4: We've lost him. We've lost Robert.
8: Come to the cabana by the pool.
4: Carly. Are you there?
7: Yes, I am.
4: Are you there with Carly?
7: Oh, my God. I'm with my daughter.
4: Are you taking her with you?
7: Oh my God, yes I am.
4: Oh, nice.
7: Oh my God, I'm also going to take my bestie. I'll pay for her. Oh my God, this is amazing.
3: Oh, what a trip, Carly. Enjoy.
7: Oh my God, come true, honestly.
4: Oh,
7: and
4: no,
7: I love your show every afternoon.
4: Oh, thanks, Carly.
3: Carly.
4: Oh. You're a super deserving winner, mate. Have the best time.
7: Thank you, I will. Thank you. I'm going to be shaking. Thanks, guys.
4: All right.
3: Bye, Carly.
4: Bye, Carly. Congratulations. Oh, how good is that? Last one of them is on tomorrow, Woods.
3: Yes, that's it. So listen to us tomorrow. Get in the boarding lounge. We might be calling you. Wilbur, up next. Mother's Day was 4 days ago.
4: Yes, it was.
3: I think I'm finally ready to talk about this.
4: What happened?
3: I totally cocked it. I thought I was doing the perfect present. It couldn't have gone worse. I'll tell you about it up next on Will and Woody.
4: Awesome.
0: Can't sleep? It's Will and Woody keeping you up.
2: Trip a day to LA. Cooking dinner tonight? Nope. Los Angeles' hottest restaurants. Yes. 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

0: in the Woody. You're either up early, up late, or maybe you're still out.
1: Bloody oath. Maybe you're heading to kick-ons right now. You're in the cab, you're in a car share, or maybe you've got a Dezo driver, heading towards kick-ons, and you're probably thinking to yourself, ooh, it's a cute boy that I'm interested in, but I just don't know how to talk to that cute boy. Well, listen to us right now because we're going to have some sparkling banter and conversation and just bring it up with those cute boys like you thought of it yourself.
0: Yep.
1: That's our gift to you.
0: Yep. I don't want to be involved in that.
1: Okay. That's just advice from Uncle Woody here.
0: Oh, don't go yourself. Really, really, really, really sick. All right.

0: up early. It's Will and Woody keeping you up.
1: Right now, though, Woods, it's hot takes.
2: So you got a hot take on Florence Pugh.
1: Hot take on Florence Pugh. I do, mate. By the way, I'm going to throw in a Mingle Seasoning prize back. My favourite prize
2: for yourself.
1: No, for the best hot take.
2: Okay.
1: I've got the hottest take, I'll take the Mingle.
2: Okay.
1: Don't you worry about that. Try Mingle Mexican All Natural Aussie Made at your supermarket. Now, Woodrow, my hot take. Florence Pugh.
2: Yes.
1: Oh, I think in a good movie,
2: yes,
1: Florence Pugh has only ever been the steak knives.
2: Midsummer.
1: That's the one exception. And I don't necessarily call it a good movie.
2: We Live in Time.
1: I think Andrew Garfield's a better actor in that.
2: But she can't call her steak knives. If she's not the steak, she's at least the potatoes.
1: She's the knives, mate.
2: I completely disagree.
1: My point is, I don't think she's had a role in her career yet where she's like, Midsummer is the one thing that I put a flag. Right, yeah. I don't think she's had a role in her career yet where it's been like, wow, owned that, unbelievable. Don't get me wrong. Everything that she's in, she's good.
2: Little Women.
1: She's steak knives. Or she's at best, she's on par with the others. She hasn't had a movie where I've been like, wow, you were easily the most amazing thing in that. And I think when I think about it, when I'm going through her movies, she actually hasn't done that many good movies.
2: She's good in Oppenheimer, but she's steak
1: knives. She's steak knives
2: what
1: in
2: about
1: Oppenheimer.
2: The Marvel one that she did.
1: She's Black Widow.
2: No, she's not Black Widow. That's Scarlett Johansson.
1: Yeah, but she's in the Black, like, who cares?
2: But she does the Russian accent. June,
1: she's steak knives.
3: Don't worry, darling.
1: Wouldn't call it a good movie.
2: Yeah, a bad movie, but she's great in it.
1: She's very good in it. Meh.
2: Whoa.
1: Meh. She's a frustrating meh because I love watching her on camera and she's awesome. She's clearly got great hops as an actor. Yeah. I just don't think she's been put in the right roles. I don't think she's
2: still
1: been put
2: young.
1: In the right movies.
2: She's still young, Florence Pugh. Still very young. Anyway, let's go to Kelly here. That's a pretty hot take.
1: Steak knives Pugh.
2: That's brutal.
1: It's
2: Kelly.
1: Not brutal. I think she's a great actor.
2: Yeah. Let's go to Kelly here. I don't want to be called knives if I'm an actor, though.
1: Sorry, it's a hot take. I'm sticking by it.
2: Mate, stick by it, please. It's hot takes, mate.
1: It's hot takes, mate.
2: Kelly,
1: have a crack.
2: What's your hot
1: take? Join me in the frying pan.
2: What's your hot take, Kelly? Kelly. Step into the frying pan, Kelly.
1: Step into the pan, Kel. Join us in the pan.
2: I'll jump into the pan real quick.
1: We'll sort Kelly out.
2: I am being deadly serious about this. This is a hot take. Driver's licenses.
1: Yes.
2: I just don't think they're necessary anymore.
1: Agreed.
2: I think cars now are getting so easy to drive. I think you just get to 18 and drive.
1: Whoa.
2: There's a whole rigmarole around get your license and stuff, right? It's like, I don't reckon you're that good of a driver just by doing a license test. What, you can drive around the block and stop at a red light. We'll give you a license. Revenue raising. Just get rid of it. 18, drive.
1: Wow. Hot take. Play the song.
2: Fire it all. You agree with that, though? Do you agree with that?
1: That is a very hot take. No, I don't at all. I don't want any old 18-year-old just sitting in a car and driving.
2: So I knew you'd say that. There's a guy in the UK who got arrested at 84. He's been driving for 70 years without a license. He never went through a license.
1: Different era.
2: Never got into an accident.
1: Different era.
2: Great driver.
1: Hot take for you. We're on licenses.
2: Yeah, go on.
1: Passports.
4: Yep. Fire it all.
2: That's your take. Just passports.
1: Passports should be free. Shouldn't need them. Need a passport.
2: What do you mean?
1: Facial recognition technology is so good these days.
2: Oh, no, I do
1: and
2: agree with that.
1: Speaking of rigmarole, that's one of the worst queues you'll ever be in your life.
2: Yeah,
1: is a passport queue.
2: No,
1: they can be so much faster. Yeah. We've actually got two people that sit there and look you in the eye. What are you doing here? Like, piss off.
2: Ridiculous.
1: You're going to follow me on CCTV every day that I'm here anyway. Exactly. Everyone knows where I am all the time.
2: I walk through the scanner.
1: I've just been on an 18-hour flight with two screaming kids.
2: Yes.
1: And you want to stand here and ask me what I'm doing here? I'll tell you what I'm doing here, mate. Yeah. I'm taking my kids home and drugging them again with Vanergen so we can all get some sleep. Legally, of course, after an administered dose from a doctor.
2: That was the hottest take there at the end there.
1: Annalise.
2: Just snuck in a little
1: legal.
2: Hot take.
1: It's totally legal.
2: Let's go to Luke, shall we?
1: I'm getting lots of looks for that. That's a hot take. Finnegan. Hot take. Play the music, Cat. Hot take. Finnegan.
2: That's a hot take.
1: Over 15 kilos, guys. Go for it. Have a great flight. Annalise, you had a hot take? No, you don't. No.
3: Dogs.
1: Just get rid of it. Hates dogs.
3: Don't like them.
1: Hates dogs.
2: Do you know there was a study done? 1 in 5 people regret getting a pet. Let's go to Luke here. Lukey, what's your hot take?
1: Wow.
5: Guys, I reckon Will and Woody should do national breakfast.
2: Whoa!
1: Hot take!
2: So all around the country, Will and I in the morning.
5: Why not? Can you think of anyone better?
2: Plenty. A fair few.
0: It's Will and Woody.

0: nothing good happens after midnight, except these two. It's Will and Woody, keeping you up. Will and Woody's Swap Meet.
1: Woody, we are turning trash into treasure again with our Swap Meet, and this time it's Book to Bling.
2: Paris gave us an old psychology textbook, and we're going to swap it all the way up to a shiny new engagement ring.
3: So my partner can finally propose to me.
2: We are currently in possession of
1: a limited edition print by artist Michael Goddard.
4: Yeah, I don't know who that is, but I'm pretty sure this is worth quite a lot.
1: I've done a search. Says he's just an artist out of Vegas.
5: Viva Las Vegas.
2: A art evaluator by the name of Dara. Are you familiar with the artist Michael Goddard?
6: There was one I saw that sold for about $400 at auction in Sydney.
2: No. Thanks, Dara. Well, thanks, Dara. Thank you so much, Dara. We very much appreciate the work.
1: If you want the sexy Vegas artwork, then come trade.
5: Viva Las Vegas!
0: Will and Woody's Swap Meet. Swap the deal, keep the good energy with Glowbird.
7: I was since found out that Dara doesn't know anything he talks about. He doesn't know what he's talking about.
2: He's since had his art license stripped off him.
7: I've heard that.
2: The art world heard what he said. He had such a big miss with his outrageous, subjective, completely subjective opinion on a piece of art, saying he'd seen it for $400.
7: That a lot of people value, and they value a lot.
2: Yeah, we know that.
7: We know that Lee bought this for $5,000.
2: Exactly, that's true.
7: From Michael Goddard himself.
2: That's black and white.
7: We had a guy message yesterday saying, guys, it's worth $20,000 to $40,000.
2: Yes.
7: I mean, these are the sorts of figures.
2: Yes.
7: That clearly Dara was not across.
2: Yeah, and look, Dara obviously didn't have the time to do more research.
7: Don't blame him.
2: Absolutely
7: not. He tried his hardest.
2: He did, and I'm sure he's a lovely, lovely guy.
7: He's just had a miss.
2: He's had a miss. You know who hasn't had a miss? You and me, because we're trying to get a $10,000 engagement ring. I already think we have an item that is worth more than $10,000.
7: Love that.
2: We are giving you the opportunity now, Australia, to make an absolute bargain, to take something off our hands for no money. Just give us something of worth. Now, Maddie's going to kick things off.
7: If you
2: here.
7: Want to see the Michael Goddard, by the way, Will and Woody on the socials, you can have a look on there.
2: There's
7: a photo of it.
2: You can also Google it.
7: Oh, go to his website. Limited edition. You can see the worth on his website.
2: Yeah, see it online.
7: All in US dollars, by the way, on his website.
2: Mm-hmm. Exactly right, William. Maddie has called on 131065. Maddie, let's kick things off. A lot of people want to offer us things, but what have you got for us for the piece of art?
8: Hey, boys. Love your show.
2: Thanks, Maddie.
7: Thanks, Matt.
8: I got my daughter's Holden Silver Astra.
2: Here we go.
7: Wow.
2: Here we go.
7: What year?
8: It works well. I'm actually driving it right now.
7: Wow.
2: Beautiful.
8: It's 2 months rego left.
2: Beautiful.
8: But there is a little bit of cosmetic dings, let's say.
7: A little damage. Yeah.
2: Okay. Yeah. Thanks for the honesty.
7: What year is it? Car.
8: It is a 2008.
2: Okay. Great year.
7: And K's done?
8: 131,791.
2: That's not bad.
7: That's pretty good for 2008. Yeah. Stay on the line, Maddie. Stay on the line. Great opening offer.
2: And I love
7: well
2: that he's
7: done,
2: in
7: Australia.
2: It. Yeah, well done.
7: Well done.
2: And I love that
7: well
2: he was
7: done.
2: In it. He's in it. He's driving it.
7: He's in it.
2: That proves, I mean,
7: he's in it.
2: He could have been lying, I guess, but.
7: That's what you meant, like he's in the bidding, but he's also in the car.
2: Yeah, well, he's in the running.
7: He's in the car.
2: Sam, what would you like to offer us? We've already been offered a car, so.
9: Hey, boys. I've got two things that I could potentially give up.
2: Okay.
9: I've got a Del Piero signed scarf.
7: Oh, wow. Del Piero. Ooh. Wow. Very famous.
9: And it was his last game ever as well.
7: Okay.
2: Wow.
7: Very good, Sam. And what else have you
9: and
7: got?
9: And a jersey signed by Ronaldo.
7: Oh, wow.
2: Which Ronaldo? Good. Cristiano or
9: Ronaldo? Yeah, Cristiano Ronaldo. Yeah.
2: Wow. What jersey?
9: Real Madrid. It was when they won the Champions League.
2: Whoa. Is that either of them framed or anything, or they're just out there loose?
9: No, the jersey is framed, yes.
2: So framed jersey.
7: We've got Tamey here as well. Stay on the line, Sam. Tamey, you'd like to swap us for the Michael Goddard limited edition signed piece of art. Tamey, come to me, Tamey.
10: Hi.
2: Hi, Tamey.
10: I have a diamond ring.
2: Here we go. Used for an engagement,
7: wow,
2: Tamey.
7: Let's go to a song. There's plenty to discuss here. I'm not just going to give up the ghost that easily. Woods, it's commercial radio. You've got to push through your traffic, your songs, your ads. If you want to get the good gear, that's how it works.
2: I get it. I just don't want to.
7: Just gave them 5 minutes of nonstop talking. Don't be ridiculous.
2: I don't know when things, though. Keep calling. because this might be a con.
7: Keep the trades coming.
2: Keep them coming.
0: Up late or up early, it's Will and Woody keeping you up.
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31: 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This is their best bits from yesterday's show. Kiss.

0: signed by him. It is a limited edition from him. Go to his website, look at his work online. Mm. Some of his stuff can sell up to $50,000. He's legit. We think this is legit. We've had an evaluator on. Mm-hmm. He might have had a slight miss with what he thought it was worth.
1: It's subjective at the
0: end
1: of the day.
0: And we don't need him out of that figure again. No, what we've got coming in, Woods, today, and I think now we're starting to see this actually is worth something because the items we have here are of value.
1: We've been offered a car, the Holden Astra 2008, one of the greatest models that the Holden Astra ever brought out. Only done 131,000 Ks, so that's looking pretty good. We've got a signed Cristiano Ronaldo jersey, which is framed. It's the jersey of Real Madrid after they won a big cup as well, so that adds value, of course.
0: Huge cup.
1: We haven't yet asked any follow-up questions to Tammy, who told us before the song that she has a diamond ring. Hello, Tammy.
2: I'm here.
1: Hi, Tammy.
2: Hi.
1: Diamond ring. You've got a diamond ring.
2: I do.
0: Wow.
1: Tell us a little bit more, Tammy. What is this diamond ring? Like, why have you got a diamond ring? Is it an old engagement ring for you?
2: It's not an engagement. It was a friendship connection.
1: Okay.
2: I didn't want to go down the engagement path.
0: Right.
1: Okay.
2: And we are still friends, but not together any longer.
1: Okay.
2: But it could be used as an engagement ring, yes.
0: In that vein.
2: Tammy,
0: this is almost irrelevant. But your friend gave you a ring, a diamond ring,
2: well,
0: and you hooked up, and you were hooking up, like you were.
2: Yeah, we were together at the time.
0: And now he's back in the friend zone.
2: And you've still got
0: the ring.
2: And I've still got the ring.
0: What was it worth when he gave it to you?
2: About $3,500.
0: Sheesh, capiche. All right, not bad.
1: Do you think
0: not too bad, Woods?
1: Is it a circular diamond?
2: So what it is it raises up. It's white gold. It raises up into a platform.
0: Beautiful.
2: Like a solitaire, but it's got four diamonds within that square.
0: Wow.
1: Okay.
2: Up Gorgeous. The top. And then it's got bezeled diamonds set in to the arms going up.
1: Okay. I'm confused, okay, great. $3,500 ring, which goes up into a platform. That is really confusing. But okay, thank you, Tammy. We've been offered a ring.
0: Hell of an offer to be friend zoned. Poor man.
1: Poor bastard.
0: He wanted it so bad that he gave her a diamond ring. She still put him in the friend box.
1: If he's listening.
0: Wow, the poor fella. And then she's offering his ring up for a trade for a piece of art on the radio. Poor guy. Couldn't be further from it. Still mates, inverted commas. My God. sounds like a restraining order to me. Naomi.
1: Look, diamond ring, sure. It's $6,500 short of what?
0: We might be able to trade that, though. Let's not. We can get a diamond ring and trade the diamond ring for something else and then work our way up.
1: Become diamond traders.
0: Well, do you know what I mean? Like, I think there's value there.
1: Sure. Let's go to Naomi here. Naomi, what do you want to swap?
3: I have a massage chair.
1: Interesting. How much did you pay for the massage chair, Naomi?
3: Oh, I paid about $1,000 for it. That's hardly used. We moved house and we just haven't got room for it.
1: Reclined? Is it full recline, Naomi?
3: Oh, yeah. It does. It's got Bluetooth sound.
0: Ooh. What's it worth? What's it worth, Naomi?
1: $1,000. She bought it for $1,000.
0: Okay. All right. Thanks, Naomi. Yeah. I don't think we need to bother ourselves with that. So Joe, producer RAP, has also said that your dad texted in, Joe.
4: Yeah, dad texted just then. He's happy to give us his motorised Esky that hasn't run, I reckon, in 15 years.
1: That's good stuff.
4: Johnny Kane.
1: That's really good stuff.
0: There's a clear winner here for me, Woods.
1: Whoa.
0: There's a clear winner here for me.
1: Only
0: because I got up early, did the work, and I had a look online.
1: Yes.
0: Had a look online.
1: Yes.
0: There are 2008 Holden Astras.
1: Yeah.
0: That have done 200,000 Ks.
1: Yeah.
0: That people are selling for $7,000.
1: Wow. Okay. Can I ask a question to Matt?
0: So,
1: because he said something. Can we go back to Matt? Hey, Matty, you said you're currently in the Holden Astra, which is great. So clearly it runs.
5: Yeah.
1: You did mention that there were some minor cosmetic issues with the car. Can we go into specifics? Like, what are we talking there, Matty?
5: Oh, just for the age of the car, a few little scrapes. It's all nothing too bad.
1: Oh, a couple of scrapes.
0: It's just a bit scuffed.
1: And Matty, I'm looking at pictures online. There's a soft top version of the Holden Astra 2008. Is this the soft top?
5: No, sorry.
1: That's fine. That's totally fine. Totally fine.
0: Well, you wanted a convertible.
1: Well, there's a picture here of a 2008 Astra with the.
0: Matt's laughing. He's like, settle down, mate. Settle down. You're lucky to be getting a car.
1: Automatic or manual, Matty?
5: It is a manual. 5-speed.
1: Oh, wow. 5-speed.
0: I think it's a good

0: trade. It's $5,000. I mean, thanks, Matt. We'll just put you on hold for a sec. I mean, after what we heard the valuer said about the painting.
1: Yeah, no, it's a very good point. Are you sure?
2: Can I just point something out?
1: Yeah, yeah, please.
2: Every time a listener has told us something is like worth a lot, we kind of get someone on to tell us that it's not.
0: Yeah, but I'm looking at 2008 Holden Astras online here. There's proofs in the pudding.
2: I'm looking at some here, not very good.
0: But you're getting like $5,000, right?
2: I'm seeing from like 2.5 to 4.
1: How has anyone
0: looking at a different car?
1: Has anyone done a search
0: Astra,
1: on a
0: Astra? Astra.
1: Has anyone done a search on a Cristiano Ronaldo signed jersey? Anyone done that? Because that's
2: I reckon that's not even in the running. Do you?
1: Well, maybe I'm not sure. Like, that could be the snake in the grass.
0: You've got a favorite. May as well just say what you want rather than what you don't want.
2: Paris was listening. She would absolutely be kicking herself. We got a ring, and then we can use it to potentially get a better ring.
1: I don't want to get into diamond trading. I just.
0: What do you mean? We're not stealing them out of Sierra Leone.
1: Is that what diamond trading is?
0: It's not necessarily an ethical business. You saw blood diamond.
1: Okay, so the Ronaldo one between 1,000 and 4,000 for the Ronaldo signed jersey.
0: Yeah, like, he's
1: so
0: a popular player, popular okay. figure.
1: I don't get me wrong, the diamond ring is obviously most valuable, but like,
0: okay.
1: How can we go forwards if she's said on air it's $3,500? Yeah. Why would anyone say I've got a $5,000 diamond here?
0: We wouldn't trade for that, so we'd get the $3,500 ring the same way it's worked all the way up till now, my friend.
1: And then someone
0: basically says, "I think I could offer you something more," and then we move forward.
1: You think ring?
0: Well, the only thing I'd say about rings.
1: Yes.
0: And we've been here before. Yes. We once tried to do a segment called Lord of the Rings where we collected people's old engagement rings because people were so keen to get rid of them.
1: They were crap.
0: And they're crap rings.
1: Yeah, yeah, yeah.
0: But a $3,500 diamond ring, it's, yeah. Oh, I don't know. We're here again.
1: God. I'm sorry. I thought you were so sure. You were so confident before. What happened?
0: I wanted the car.
1: You fell off a cliff.
0: You know I wanted the car, but Jo's clearly turned me away from the car. She hates the car.
1: Why are you so anti-car?
0: Because she wants us to take her dad's Esky. She wants us to take her dad's Esky.
1: We're not taking the Esky.
2: What would Paris say?
0: Do we care?
1: We are doing it for Paris.
0: Oh, I know, but she's not the architect of the trade. It's like when an architect's building a house, he's like, oh, what does the homeowner think? He doesn't care. He goes on, he builds the design, he makes the art, he delivers it to them afterwards.
1: Here's where my
0: head's at. They trust him with the trade.
2: It's a terrible process.
1: Here's where my head's at. There's something about, I don't like the, it feels like we're losing panache if we get a ring now and then we're trying to get a ring again later.
0: Agreed.
1: Is that fair?
0: Agreed.
1: And I'm sorry if that's the reasoning behind it. We haven't had an automobile yet.
2: Well, then I reckon Ronaldo's jersey's back on for me.
1: What's wrong with the car?
0: What is wrong with the car? Why are you against it?
2: I just don't think it's a good trade. Like, we don't know. It could be an absolute, like,
1: I think this is a logistics thing. They're worried about transporting the car. You don't have to move a car
0: around.
1: You paid
0: $1,500 to get the snake to Queensland.
2: They took the whole budge, mate.
0: The snake took the budge. That's the issue.
1: We've got no budge
0: You can just say that. Yeah, we can't move a car around, can we? It's too much.
2: I would say it's probably a bit much.
0: All right.
1: Okay. Car's off.
0: Honesty. The truth will set you free.
1: Now, let's talk about that massage.
0: Yeah. No. We're going the ring. We're going the ring.
1: Definitely go. Okay. Tamie?
3: Yes.
1: We're taking the friendship ring.
3: Okay. Done.
1: Great.
0: Beautiful.
1: Great. Pass that news on to your friend.
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0: mates that just want to keep going. 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
2: A little bit recently, no doubt, no doubt.
1: How are we feeling about, now this did happen a little bit ago, but
2: yep.
1: She took a private jet, quite a distance,
2: yep.
1: To go and have a date night with her boyfriend, Timothy Chalamet.
2: Yes, that's right.
1: Yeah, she did a video doing her makeup on the private jet.
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4: This trip was very last minute. I'm literally going for like 24 hours. Oh no, there's turbulence now. I have to sit.
1: Anyway, this was just met with a lot of criticism of people just being like, come on. We're in an oil shortage. The world is a really bad place at the moment.
2: Yeah.
1: You're taking a private jet.
2: For a date night.
1: For seriously, like a date, and then you're going to get back on a private jet and fly back home.
2: Yeah, and I think the context is not just the oil shortage, but also the fact that we're learning pretty quickly that your carbon footprint, whilst by taking a plane, is, you know, number one reason that we're sort of killing the planet. So fly less is the idea. If you can avoid flying. I suppose she can't take a train across the country.
1: No, oh, she could just do a Zoom call though.
2: Or they could just, like most normal couples, if they actually want to be together, move to the same place together so they don't have to take jets to see each other all the time.
1: That means a lot of private jets. Now, where's that game show music? There's a website, I love this, called celebrityprivatejettracker.com, which just tracks all your celebs' private jet travel. It's ongoing. It's live. It's constantly updated.
2: They have to register their name to the jet, do they?
1: Well, yeah. So, button pusher Tommy. So, yeah, they register their name to the jet. Is that right?
5: Yeah, and then we have to be able to track all the flights. That's public available data.
2: Mm.
5: So you know which tail number is the plane and everything.
2: Love
5: and
2: then it's all tracked. Love that. Yeah. Love that. Boom.
1: Now, I've sorted this list based on total fuel usage.
2: Yep. Yep.
1: Kylie Jenner, who just had the 24-hour jaunt to go and have date night with Timothy, she's ninth on the list of total fuel user with
2: surely
1: private
2: she would
1: jet.
2: See that and just be like, God, I'm an awful person and I'm ignoring everyone's advice about this.
1: I think she's in a bit of an echo chamber where she doesn't. Oh, because all her
2: probably
1: mates
2: doesn't hear any criticism
1: at the Met
2: ever.
1: Gala. They're all going, "Oh, what's your private jet going?
2: Yeah,
1: oh,
2: yeah.
1: We're doing caviar now. Oh, yeah, what? Who's your pilot?" That's their world.
2: Yeah, it's crazy, isn't it?
1: I just thought for a bit of fun, do you think you could get the top five users of private jets?
2: No, we've discussed this. I don't think
1: have
2: I'm
1: a crack,
2: get,
1: man.
2: I don't think I'm going to get anywhere near there.
1: Have a crack. No, honestly, looking at this, one of them particularly.
2: Oh, so Taylor Swift is in the top five? No,
1: incorrect.
2: Wow.
1: She cops it a lot for private jet use, but yeah. I haven't even seen her name
2: oh, really?
1: Pop up anywhere. Oprah pops up.
2: Oprah.
1: Sorry, just for Jay-Z pops up. Tom Cruise pops up. I still haven't seen George Lucas. Okay. He's still doing his thing in the air.
2: When George Lucas, what the hell is he
1: George
2: flying
1: Lucas.
2: Around for?
1: Yeah.
2: Just checking out nursing homes, is he?
1: Just still doing it.
2: Taylor
1: Swift, there you go. She's pretty
2: when
1: far
2: she was
1: down
2: tour-
1: the list.
2: When she was touring, I think she was up the top.
1: Yeah.
2: Okay.
1: Top five. Talk to me about top five.
2: Trumpy. Air Force One's getting
1: bang.
2: Work out.
1: Number one. There you go. Well done, Will.
2: Surely.
1: Trump is number one
2: on
1: the list. Great stuff. Have a go at the four others. One of them for me further confirms that this guy, this is very unlike me to say it, but this guy is real tosser.
2: Elon Musk?
1: Just outside. He's seventh.
2: Oh, God. I'm trying to think of like a big...
1: Another one from the Jenner family. Jenner.
2: Oh, is that right?
1: Which one?
2: Kim.
1: Oh, Kim, bang, number five.
2: Kim is in the top five jet users.
1: Top five.
2: God, what a toss.
1: 591,000 miles.
2: Oh, my God.
1: Yep.
2: Okay. So there's Trumpy's one.
1: Yep. You got
2: Kim's
1: Kim at five.
2: Is there some sort of a shake in there?
1: No shakes.
2: Okay.
1: Okay, listen, it like
2: it's certainly not shit.
1: When this guy went
2: the freak shit.
1: When this musician came to Australia, they were doing a certain thing and it was just like, I think you're a bit of a
2: Usher.
1: Bit of a tool.
2: Usher.
1: Usher tool, but no. No, not there.
2: Came to Australia
1: and he was doing, and it was just like, something about you.
2: Chris Martin.
1: No.
2: Sorry, I'm really starting to show my prejudices here. If I keep guessing. If he came to Australia,
1: Who?
2: You're saying if it's a he.
1: Yeah, he came to Australia and there's just a couple of things which I was like, you must be a bit of a tool.
2: Niall Horan.
1: No, we love Niall. We love Niall. He'd be in coach. He's an everyman.
2: Oh, hang on. I think I've got this.
1: You know.
2: It's a guy.
1: He threw a slide.
2: When he came to Australia.
1: He threw a slide at, I reckon, a set-up camera. Remember this? It was in a skyrise penthouse.
2: I don't think you realize how much of the information in this job goes in one ear and out the other, mate.
1: Drake is number two on the list. And he's the one who was like, people were going to his concert with signs, being like, give me $100.
2: And
1: give him $100. The whole thing was right off. Yeah. Anyway, I'll give you the last two. Travis Scott, number three.
2: Travis Scott.
1: Yeah. I don't know much about him either. And the...
6: Kylie Jenner's ex.
2: Oh my God, these people suck.
1: They're all as bad as each other. Yes. And the ex-CEO of Google, Eric Schmidt.
2: Oh, the Schmidtster. He was my next guest.
0: Time to say goodbye to Will and Woody. If you like what you heard, you'll love what you see on the socials at Will and Woody.
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0: Now.
6: Morning, I'm Jess Kennedy. Tragedy on the Bruce Highway in far north Queensland where there's been a fatal bus crash. One passenger's died while several others are injured after the bus rolled near Bowen yesterday, arvo. Angus Taylor's laid out his vision for the future of Australia in his budget reply. The Federal Opposition leader unveiling a plan to cut net migration by 40%, with the exact number to be tied to housing availability. He's also unveiled changes to property tax and promised to link bracket creep with the CPI.
1: That will fully protect all income earners from inflation. This is generational tax reform. Yeah.
6: The rail, tram and bus unions accused the state government of rejecting an offer to suspend some industrial action for Magic Round amid a pay dispute. On the union's Facebook page, it says they made the offer in a sign of good faith, but Queensland Rail says the offer was fake. And the six Aussies and a Kiwi who were on the cruise ship at the centre of the hantavirus outbreak will arrive in Perth this arvo. It's for Chicken and Seg.
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6: A shattering Women's Origin Series loss for Queensland, falling to New South Wales 14-10 at Game 2 in Suncorp. Maroons winger Jasmine Peters missed two late chances to potentially send the series to a decider on the Gold Coast. Halfback Lauren Brown has apologised to the Maroons faithful.
19: Queenslanders are the most passionate rugby league supporters, so thank you everyone for coming out tonight. A little bit of rain. Sorry we couldn't get the win for you, but we'll be back next game.
6: On Nine, the Kiss Cast is next. A shower or two to continue Magic Round, reaching a top of 24 degrees. More showers tomorrow, hitting 24. Right now it's 16 degrees at Bulimba, 16 at Toowong. And keep a kiss from 10 a.m. for your next chance to win a trip a day to LA.
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0: Brisbane traffic.
24: Looking over Brisbane, there are emergency roadworks at Kangaroo Street, both directions through Redbank Plains, and a building fire at Thornside Street near Tabarai Street at Eagleby with emergency crews on scene. Otis Road, traffic has already started to build northbound through Parkinson is heavy. Final tickets are now on sale for Split Ends live in Brisbane. 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The Kiss Cast, heading for a top of 24 today with showers with Robin Kipp and Corey Oates in the morning on Kiss.
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2: Morning, I'm Jess Kennedy. One person's dead, another two are fighting for life after a bus rolled in the state's north. It happened near Bowen on the Bruce Highway yesterday, arvo. Paramedics treated 29 people at the scene. Investigations are underway. Another day without a pay deal between Queensland Rail and the unions, with those attending Magic Round Games being told to expect disruptions. The Rail, Tram and Bus Union claimed to have extended an olive branch yesterday and offered to suspend some of their industrial action for the weekend, but say it was rejected. The federal opposition leaders delivered his first budget reply speech. Angus Taylor vowing to index income tax brackets to inflation, which he says would give the typical worker about $1,000 after 4 years. He's also promised to slash welfare for non-citizens. And Delta Goodrem is ready to take to the Eurovision stage in Vienna. The Aussie singer's already wowed audiences during dress rehearsals with a dramatic live performance of her power ballad Eclipse. Ahead of her official semi-final appearance this morning, she's told us she's raring to go.
9: Pumped. I'm like really sort of, I feel, you know, the Eurovision stage is an icon in itself.
2: Your sport check in a sec. The Lions have been outclassed by the Cats 117-76 in their AFL Grand Final rematch at the Gabba. Geelong pulled away with a 6-goal burst in the third quarter. Brisbane midfielder Josh Dunkley's told Seven they struggled to match their intensity.
10: Their running ability is hard to sort of cover. We're trying to make it a bit of a team focus. Stoppages, I felt like we were, you know, okay in there. First quarter, they beat us. Second quarter, we wrestled it back and sort of was a bit of a to and fro all game. So, yeah, we'll look at the tapes.
2: The Kiss cast is next.
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2: A shower or two to continue Magic Round, reaching a top of 24 degrees. More showers tomorrow hitting 24. Right now it's 16 degrees at Chermside, 16 at Hamilton. And keep a kiss from 10 a.m. for your next chance to win a trip a day to LA.
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16: Magic Round is underway.
25: Yes, it is.
26: Yes, 6:03 Friday morning, Magic Round in Brisbane.
27: Yeah.
25: Do you know, it was so exciting that I was trying to go to sleep and I live 300 metres from Suncorp Stadium and I watched the first half of the Women's State of Origin and Queensland did not do overly well in the first half, I have to say.
26: Right.
25: And so I thought, oh, it's not going to be good. I'll go to sleep. They were making so much noise, I had to get up and watch it.
26: Well, Suncorp was going off.
25: It was going bananas.
26: And they went close, didn't they?
25: Oh,
26: it
25: was so close. It was last minute.
26: Yeah.
27: Yeah, look, they honestly done well, I thought. Like, they got a pretty young team, the Queenslanders, compared to New South Wales.
25: Average age 24.
27: Yeah.
26: Oh, wow.
25: You see, I was paying attention.
27: I'm surprised that they actually did say that stat, so well done.
26: Yeah.
27: But then,
25: I was right in it.
27: Brisbane actually would have been going off all last night because the Lions game was on too.
26: Yeah, well, and that was smart from AFL to put the Lions game on a Thursday night.
27: Yeah, very.
26: And then Magic Round is uninterrupted. No one has to make a decision.
27: Did they do that on purpose, though?
26: I reckon they did. I reckon they planned it.
27: You reckon?
26: Yeah.
25: Well, the game against Geelong, which is the grand final rematch. Yeah. I mean, okay, we don't often talk as Queenslanders about when we lose, so... Yeah, how about Magic Round?
26: Yes. Forget about the Lions, it's all in the past. Queensland, it's all in the past. And a Magic Round is ahead. We are broadcasting live from the Pullman Hotel this morning. We've got free coffees if you want to come down and say g'day, grab a coffee. But we have the ultimate Magic Round prize to give away today. This is sensational. So just by texting the show 0409 973 973, you can win a two-night executive room here at the Pullman for a weekend stay. $100 Goldfinch dinner voucher for two. Now, we've eaten there.
25: It's the best.
26: Unbelievable.
25: It's so good.
26: Yeah. Breakfast for two both mornings and two Magic Round three-day passes to Suncorp Stadium in the members area, which means you get to check out the brand-new space, which is launching tomorrow. The greenhouse has got, like, the Emerald Lounge. Like, you're going to be doing it properly.
25: Here's what I suggest. If you have a partner who is an absolute tragic and would love that, he can then bring a mate, but you could stay in the hotel room and have the greatest time ever.
26: You could, yes.
27: What a prize.
25: Or you can have a mate and you can share the room together, whatever you want to do.
26: That's right. Or maybe you want to go together as a couple. That's your prerogative.
25: Absolutely.
26: Or, you know, day at Magic Round, then come back here, relax, recover for tomorrow.
27: Or the boys just want to deal with it next week. You know, just take grab a mate.
26: Just take a mate.
27: Two nights away with your best mate. Yeah. Going to rugby league for 3 days.
25: Yeah, good luck with that.
27: How good is
25: okay,
27: that?
25: Okay, so if you want to go into the draw, tell us why you want to win it. Get to our text line 0409 973 973 and we'll draw it after 8.
1: Yes. Now, right now, because we've got so much to give away on the show today, we are giving away a chance for you to head to Sanctuary Cove to the boat show. But you need to work out where Corey is on the water. He's on a body of water somewhere in the world.
27: Yeah, I'm going to have a bit of fun with this one.
1: Okay, good. So we're going to do Oats on a Boat. If you want to head to the Sanctuary Cove International Boat Show, get on the phone right now. We'll give you some clues. We need two callers, 13 1065.

0: Yeah.
1: He's on a boat and you've got to work out what body of water he's on to win yourself a double pass to the Sanctuary Cove International Boat Show, which is back from the 21st to 24th of May. Tickets are on sale now.
2: It's kind of teasing me a little bit. Like,
3: what do you mean?
2: Well, you know, I want a boat bad.
1: Yeah.
2: And like, I love fishing. And it's just like you're teasing me. Like,
3: there's a lot of cheap boats around at the moment. I am going to say, I know a couple of people trying to sell them because of the petrol stuff. No one's buying. Yeah. So you can do yourself a deal.
2: You tell Tegan that.
3: Yeah,
1: because you go fishing and that 3 fillets of whiting costs you about $1,000.
2: Of bait and fuel.
3: Anyway, this is awesome, and we've got it includes a double ticket to the brunch at the Lagoon Beach Club, and these tickets are like $130 each. So you just got to guess which body of water Corey is on. 131065.
1: So we've got two people ready to go. Damien is with us now. You got us, Damien?
3: No, hang on. We've got Jamie of Albany Creek.
1: My bad.
3: And Sean of North Lakes. Hi, guys.
4: Hello.
5: Morning.
1: Okay, so Jamie, your name is your buzzer. So as soon as you think you know where Corey is, you've got to just yell out. Jamie, just give it a quick test for us, mate.
4: Jamie.
1: Excellent. Got it.
3: And Sean?
5: Sean.
1: Oh, perfect. Beautiful. Look at that. Okay, now, by the way, if you buzz in and get it wrong, the other person gets a free clue and a free guess. Okay, let's head to the boat and find out where Corey is. It's a body of water somewhere in the world.
2: Yes. I see graffiti in every corner of my eye.
1: Mm.
2: I see someone turn $20 into a life story at the Big Tiara.
3: What?
4: Oh, crap.
2: It's cold. It's hot. No, it's raining. No, it's windy. Jeez, how many seasons are in this place?
1: Mm.
2: I can hear Richmond! Big Richmond chant. Richmond!
1: Yes.
2: That's all I can hear.
3: Oh, my goodness.
2: I can hear someone ordering it.
1: Sean?
5: The Tasman Strait?
1: The Tasman Strait. Incorrect. Okay,
2: no.
1: So free guess.
3: Oh, my goodness. Richmond is a suburb of Hobart. I will say that.
1: Interesting. Well done, Sean.
2: But incorrect.
1: So Jamie gets a free clue, free guess. Another clue?
2: I can hear someone ordering an oat latte with 3 modifications.
1: Anything, Jamie?
4: I've got no idea.
1: Okay, carrying on. I can hear them all saying
2: how good their coffee is. Mm. It's the best coffee in the world, apparently, where they are.
1: So, hang on, did you say, Jamie?
4: Jamie, and I said
1: Coffs
4: Harbour.
1: Coffs Harbour is incorrect.
2: Oh, no.
1: No.
3: Oh, wow. Okay, Sean, you get the next clue.
2: I see people pretending to drink matcha. What?
1: I don't know. What's that?
3: Yes, Sean.
5: Is it the Yarra River?
1: Yes! The Yarra River!
3: I mean, how do you say wanky without saying wanky?
2: Is that matcha?
1: Matcha coffee or whatever.
2: Matcha.
1: I see children going to school with a charcuterie board for lunch.
3: Well done, Sean. You did it.
1: Sean.
5: Thank you.
1: Yes, thanks for playing, Jamie. Sorry. But Sean, you've got a double to the Sanctuary Cove International Boat Show, which is back from the 21st, 24th of May. Tickets are on sale now. Plus, you've got that lovely brunch at the Lagoon Beach Club. And if you buy a boat, mate, you've got to invite us on it, Ross.
5: I got a jet ski. Does that count?
1: No.
2: I'll come.
3: How many people does it take?
5: 3.
1: Okay. We'll get one more. Yeah. I'd like your jet ski to look like one of those mopeds in Thailand with just the entire family on it. That's what we're doing. Well done.
5: Thanks.
1: Now, we've got to check traffic. When we come back, we're going to tell you how you can get involved with Magic Round. We have the ultimate Magic Round prize we're giving away, and sometimes we use the word ultimate a little lightly.
3: No, this is truly extraordinary.
2: This is insane.
1: We'll tell you about it next.
6: Traffic.
7: Looking over Brisbane, there's a crash on the Gateway Motorway northbound. It's in the right lane after Macadac, Palabar Road, on ramp at Mackenzie with delays, and the speed limit has been reduced to 40. Car broken down for M1 on ramp northbound from Lexington Road through Underwood. 40 Winks, 40 Frenzy must end this Sunday. 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The Kids Cast heading for a top of 24 today. And showers with Robin Kipp and Corey Oates in the morning on Kids.
1: We are broadcasting live from the Pullman Hotel this morning. We're in the foyer. This place looks incredible.
2: Yeah, this is cool.
1: It is so pumped up for Magic Round. There's Magic Round screens everywhere. There's even
2: I want you.
1: There's the lineup for every game that's scheduled for the weekend, and we have the ultimate Magic Round giveaway for you and your partner, or you and a mate, however you want to run it. All you got to do is text us 0409 973 973 to be in the draw, which we're going to do just after 8.
3: Oh, my goodness, they are coming thick and fast. Good morning. My name is Connor from Heathwood. I am messaging for the Magic Round prize. The reason why I should win is my 5-month pregnant wife and I are living at my parents' house with our 3-year-old while we look for another rental, and a 2-night getaway would be magical.
2: That is great. For the grandparents
3: and
2: or
3: them? Both are massive Broncos fans.
1: Yeah.
3: I cried hard for the Broncos grand final win. As much as I did for my own wedding.
1: Oh, wow.
2: Oh, wow.
1: Well done, Connor. So, yes, it would be not just a couple of nights accommodation here at the Pullman with breakfasts and dinners, but we're also taking care of a 3-day Magic Round Suncorp Stadium members guest pass. So it's a huge prize. Make sure you text us 0409 973 973. Coming up next, there's a big walk-on for charity with a bunch of celebrities. We're going to talk to one of them right after this.

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1: Princes, it's Rob and Kevin Corey. It's on KISS 97.3, broadcasting live from the Pullman Hotel this morning because Accor Hotels, which Pullman is part of the group, are official partners with the NRL for Magic Round, and this place is, even at this time, even at 6.22, there's plenty of action, and it's going to be massive today.
2: Can I ask you, Corey, just quickly?
3: Yeah.
2: I was thinking about this when I was watching the women last night. What's it like when you know you're going to run out and just get drenched?
1: Yeah.
3: It's awesome.
2: Is it?
3: I used to love playing the rain.
1: Really?
3: Yeah.
2: Oh, because I was just, it was bucketing down and I'm thinking, that would be messing with my hair.
3: Nah, it was funny. Every time it rained, Tegan's like, oh, you should be happy. I'm like, yeah, I'm a little bit.
2: Why did you love it?
3: I don't know why. I played really good games of footy
1: when it rained.
3: In the rain. I don't know why.
2: Didn't it make you slippery?
3: Well, yeah, maybe that's why. But like, I felt like you never got tired too.
1: Cause it's weird, cool.
3: Yeah, you know how kids go insane when it starts raining?
1: Yes.
3: Maybe it flows on as an adult. Mm-hmm. So
2: your ADHD kicked in a bit more and off you went. Became hyper-focused.
1: I often wonder whether, in AFL, whether Melbourne teams have an advantage because they're so used to it playing when it's miserable.
2: Yeah.
1: But, you know, the Lions last night just never really kicked into gear in Geelong.
3: It was really slippery last night watching it.
1: Yeah, it's just sort of cold and wet, and Brisbane people are like, oh.
2: I know.
1: I'll just stay in.
2: I know, but I did watch some of the girls, like, they were sliding.
1: Yeah.
2: And that's game one.
1: Yeah,
2: like,
1: right.
2: Wait till Sunday when the Broncos go on.
3: Yeah, I know. But look, the game will, that field will hold up.
1: Yeah.
3: That's all I do know.
1: You're very confident about something.
3: Very confident. Yeah. They've done it before, so.
1: Hey, you were telling me something off air about your golf, which is one of your side passions.
3: Yeah,
1: one
3: of
1: your many side passions.
3: Yeah, there's a couple.
1: And
3: yes.
1: And
3: are we going here, are we?
1: Tegan's got a gripe and I tend to think she's absolutely on board. Like, have a listen to this.
3: So the other day, it was funny. I got chatting to one of the mums at pickup. And we started talking about golf. And I said, it's funny that you say that. My golf membership's due to be, you know, renewed.
2: Reinstated.
3: And she's like, oh, yeah, oh, okay, how much is it? I'm like, it's like $4,500.
2: What?
3: For 12 months. And,
1: when you have that membership, when you pay that $4,500, does that means you don't pay on the day though?
3: Yeah, you rock up and play.
1: Yeah.
2: Do you get a gold ball?
3: No, you just get a subscription to play.
2: Is that normal?
1: Some are way more expensive, aren't they?
3: These days, yeah. So like to sign on now for about 3 or 4 golf clubs around this area, it's about $15,000 to $20,000 to sign on. And then to keep your membership, but you got to constantly pay for, you know, money every year.
2: Oh my goodness.
3: The funny part about this though is the last 3-4 years, I haven't had a lot of time, 4 years maybe even, to play golf. And I know this year, I might have played maybe 7 times.
2: No.
3: And the funny thing was I said, I'm like, I bet you tonight I'm going to have this conversation with Tegan.
2: Mm. So value per play is zip.
3: So the funny thing was she was in the kitchen.
1: Like $800 a game.
2: Oh, my goodness.
3: And the funny part was she was in the kitchen. I'm sitting there. And I knew it would have been burning her. And she's like, out of nowhere, you know how you whinge about all these parcels rocking up, right? Because one rocked up that yesterday.
2: Right.
3: She goes, you have no leg to stand on. She said, I don't want to hear you whinge once about a parcel that rocks up ever again. I'm like, why is that, doll? Because, you know, your golf membership is due, eh? And I'm like, yep. And she goes, you know how much it is now? And she's like, if I calculate how many times you've played golf this year, that's about $800 around.
2: Oh, my goodness. Do you know what I take from that conversation?
3: What?
2: Is the assumption that you've just got it renewed.
1: Mm.
3: Yeah.
2: She's not saying you can't.
1: You can't, no.
2: What she's saying is, every other package that comes you can't talk about because she's going to renew it.
1: Yeah.
2: I would stop talking if I were you.
3: I've
1: got a feeling though there's like a, okay, yeah, that's renewed. And then those shoes that she was thinking about, that she was thinking that's
2: the
1: too
2: Milano
1: much.
2: Blahniks.
1: Yeah. She's like, collect, boom, ding. I'll take that. I'll take one of those.
3: Well, you don't have a stupid subscription that you have.
2: Okay, we can talk about stupid subscriptions next week because there's a million of them.
1: Yeah, we should bring that back actually.
2: Yeah,
1: because I'm sure there are things that are just recurring payments.
3: Sure.
1: Yeah.
2: You know how I'm dyslexic?
3: Yeah.
2: I have 2 Netflix accounts.
3: Oh my gosh.
0: Oh, that would make me so.
2: Right.
0: Oh, I can't stand okay. it.
2: A conversation okay. for okay. next week.
3: Okay. All right, get all your subscriptions together.
0: Yeah, okay, let's find out and get involved as well. If you've got an idea, 0409973973. When we come back after news, it's Friday morning, which means it's karaoke, which is where we like to do a duo. And it'll be Magic Round themed today.
2: Oh, now this, we have pre-recorded this in the studio yesterday. It is dead set the funniest karaoke I think you have ever done. You know, wheels don't just come off.
3: Oh, my God.
2: This
3: is
2: thing
3: bad.
2: Crashes.
0: Yeah. Yes.
3: This is what happens when you give it to us 5 minutes before we go to do it.
2: Anyway, stay with us. You'll hear it. The glory for yourself.
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22: Traffic.
23: Looking over Brisbane, there are some level crossing signals malfunctioning. Carabin Rosewood Road near Haggerty's Avenue at Carabin. Car broken down at Belmont Gateway Motorway. Southbound, it's on the shoulder after Old Cleveland Road. And one broken down the M1 on round northbound on the left shoulder from Lexington Road through Underwood. Dinner's easy with National Pies. fresh from the fridge, ready in 15 minutes, and 30% off this week at Woolworths. 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The Kiss Cast heading for a top of 24 today with showers with Robin, Kip and Corey Oates in the morning on Kiss.
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8: Morning, I'm Jess Kennedy. Investigations are underway after a horror bus crash in North Queensland. One person's died after a bus rolled at Gumloo yesterday, arvo, with 19 people taken to hospital. Two of those are critically injured. The federal opposition leader's outlined a plan to link tax brackets to inflation as part of his first budget reply speech. Angus Taylor reckons workers will be $1,000 better off after 4 years of the plan. He's also promised to reverse Labor's property tax changes. Five stranded Aussies, including two Queenslanders from that hantavirus cruise ship, are due to arrive down under later today. They're still testing negative to the virus and have left on a flight from Europe. The group will quarantine in Perth for 3 weeks. Princess Kate has wrapped up her two-day Italian tour with a strong focus on childhood development. It was her first official tour since undergoing cancer treatment. And Hollywood star Kevin Costner has been spotted again in Brizzy, this time at New Farm's Merthyr Village. He's been in town filming his new movie, Honeymoon with Harry, alongside Jake Gyllenhaal. Costner was seen taking photos with fans. Your sport check in a sec.
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8: Heartbreak for the Maroons with a women's Origin Game 2 ending in another defeat for the Queensland side. The Maroons going down 14-10 at Suncorp last night. And it's the end of an era for Sam Kerr, with her club Chelsea confirming she'll depart at season's end after more than 6 years. The Aussie superstar will play her last game this weekend, where she has the chance to equal the club's all-time leading goal scorer record with just one more goal. The Kiss Cast is next. A shower or two to continue magic round, reaching a top of 24 degrees. More showers tomorrow hitting 24. Right now it's 15 at Ansted, 15 at Regent's Park. And keep your kiss from 10 a.m. for your next chance to win a trip a day to LA.
24: I wanna sing, sing, sing at the top of my lungs. Come on and sing with me for karaoke.
25: We've got a karaoke special this morning. We like to do this on a Friday morning. We take a song, do a duet. But
3: this is stupid.
25: It's magic round.
3: This is stupid.
25: So we had to find a magic themed song.
3: This is stupid.
25: And we found a great song.
3: I'll say it again. You say it, Rob?
2: I was going to say, it's a great song for magic round.
3: For that.
2: And you guys are going to nail it.
25: Well,
2: and I'm just not going to hear any difference.
25: Yeah. Now, here's the issue that I hadn't thought about, because I remember, I know the chorus and everything. I'd forgotten the start of the Bruno Mars songs. He uses one of those vocal machines.
3: Have you also forgotten about how good his voice is and how quick he sings?
25: I know. But have a listen to the start that we're going to have to try and replicate with human voices.

0: So we're going to do that live with a round.
1: No, you are.
0: Okay.
1: You chose it.
0: I'll do the electric voice. Then you can be Bruno Mars and I'll be a backup guy.
1: No, for the whole song.
0: Yeah.
1: No.
0: That's fair.
2: Well, that's a compromise.
0: Yeah.
1: No, it's not. He's only singing four lines.
0: No, there's heaps in there. Showtime. Doing stuff like that.
2: Okay. So let's try.
0: It's coming up next on Kiss 97.3. Hey, Zoom.

0: Sims, Lose Control. It's Robin Kipacorio. It's on Kiss 97.3, 6:38. We're broadcasting live from the Pullman Hotel. This is like ground central for Magic Round. So many of the teams saying here there's so much activity already, even at 6:38.
1: Yeah, because Acora is the official partners for accommodation for the NRL. Yeah. So why do you think we're here?
0: Yes.
2: No, I just thought we were here just for the fun of it.
1: Well, the Pullman is a cool hotel.
0: Yeah. Oh, yeah. So we're in the foyer and we've got free coffees if you want to come and say good day. If you're around for Magic Round today, we're going to cross to King George Square. Mitchie Lewis is there covering all the action there. So we'll cross to Mitch in about 10 minutes. But right now, let's just rip this off like a band-aid.
2: Please.
3: I'm not ready. This is not the type of song you'll ever be ready for. It's a special Magic Round version of karaoke where we like to do a duet on Friday morning, so we found a magic song. I mean, we did Coldplay the other day on The Shed for this, but, you know, it's a very boring song. This needed to be
1: like up
3: special.
1: And fun.
2: Yeah, but
1: and
2: I don't know the words. I don't know song that well.
3: Bruno Mars, come on, we've played this song 1,000 times.
2: Yeah, but I don't sing it.
3: Okay. Well, that could be an issue. And it's a karaoke version, so the music's a little funny.
2: I know.
3: Okay, but I'm going to take care of the synthesized voice bit at the start.
2: Oh, of course. And then I'm going to somehow try and
3: sing the words and I'll do the backup stuff. You'll be fine.
1: Okay,
3: okay,
1: come on.
3: So hang on. Does he start straight on tonight? I think, hang on, let me just. Okay.
1: Yes.
3: So it's going to be like that.
2: Is that what it sounds like? Yeah. Oh, my God.
3: Okay.
1: Come on, boys. You can do it.
3: You ready?
1: Yeah.
2: Hello.
3: 3, 2.
4: Tonight, I just want to take you there. Throw your hands up in the sky. Let's start this party, all right.
2: Players.
3: Is it?

0: Fucking, I'm gonna kill this kid.
1: Yeah.
0: Yeah.
2: I don't know. Come on, keep going.
1: Keep going. Bad, the blues. Oh.
0: I'm a dangerous man. With some money in pocket.
1: Look, keep up.
0: So many pretty girls around me, and then we get up the
1: rocket. Keep up.
0: Why are you there?
2: Okay.
1: It wasn't the best.
2: Yeah, to be fair, two things happened. The first is that this is the first time you've never been able to get through.
1: It is. Okay. It's a tough one.
2: And the second thing that I really enjoyed is you both started in completely different places. And then kind of met in the middle. Yeah.
0: Well, this is what happened. I had to get it 5 minutes ago.
1: I think we were hoping for magic, but that never arrived. Oh.
2: But I just loved it all the same. Well done.
0: Wait, they shouldn't do this.
2: Now can we play the real one?
1: Yeah, let's.

0: For Corio is broadcasting live from the Pullman Hotel this morning because it's Magic Round and we're here for all the action. We have an awesome Magic Round prize to give away as well. If you've just joined us, congratulations. You missed Corioke and that's for the best.
1: Yeah, it was that Bruno Mars song.
2: Can we do it again later in the show?
1: Absolutely butchered.
3: I just want to take you down. Throw your hands up in the sky. Party,
0: all right. I mean, in my defense, Bruno has one of those machines. I didn't
1: you
0: have the machine.
1: Held your nose.
0: I just held my nose and tried my best.
1: Anyway, this is the kind of wonderful thing that we will be doing because we'll be living together 24/7 when we go into hiding for hide and seek.
0: Actually, yesterday when
2: can you do that again now, live? No.
0: When we were doing those posts yesterday for our socials about things we're looking forward to for hide and seek and not, like, musically, that was what I actually am looking forward to because, you know, I brought the guitar. We ended up having a few beers and singing songs. It was a lot of fun.
2: No, that was sober doing that. That was good fun.
1: And we should say it's been done differently. We're not being taken. We are going to go into hide and seek. Yeah. It is sooner than you think. But if there's anything you would like us to do while we're locked away, you know, jump on the text line anytime, 0409 973 973, because it is 24/7 for us until someone finds us. We'll be giving heaps of clues. And the first person to knock on the door will score themselves $20,000.
0: It's massive. It's a game changer. It's $20,000 cash.
2: Oh,
0: think about how long you'd have to work to save that type of money.
1: Yeah, well, it's a near deposit on a house or certainly a unit. It's getting there.
2: Yeah.
0: It's a cracking holiday if you wanted to go that way with some change. And we're doing it all thanks to Ingenio Holiday Parks. Seek out your next holiday close to home. So, yes, it will happen within the next few weeks. We'll go into hiding for hide and seek, Brisbane's biggest game of hide and seek, and $20,000 could be yours.
3: I just want to take you there.
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5: Looking over Brisbane, there's a traffic cone to watch for. Our Deakin Gateway Motorway on-ramp northbound from Depot Road and the Broken Down Car Gateway Motorway southbound on the shoulder up to Old Cleveland Road through Belmont. Level crossing signals are malfunctioning to Caravan Rosewood Road near Haggerty's Avenue at Caravan. 40 Winks, 40 Frenzy must end this Sunday. 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The Kiss Cast heading for 24 and showers with Robin, Kip and Corio. The morning on Kiss.
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22: in the morning. Robin, Keith and Corey Oates.
0: 6:51, it's Robin, Kip and Corey Oates broadcasting live from the Pullman Hotel. If you would like to be here tonight and tomorrow night for Magic Round, we've got a two-night executive room weekend stay, Goldfinch dinner voucher for two worth $100, breakfast for two both mornings, and a three-day Suncorp Stadium member guest passes. 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
23: Do you think we could use the magic of Magic Round and turn a non-supporter into a supporter?
1: Well, by all means, 0409 973 973. Get on the text line. Tell us why you want to win it. There's heaps coming through right now. How about this one? I'd like to win the Magic Round for my husband and teenage son. They don't always see eye to eye, and times can be tough, but footy brings them together.
0: See, that's nice.
23: Time to put gloves on.
1: What? And this one from Larissa, I would love Magic Round tickets for Sunday for my husband and two girls. Well, it's for two, and it's all weekend, so pick your favourite child.
0: Oh, that's tough. Yeah. I mean, there's probably a nice lounge one of them can sleep on. You can make it work. Now, I think we've got somebody here who's registered, 0409 973 973. We're going to do the draw just after 8 o'clock this morning.
1: Hello, who's this?
24: Hi, it's Ronnie.
1: Hello. Hi, Marnie. Why would you like these tickets?
24: Oh, I'd love to send my teenage son and his dad. They spend most of the week, you know, teenage boy and dad. Teenage boy's always right, so they spend most of the week arguing. And it's a challenge. And then come a Friday night and Saturday and Sunday, I just stand back. I'm not a footy fan, but I watch them and they converse on the lounge. Footy brings them together. And I'm like, a weekend away would just be not just good for me, but amazing for their relationship.
1: We're getting a couple of these. Okay. Isn't it exhausting, Rani? Isn't it awful?
24: It's exhausting. And one's a Bunnies fan and one's a Dolphins fan, so I want them out tonight.
23: Well, yeah, supporting those teams, they should be out. Yeah. I agree.
1: You are in the draw. Thank you so much.
24: Thank you so much. Thank you. Have a good day.
0: You too, Rani. Now we're going to cross to Mitch Lewis, who is at King George Square covering all the action there. So we'll cross to Mitch in a minute. We also have Harry Grant joining us after 7 o'clock this morning.
23: Do we?
0: Yeah.
1: You said
23: we do. Oh, did I? Okay. Yeah. Sweet. Yeah, we do. Definitely.
0: All right.
23: Yeah.
0: Oh, my goodness.
23: Harry's coming on.
0: If he's like you answering the phone, we're at 20% chance of having Harry Grant after 7 o'clock. Taylor Swift.
23: That's a good percentage, too.
0: Right now, it's Robin, Kip and Corey Oates on Kiss 97.3.

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1: I can tell you that Taylor has inspired Hilary Duff to do something because of something she did, and I'll tell you more out of the 7:30 news.
0: Okay, now, we are broadcasting live from the Pullman today because it's Magic Round. We've got this awesome Magic Round prize to give away as well. But there's plenty of things happening all around Brisbane. In fact, this got inspired by Magic Round, the Embrace the Magic Walk, which is a mental health initiative in Brisbane taking place from today. There's a bunch of celebrities and former players, including Todd Carney, Greg Bird, Ryan Girdler, and other athletes like Jeff Horn, who are walking 50Ks today, and they're going to wind up at Suncorp Stadium at some stage. They started about an hour ago. And we have Lockie from those Carter Boys joining us on the phone. Now, we were chatting with Lockie yesterday when he told us this walk was on. So you've been going for about an hour, Lockie. How are the feet feeling?
2: Oh, the feet are all right. The chafe's starting to feel feeling it a little bit, but we got
3: already
2: a long way to go.
3: It's too early.
2: I'm concerned.
3: You're walking, mate. What are you chafing for?
2: Oh, I don't know. I guess it's just my big muscular legs, I guess.
1: Yeah. Oh, really?
0: It must be those quads. Lockie, are you wearing skins? Tell me you're wearing skins.
2: I am not wearing skins. I didn't have time to get any skins.
3: Oh, mate. Well, look, when you're done, 3B cream, it fixes all those issues, all right? It's the best cream ever.
2: Thank you. You guys can hook me up.
1: I can't believe you are so unprepared. Your sister's a famous swimmer. My goodness.
2: Yeah, I know. We should have prepared, but there's just been a lot going on. Magic Round and last night, Women's Origin. We don't have to talk about the result. That's fine. But
3: What a game, though.
0: And for those that don't know Lockie, the Carter Boys story is pretty cool.
3: They
0: started off just by posting videos while they were supporting their stepsister, Kaylee McCune, in the Olympics. And now their sports and support videos are sort of stretched onto Broncos and the Australian Olympic team and more.
3: Well, they're just showing the true passion and support, you know, that they can, you know, show the rest of Australia for all the sports, Olympics, and by helping out and promoting, I think, the great thing that we are, and we're a country that supports everyone, you know. Yeah. And I think they're doing a great job doing that. So,
1: well, you are walking. You have a long way to go, Lockie.
3: Are we going to challenge him? Are we giving him the challenge?
2: What's the challenge?
3: I would love for you to try and find the most famous person there and interview them.
2: Walk and interview them.
1: Kevin Costner's in town.
3: Is there a Kevin Costner there?
2: I don't know if there's a Kevin Costner, but there is a very famous coach that I believe will be joining on the last portion of this walk as we get into Suncorp Stadium. So
0: if people
2: are listening and going to the game tonight, maybe get on down to Suncorp because, especially Broncos fans. I'll just put that out there.
1: Okay. Well, your challenge is to get them on tape and send it to us.
2: We'll see how we go.
0: All right. Good on you, Lockie. He's awesome, mate. He's out chafing for mental health.
3: Well done.
2: Cheers, guys.
0: Good on you,
3: mate. Thanks, Lockie.
0: We've got to get to news. When we come back, we're going to cross to King George Square. Gorgeous Square.
3: Okay.
0: And see all the action there. Plus, we have Harry Grant, your mate.
3: Yes, I think. I hope.
0: 20% chance.
3: 20%.
0: If there's anything like you of answering the phone after the news, we'll do it next on KISS 97.3.
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4: Brisbane traffic.
5: Well, looking over Brisbane, traffic on Centenary Highway has started to build northbound through Jindalee approaching the bridge. There's a little bit of congestion on the Ipswich motorway around Centenary Highway interchange, and Gympie Road traffic starting to build up southbound at Beams Road traffic lights as you're heading through Castledine. 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Investing carries risk. The KissCast heading for a top of 24 today with showers with Robin Kipp and Corey Oates in the morning on Kiss.
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9: Now.
8: Morning, I'm Jess Kennedy. A man's in a potentially life-threatening condition after being hit by a car in Brisbane's south side. Emergency services are called to the Ipswich motorway westbound Rockley yesterday, arvo. He's been taken to the PA hospital with a significant head injury. A bus rollover on the Bruce Highway in North Queensland's left one person dead and another two fighting for life. 29 people were treated at the scene at Gumloo yesterday afternoon. Police Superintendent Dean Cavanaugh's told Nine, passers-by rushed to help.
10: We actually saw members of the public stop and render assistance as well, and I'm extremely grateful for that. It was a very confronting scene.
8: Magic Round is well and truly here after the second Women's Origin game last night, but today is expected to be a massive day at Brisbane Airport, with more than 58,000 people tipped to pass through the terminal gates. The five Aussies and a Kiwi who were on the cruise ship at the centre of the hantavirus outbreak will arrive in Perth later today, and a stunning performance at Eurovision in Vienna from our very own Delta Goodrum. The Aussie star nailing her song Eclipse, wowing crowds with her skills on a gold bedazzled piano. Your sport check in a sec. Queensland suffered back-to-back Women's Origin Series defeats in a narrow 14-10 loss to New South Wales in Game 2 at Suncorp. Winger Jasmine Peters brushed the sideline while attempting to score a try to draw level with seconds remaining. Coach Nathan Cross says it was decided by millimetres.
11: Yeah, I felt like there was a moment like that coming. I could just sort of feel it, and the way we trained, and it's such a great group. They're a great group to coach, and I just knew we'd have a late rally in us. Yeah, millimetres, as we said.
8: The Kiss Cast is next.
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8: A shower or two to continue Magic Round, reaching a top of 24 degrees. More showers tomorrow, hitting 24. Right now it's 15 degrees at Springwood, 15 at Acacia Ridge. And keep a kiss from 10 a.m. for your next chance to win a trip a day to LA.
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14: Oh, yes, Magic Round. What a time to be in Brisbane. 7:08, we're broadcasting live from the Pullman Hotel, and there is Magic Round fever already, even at this time of the morning as we get ready for a huge weekend of rugby league in Brisbane. Our area, because we're in the foyer here, we had this huge couch set out for us. It's been completely overrun by Warriors fans. You guys are Warriors fans, are you?
15: Yeah!
14: And this is all basically one family who's with us. And Steve, now every year, Steve, you guys come down for Magic Round, come over for Magic Round?
16: Yeah, mate, this is my fifth year. Obviously, 4 years with a boys trip.
17: From New Zealand?
16: From New Zealand, yep. We come from Hawke's Bay, so this year we thought we'd bring the kids and the wife.
14: Yeah.
8: How many kids have you got? 2, 4, 6?
16: Oh, that's part of the other couple that's come with us. Oh. So we've got about 24 in our whole group.
14: Wow.
16: Adults and kids.
14: And this is the first year where it's all kids and wives coming along.
16: Yeah, yeah. First and last. Yeah, the first year, mate. Yeah.
14: And you reckon the Warriors are a real chance this year? They're going pretty good.
16: Yeah, we're always a chance. Just like every other team, though, you got to stay injury free.
14: Yep.
16: That's part of the key. So, but yeah, we're looking good.
14: Yeah.
9: Now, Steve, how much sleep did you have last night?
16: I don't know. My watch is still on New Zealand time, so I don't even know what time it is.
8: And that, my friends, is Magic Round.
9: What a week you're going to have.
16: Oh, yeah, mate. Yeah, it's just a start. But yeah, no, I love it.
9: Oh, good.
14: Yeah, good on you, mate. And so Harry Grant's coming up in a couple of minutes. You a fan of Harry? You like Harry?
16: Yeah, you can't underestimate what Harry's doing at the moment for the game. He's a good player, yeah.
14: Yeah, yeah.
16: He probably needs to be a bit better than he has been lately to help the boys out. But
8: okay, I don't think we're going to say that to him. Thank you.
14: Thanks, Steve. Thanks, mate. Good to see you guys. Thank you. Harry Grant joining us in just a couple of minutes. Plenty of Magic songs on the show today as well from Little Mix right now. This is Black Magic. It's Robin Kipp and Corey Oates on KISS 97.3.

0: 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We're live from the Pullman Hotel this morning. Just in the foyer, if you want to come and grab a free coffee, say g'day. And we also have a chance for you to win this awesome Magic Round package, which we'll get into shortly. Because right now we need to talk to our special guest who's...
1: He's here. We got him.
0: We've got him on the phone, Harry Grant. Hey, Harry.
2: G'day, guys. Thank you.
3: You're up early?
2: A little bit of rolling criticism on the way in. Thanks, Steve.
0: Oh, did you hear that? Yeah, Steve, the Warriors fans saying you need to lift.
1: Oops. He's had 3 hours. No, right. Give him a break.
2: It's all good. It's all good. I'll take it on board.
0: I mean, in all honesty, you've been under more pressure this year than I think probably in your career, would you say?
2: Maybe externally. I probably haven't felt that, to be fair.
0: Okay.
2: I know we've been doing some really good things at training and that, and some of our games were pretty close. We were in the mix, but yeah, there was a couple of games where we really didn't turn up. But it was good on the weekend to sort of turn it around, and hopefully we can keep it rolling.
1: Hey, Harry. Now, obviously, you're in the middle. Have you noticed how much the game's changed from like leaving last year to this year? Like, just you know, how much speed and all the like the control the refs have now on the momentum and speed of the game. Have you noticed that like a lot this year compared to last year?
2: Short answer, yes. There's probably a fair bit more to it. And I guess if you speak to, majority of players in the game, they'd probably agree.
1: Yeah.
2: But do you think there's a bit going on there.
0: What do you think of it? Are you enjoying the rule changes? Did you prefer it before when there was a bit more time to set the defensive line and things like that?
2: I think we did have a good product. But it's obviously, it's a work in progress. And I guess I got to be careful what I say too, don't I?
1: No, I'll say it for you, mate. I think the product was great before the changes. So yeah. let me do that.
3: Harry. Tell me about being here for Magic Round. Is it something you look forward to?
2: Yeah, for sure. Being a Queenslander as well. But I love rugby league. Been part of my life for so long and been part of my family, the community that I grew up in. And, I think rugby league just provides that buzz for everyone. And I think there's no better place for it than Suncorp. It really just comes to life. And you get to catch up with some old mates as well up in Brizzy and in and around the games, which is really good too.
3: Who's your best friend in another team? Who do you most like to catch up and have a beer with?
2: I'll probably catch up with Nico Hines on Saturday morning.
0: That's right. I forgot you had that time at Cronulla, didn't
2: you? I do really look forward to camps. Tom Dearden, Ruben Cotter and Lindsay Collins. We've got a little card gang going on, so they're always good. So.
1: Card games in rugby league, I tell you.
2: That's always good to look forward to.
3: What, you play cards?
2: Yeah, we do. We got a few card games that have been going the last couple of years in different camps. So,
0: like an Origin game?
1: Yeah, they do it every year. And then they have these little surfing groups too, the boys, him and his little, cool mates. Paddy,
2: Money reckons he's taken so much cash off OT over the years in golf, so.
1: Pig's bum. I'm still waiting for that bloke to text me back. Honestly, he's the worst friend ever.
3: And how do you think you're going to go?
2: He's a colleague, not a friend.
1: True.
3: And how do you think you'll go this weekend?
2: Oh, looking forward to it. Like I said, it's a big buzz, a good buzz, and it's a good weekend to be a part of it. As a team, hopefully we can just sort of build on some stuff we did last week that worked well for us, and there's obviously still plenty of improvement. So I think it's always that balance of maintaining the good stuff and then really knuckling down on the improvements.
1: Mate, I want to say I think you're doing great as a captain, as a young fella, as a captain, handling the pressure well. And like you said, you haven't been far off. And I think last week was awesome for everyone to see. For an NRL fan, and especially I'm a big fan of Melbourne, but, mate, I can't wait to see the rest of the year for you now after last weekend's game. So I'm looking forward to this weekend again.
0: Big one against the Eels tomorrow night. It's the last game of tomorrow night's game.
1: Massive end of Saturday night.
3: Well, it is the Eels.
0: Yeah.
1: Oh, I can't say that, Rob.
2: Thanks, Corey. I might get that clipped up. Nicest thing you've ever said to me.
1: Yeah. That's okay, buddy.
0: Yeah. I don't know what's wrong. I think he's had a stroke, Harry. I don't know what's going on over here, mate.
1: Well, it's because he's nice to me, unlike Cameron Munster. If it was money on there, I'd be saying, like, pick your game up, you know, you're better than this.
2: Yeah.
0: Well, go well tomorrow night, Harry, and we can't wait to see you in Marone as well, back at Suncorp, mate. So yeah, enjoy tomorrow.
2: Thanks, guys. Appreciate it.
0: Thanks, mate.
4: Brisbane traffic.
5: Looking over Brisbane, there's been a multi-vehicle crash at Mackenzie Gateway Motorway southbound. It's on the shoulder before Mackrobat Capalaba Road. Car and a motorbike involved in a tangle at Ashgrove Waterworks Road, inbound after Glen Quarry Place, and there are delays from Payne Road. There are also level crossing signals malfunctioning at Haggerty's Avenue, Caravan, Rosewood Road, Caravan. 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The Kiss Cast is top of 24 today with showers with Robin, Kip and Corey Oates in the morning on Kiss.
0: 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We're broadcasting live from the Pullman today for Magic Round. Plenty of the team staying here. We've just seen 1,000 Warriors fans coming through reception. and Harry Grant. How good's Harry?
1: Yeah, he's a legend. Harry, there's a funny story with Harry and myself and his family.
3: Because you grew up in sort of the same place, didn't you?
1: Yeah, so he's a Yuppoon boy. His old man's actually probably half the reason or the reason why I actually got to go.
0: At rugby league
1: in Brisbane Broncos. Well,
0: let's roll a song and come back and tell us that story. I haven't heard this, so we'll do it right after this on KISS 97.3.

0: 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It's Robin Kipp and Corey Oates on KISS 97.3, 7.23. We're live from the Pullman Hotel today. We're in the lobby, and there's plenty of action as we get ready for Magic Round. There's all the screens around here showing the draw, every game that's coming up. And if you want to be part of it, we have this ultimate Magic Round giveaway for you and a friend, or you and a partner, whoever you want to take. It's two nights in an executive room, so that's tonight and tomorrow night. A $100 Goldfinch dinner voucher for two, breakfast for two both mornings, and two NRL Magic Round 3-day Suncorp Stadium member guest passes. So that gets you into the exclusive areas, including the brand new space that's launching tomorrow, the Greenhouse. And that gets you into the Emerald Lounge. Like, this is a proper package.
1: So 0409 973 973, and tell us why. I love this one. I would like the Magic Round tickets because I could just use the weekend away from the hubby and the kids.
0: Yeah, fair enough. Wow. Whatever do you reckon?
2: That could win. That's a pretty fair print. Like,
1: cheers, Nadine.
2: That's fair. Like, yeah, I think there's a lot of women in that seat, right, in that position. Like,
0: yes.
2: Just get me out of the house, or get him out of the house.
0: Yep. So 0409 973 973. Hey, before we get to news, I just wanted to show you this audio. This is little Sienna, my almost two-year-old, who is chatting away now. Like, she's just it's funny how when kids, when they sort of unlock their speech, like all of a sudden she just doesn't stop talking.
1: Oh,
0: she's
1: that's just, so
0: oh,
1: cute.
0: It's really cute. And she loves encouragement.
1: Oh, that's
0: and she,
1: good.
0: And she loves it when her dad sings.
1: Oh.
0: And so she'll just demand it. So I managed to tape this on my watch. I just hit record. She just walked up to me and just said, "Dad, sing." And so I said, "What do you want?"
1: You obliged.
0: She goes through different nursery rhymes that she's after. But have a listen to the encouragement at the back of this, because she's telling everybody else in the room that they need to encourage me more.
3: Cradle will fall and down will come baby, cradle and all.
4: Yay! Yay!
3: Oh, thank you.
4: Again.
3: Again?
0: She points at Raph and
1: goes, clap!
0: And Mum, and she's like, clap! Did you hear how good that was? What am I alone
1: here? What I took away from that, apart from the most adorable two-year-old ever,
2: so cute, isn't it?
1: Is how come you can sing in tune when you sing for your family, and when we put you on with karaoke, it is about the most diabolical thing. If you missed this morning, honestly, trying to do Bruno Mars, worth catching up on the potty, because it was diabolical.
0: I think we will have to give that another run toward the end of the show, as much as it pains me.
1: Oh, it was so but it was, bad. It, so it, you can sing.
0: Thank you.
1: Are you going to blame Corey?
0: It's just nursery rhymes in the acoustic of my lounge room, I think. It's only that.
2: Yeah, and look, we'll bring Sienna along to our next karaoke too.
0: And while
2: everyone clap.
0: If I knew I had support, I reckon I'd do better. It's Robin Kipp and Corey Oates on KISS 97.3.
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15: Traffic.
16: Looking over Brisbane, there's a two-vehicle crash at Wacol Ipswich Motorway westbound near Progress Road and a crash for the Gateway Motorway southbound. Vehicles are on the shoulder before Mapfax Salabar Road through Mackenzie. Aspley Mazda's huge end of financial year mayhem is here. ABN or private, everyone saves. First in, best dressed. Gympie Road, Aspley. The Kiss Cast heading for a top of 24 with showers with Robin Kipp and Corey Oates in the morning on Kiss.
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19: Morning, I'm Jess Kennedy. One person's dead, another two are fighting for life after a bus rolled in the state's north. It happened near Bowen on the Bruce Highway yesterday, arvo. Paramedics treating 29 people at the scene. Investigations are underway. A man has suffered a significant head injury after being hit by a car on the Ipswich motorway. It happened at Rocklea yesterday, paramedics eventually taking him to the PA hospital in a potentially life-threatening condition. Angus Taylor's laid out his vision for the future of Australia in his budget reply. The Federal Opposition leader unveiling a plan to cut net migration by 40%, with the exact number to be tied to housing availability. He's also unveiled changes to property tax and promised to link bracket creep with the CPI.
21: That will fully protect all income earners from inflation. This is generational tax reform.
19: Yeah. And Queensland Rail has rejected a last-minute offer from unions to suspend industrial action this weekend, describing the offer as fake. Commuters are being warned to expect disruptions this weekend, which coincides with Magic Round. Your sport check in a sec.
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19: The Lions have been outclassed by the Cats 117-76 in their AFL Grand Final rematch at the Gabba. Geelong pulled away with a six-goal burst in the third quarter. Brisbane midfielder Josh Dunkley told Seven they struggled to match their intensity.
23: Their running ability is hard to sort of cover. We're trying to make it a bit of a team focus. Stoppages, I felt like we were, you know, okay in there. First quarter, they beat us. Second quarter, we wrestled it back and sort of was a bit of a to and fro all game. So, yeah, we'll look at the tapes.
19: The Kiss Cast is next. A shower or two to continue. Magic Round reaching a top of 24 degrees. More showers tomorrow hitting 24. Right now it's 15 at Cooper's Plain, 16 at Fortitude Valley. And keep your kiss from 10 a.m. for your next chance to win a trip a day to LA.
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1: There is a lot going on in entertainment news. Taylor Swift has motivated Hilary Duff to re-record her old songs. So Taylor famously, when Scooter Braun bought her back catalogue, said, well, screw you, I'm going to re-record everything and then I'll make the royalties on it.
0: Yeah.
1: And Hilary Duff said, well, if Taylor can do it, so can I.
0: That's why when you play a song, like let's say you play it on Spotify, it'll say in brackets Taylor's version.
1: Yes.
0: That's so Taylor gets the money for it.
1: But it's interesting because there's now two versions, people have, you know, they have a decision as to whether they like the old or the new. Scooter Braun is still making money. Don't you worry about that.
0: He's doing all right, yeah.
1: Yeah, but Hilary Duff has re-recorded her Come Clean, and this is the new version.

0: She was never happy with the old one. It wasn't perfect for her. She was forced into recording it too quickly. So, I mean, no other reason. I mean, but I guess you will make new lot of money for all the people reintroducing themselves to the new version.
1: I can't tell the difference, but has she added a rock edge maybe?
0: Just maybe a little bit more updated. Not much, though.
2: It seems the same.
0: Yeah, right. There you go. Corey, the great Hilary Duff fan is telling us it's the same.
2: Yeah, I believe so.
0: Selena Gomez's husband, Benny Blanco, has kind of dobbed her in, saying she's got the diet of a five-year-old. Rather than eat things like a bowl of cereal or fruit for breakfast, she goes for a hamburger and fries.
1: Whoa!
0: She has a very limited diet. She just doesn't like a huge amount of stuff. There's about five things in her food group that she'll eat.
1: Right.
0: And she'll eat them for breakfast, lunch and dinner, and none of them are very good for you.
1: Yes, it does sound like a five-year-old. I only want chocolate.
2: Yeah, you can't.
0: Well, I want fries for breakfast, but when you're like a kick-ass woman in your 20s, you can do whatever you like.
1: Good on you, go. Go you, Selena. Now, coming up very soon, this is when we relive the worst moments of the week. We generally have a little laugh about who was the worst.
2: I don't even know. Who features in this?
1: I can't remember.
2: Kip does, I know that.
1: If they could turn around our efforts from karaoke this morning.
0: There it is. Yeah, we were talking about this earlier. There is karaoke. He can sing with his daughter, Sienna.
3: Some money in pocket. Keep up.
0: But he cannot sing with choreo.
1: Neither can Corey, according to that. So, but there's plenty worse than that, which we'll relive. The worst of the week is coming up very soon. Desiree, this is Life. It's Robin, Kip and Corey. 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

0: Joe, end of beginning. It's Rob and Kip and Corey Oates on KISS 97.3, broadcasting live from the Pullman today for Magic Round, which is kicking off proper today. And the place is already swarming with Warriors fans. In fact, our street team, who are here to sort of support us, have been turned into babysitters because the Warriors' parents have all gone to the breakfast buffet and they've left 30 kids with us.
1: But here's the thing. You could be here this weekend. We have the ultimate Magic Round prize. It's two nights accommodation in an executive room, weekend stay, $100 Goldfinch dinner for two voucher, breakfast both mornings.
0: That buffet looks unbelievable, and Corey has been giving the buffet. What muffin have you got there?
2: I don't know, but it's chocolate and it's got chocolate melting inside of it and there's more chocolate around it and oh my God.
0: So while you're here at the Pullman for tonight and tomorrow night, I mean, you might as well go to Magic Round. So we're throwing in two NRL Magic Round 3-day Sun Corp Stadium member guest passes. You can't buy these, this is for two tickets. You'll get to head to the exclusive areas inside the members lounge. There's some new ones opening up this weekend as well for the very first time, the greenhouse and places like that.
2: Just realised that little chocolate muffin's got warm Nutella inside it.
1: Oh my goodness.
2: Oh my God.
1: Don't give the guy that gets distracted a muffin before we go on here.
0: He hasn't heard a thing. All he's thinking is chocolate. So if you want to win, you've got to text us 0409 973 973.
1: So one's just come through. I'd love to win Magic Round tickets to take my mum for her birthday this Sunday. I miss spending Mother's Day with her. Ooh. And life being expensive lately, we didn't get many chances to do something special together. So actually, we could potentially save the day.
0: What a massive upgrade.
3: The girl's gone wild.
0: Yeah. So we're going to draw it in about half hour. So make sure you're in it. 0409 973 973. Okay, it's time to reflect on the week that was.
4: Robin, Kip and Corey's Worst of the Week.
1: Well, for the first time ever, I think, although maybe it's the second, we have had one of our wonderful listeners, Emma, who was playing Oats on a boat and could not get the name of the river or the body of water we were trying to identify.
5: Emma. Is it River Thames?
3: Sorry?
6: River which
5: river?
6: One?
5: River
6: Thames.
1: Okay, she's Googled it and looking at it, and is it start with what letter does it start with?
5: A T.
3: The second one's silent.
7: Yes, the Thames.
1: It is the Thames.
0: The Thames.
1: Yeah. But don't think you two got away scot-free because Kip forgot a member of the show.
6: Kato featuring John, Turn the Lights Off. It's Robin and Kip. Also with Corey Oates on KISS 97.3.
3: I'm like, you're right.
1: Yes. What just happened to your brain?
6: Well, I was just trying to remember. I was trying to remember the name of the show, Your Friends and Neighbours, which, of course, the little clip from Turn the Lights Off became a big hit.
1: Okay. Mm.
6: Brand new season coming out.
1: Oh.
6: Anyway, that was just...
1: That just nullified the fact that Corey is staring at you.
6: My brain just had a little spinning blue circle for a second there as I was trying to catch up with two things at once.
0: That pause was longer than I remembered.
3: That was so long.
0: In my mind, it was fairly seamless.
1: And it happened again.
0: Oh, no.
1: But this time was this time last week when we were doing Worst of the Week, an epic fail.
6: Talking about Mother's Day ideas.
1: You guys were doing for karaoke your version of Wicked Game.
6: Mm.
1: And Kip was in tune. Have a listen to Corey. You went for it.
6: Cash or Crash. Right, love to give away that.
0: Sorry, that's my bad. What?
1: You played the wrong thing.
0: Oh, the intro. Oh, that's right. Oh, man.
1: But let's leave us on the high that was this morning. Karaoke, where we tried to do a song that reflected Magic Round by taking on Bruno Mars.
8: I just want to take you there. Throw your hands up in the sky. Let's start this party, all right.
1: If you didn't recognize, that was Kip, but Corey, you did not get away scot-free.
3: I'm a dangerous man with some money in my pocket.
7: Keep up!
3: So many prick comes around me and then we get up the
7: keep
3: rocket.
7: Whoops!
1: Oh, possibly the worst we've ever done, but hilarious.

0: Yes.
1: I was. It was just the tone. It was the timing.
2: I told you it was a silly idea.
1: I know. He is one of the best in the world, Bruno Mars. I don't know why. Why?
2: I didn't realize he sung that quick.
1: Oh, yeah. He's got a lot of fast words.
2: Are you sure it's not in fast forward, that song?
0: No. Go to the podcast if you want to hear it in all its glory. First time ever we've never got through one.
2: I couldn't finish it.
1: Yeah. Well, we do have another round of Cash or Crash. We're going to be doing that live from the Pullman. But you'll be on the phone if you're ready to play. We've got question one worth $250. We're going to give that to you shortly on Kiss 97.3.
3: Brisbane traffic.
4: Looking over Brisbane, traffic is still quite heavy for Centenary Highway northbound from the Ipswich Motorway through to the Jindalee Bridge. There has been a crash on the Ipswich Motorway. It's now clear that way, Cole. And traffic is heavy with a broken down car, Logan Motorway, westbound on the shoulder before Logan Lee Road. Try Daniel's famously good donuts like Dubai-style chock. Well, delicious, mouth-watering Daniel's donuts are now only as far as your nearest 7-Eleven. The Kiss cast, the top of 24 today with showers with Robin, Kip and Corey Oates in the morning on Kiss.
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0: Robin, Kip and Corey Oates in the morning. Yeah, we're just getting
1: started. 7:51, we're live from the foyer of the Pullman Hotel for Magic Round today, because this is where all the magic happens as we get ready for a huge weekend of rugby league in Brisbane. We also have a round of Cash or Crash, which we're going to have magic themed for a couple of those questions, except for question one, which carries over from yesterday.
2: Yes, and I hope I got this right, but how many colours are there on the Olympic rings?
1: Yes.
2: How many different colours are there on the Olympic rings?
1: If you know the answer to that, then get ready. Otherwise, you've got time to Google it.
2: I believe it's more than four.
1: Mm-hmm. Less than six.
2: Yes.
1: And we will play just after eight for Cash or Crash. It's Brisbane's easiest cash game. Good old-fashioned double or nothing. We've got plenty of people wanting to win this huge Magic Round prize pack we've got to give away. So we're getting a few of those on the text line, 0409 973 973. If you would like to be in the running, it's accommodation right here at the Pullman tonight. Tomorrow night, we're taking care of about a $100 dinner voucher at Goldfinch. There's breakfast buffets both mornings. There's three members tickets right across Magic Round at Suncorp Stadium.
2: I'd love to know the value of this, hey. It'd be up
18: there. Thousands and thousands. No, well, one of them is priceless. You cannot actually buy it.
1: No.
18: So it's quite an extraordinary. And look, we'll take any machinations of what it is you want to do. So maybe you want to send your partner and a mate to the footy, but you stay in the hotel room.
1: Yes.
18: I mean, we don't care.
1: No, we don't mind.
2: What did you just say? Just say machinations.
18: Okay. Like different things.
2: I've never heard of that.
1: It's a real word. Real word. which is actually surprising.
18: Yeah, for me, as the dyslexic, I make them up as I go along.
2: What is that word?
1: You bloody nailed it.
18: Wow. Oh. That was not a given.
1: Britney Spears. Look at that. This is Stronger. It's Robin, Kip and Corey Oates on Kiss 97.3.

0: Britney Spears, Stronger. It's Robin, Kip and Corey Oates on KISS 97.3, 7.56. We're live from the Pullman Hotel this morning. This is Ground Zero for Magic Round, which confirmed yesterday we'll be staying in Brisbane for years to come. And, I mean, why wouldn't it? It absolutely takes over Brisbane. It's certainly taken over this hotel. There's so many fans already here and hasn't even really started properly yet.
1: No, well, last night was the first game, really. Yes. The women's State of Origin. But, yeah, the game's officially kicked off tonight,
0: and we have this amazing package, the ultimate Magic Round giveaway for you and a mate. It's two nights at an executive room weekend stay, $100 Goldfinch voucher for two, breakfast for both mornings for two. There's two NRL Magic Round 3-day Suncorp Stadium member guest passes. So this is in the members area where you get to see some of these new spaces they're opening up just this weekend for the first time, like the Greenhouse and the Emerald Lounge, which has got exclusive food. So you can win it all. You just got to text us, 0409 973 973, and we're going to do the draw in about 15, 20 minutes.
2: A lot of people are coming through now. Hey, it's Kelly from Yarrabilba. Today is my 19-year-old daughter Lily's birthday. We usually do something out of the ordinary but can't afford it this year. This would be good for her. Not quite sure why. Okay. I would love the opportunity to win the Magic Round so I can take my new mama friends and have a girls' weekend.
0: Nice.
1: Oh, okay.
2: And my mum and dad can take the hotel and me and me mates can have the game passes so they can enjoy the good food while we enjoy the game. That's an industrial teenager right there.
0: Isn't it? So... industrious.
2: But industrious. See, I nearly did. There you go.
0: I mean, you know that with machinations only 10 minutes ago, but we're back to the real world.
1: I told you that's why I questioned it.
0: Now teenagers are building factories. So Jess at a Home View sent us a text. So why would you like to win this amazing weekend, Jess?
3: Yeah, so my husband is a livid Roosters supporter, obviously, don't hold it against him. And he spends every single weekend watching the football on the phone to his mates, critiquing every single thing. So I'd like to be able to send him to all the games this weekend and get my TV back for the weekend.
0: Nice.
2: Fair enough.
0: And he's so busy critiquing. That's yes. Why he's a livid fan and not an avid fan. He's just furious.
2: I just love it. See, dyslexia is contagious. Hello, Anon. Hello. Hi.
0: Hello. Now, why is this person anonymous?
2: I don't know. Why? Why would you like this prize?
4: I would like the prize because 3 years ago on our wedding anniversary, my husband ditched me for Magic Round for a boys' weekend and he worked away, so he was away for like 6 months, came home for our wedding anniversary and then ditched me and left me and went to Magic Round with the boys. And this weekend is a celebration for a weekend away down the Gold Coast for his mother's birthday. So I figured this weekend would be a good time to have a girls' weekend and enjoy the Magic Round and have a good weekend.
0: Okay. So this is a payback.
1: A rub it in the face moment you want.
4: No, just my opportunity to enjoy the Magic Round as well.
1: No, I believe it's a rub it in the face. It's definitely a rub it in the face.
2: I'm okay with that. Yes. Why she is anonymous.
0: I understand.
2: And there it is.
0: Very well done. Well, we have good luck. We're going to do the draw in about 20 minutes from now. We've got to get to news when we come back. Cash or crash, $1,000 on the line on KISS 97.3.
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8: Traffic.
9: Looking over Brisbane, there's a car broken down at Meadowbrook Logan Motorway westbound. It's on the shoulder before Logan Lee Road, and traffic's fairly heavy for the Mount Lindsay Highway northbound at Green Road through Boronia Heights. There's also congestion for the M1 northbound through Sykes Creek and heading south to the Gold Coast from Coomera to Gaydon. We all have a sweet and spicy side. 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The Kiss Cast heading for a top of 24 today with showers with Robin, Kip and Corey Oates in the morning on Kiss.
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12: Morning, I'm Jess Kennedy. Investigations are underway after a horror bus crash in North Queensland. A female passenger died after a bus rolled at Gumloo yesterday arvo with 19 people taken to hospitals. Two of those are critically injured. The federal opposition leaders outlined a plan to link tax brackets to inflation as part of his first budget reply speech. Angus Taylor reckons workers will be $1,000 better off after 4 years of the plan. He's also promised to reverse Labor's property tax changes. Magic Round fever is taking hold of Brizzy Airport, with today expected to be the busiest day of Magic Round. 58,000 people are expected to travel through, plenty of them coming from Sydney and Melbourne. And Australia's through to this weekend's Eurovision Grand Final. Delta Goodrum and her soaring performance of power ballad Eclipse secured our spot in the world-famous song contest being held in Vienna.
14: Joining them in the Grand Final will be Australia!
12: Yes, we'll check in a sec. Heartbreak for the Maroons, with a Women's Origin Game 2 ending in another defeat for the Queensland side. The Maroons going down 14-10 at Suncorp last night. And it's the end of an era for Sam Kerr, with her club Chelsea confirming she'll depart at season's end after more than 6 years. The Aussie superstar will play her last game this weekend, where she has the chance to equal the club's all-time leading goal scorer record with just one more goal. The Kiss Cast is next.
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12: A shower or two to continue Magic Round, reaching a top of 24 degrees. More showers tomorrow hitting 24. Right now it's 17 at Zilmere, 16 at Cannon Hill. And keep a kiss from 10 a.m. for your next chance to win a trip a day to LA.
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18: 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This is like ground central for Magic Round. There's so much action already, and plenty of fans who are arriving ready to do the whole weekend here in Brizzy.
19: And Sarah is one of them. She has just drudged herself and her two sons into the Pullman Hotel. Sarah, where have you come from?
20: We've come from Cooma, all the way down in the Snowy Mountains.
18: And you said 15 hours, was it 15 hours?
20: On the train, but even further, because we had to get up to Canberra and then bus from Canberra to Sydney.
18: Every year you do that for this?
20: Yeah, we try to get up every year. Yeah.
19: Wow, you are the reason why we do it.
20: Yes.
19: It's
20: so
19: good.
20: We just love it so much. We're just so excited.
19: Who's your team?
20: We're Eels.
13: Eels.
18: Yeah. Oh, that's a shame.
20: Oh, well, actually, one of the boys are Sharks. So we're really hoping that Sharks win this one. So we'll see.
19: You've already given up on the Eels.
20: We used to it. That's all right.
17: They're trying hard, okay? Like, we're giving them that much credit. The Eels are having a go.
20: Yeah.
18: Imagine being the team and hearing, we love them. We're used to failure.
20: There's so much talent in that team, but
19: Sarah, you are such an inspiration. This is why we do this every single year here in Brisbane. Oh. So have a great weekend.
20: Oh, thank you. We just can't wait, honestly. Good luck to everyone. And looking forward to that Warriors game as well. Oh, I think that one's going to be such a cracker.
21: Yeah.
18: It'll be like a home game for New Zealand. There's so many Kiwis here. Yeah.
19: Go the Eels.
20: Yeah, go the Eels, please.
18: 808. Now it's time for Cash or Crash. We need you on the phone. 131065. You're just three questions away from $1,000. And with the exception of question one, it's magic themed today. So if you're ready to go, we need you. 131065. 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
3: Hello, Ange of Caloundra.
4: Hello.
3: How are you, mate?
4: Good. How are you guys?
3: Good. Anything specific for the money?
4: I might go shopping, actually. I want to spend it on myself.
5: Nice.
3: Oh, yeah, I love that.
5: I like it.
0: Well, your budget is up to you. It depends how many questions you want to go for here. Did you hear us give question one earlier?
4: Yes.
0: Okay, excellent. Righto. All right, still need to tell you there's 5 seconds on the clock. Once you hear the buzzer, it's too late, so get in before that, okay?
4: Okay, thank you.
0: Here we go.
5: Okay. How many different colours are there on the Olympic rings?
4: Five.
5: Five.
3: Yes. Boom. We're away.
0: Okay.
3: $250.
5: That's easy.
3: And yeah. That was so easy. You're going to double it and go for 500?
4: Okay.
0: You're going to do it. Okay.
3: Love this.
5: Very good.
0: Very good.
3: Okay. Question two. Name the famous magician, because these are all magic questions, that once made the Statue of Liberty disappear live on TV. It's only one famous magician that's done it.
4: David Copperfield.
3: Yes!
0: Yes, it is. Well done. Okay.
5: Is he the only one you know?
4: Yeah.
5: Yeah.
4: Maybe
5: he's
4: better
0: than
4: I don't know.
0: Yeah. Well, you got it. So now you have $500, which you can walk away with, or you can risk it, go double or nothing for $1,000. But as always, here's some thinking music. You got

0: Okay, Ange.
1: What are you going to do?
2: What are you going to do?
3: I would normally say go for it, but I've lost before like this and been burnt. So I am going to take the 500, please.
2: Okay.
1: Deal.
0: Done.
1: Well done. 500 bucks, all yours.
2: All yours. Bingo. What are you going to buy? What are you buying me, Ange?
0: Yeah.
1: Well, she's self-spending.
2: Oh, yeah. Okay.
0: Have you worked out what's on the shopping list? Anything yet?
2: You said you're on a shopping spree. You didn't say for who.
1: Do you want to hear what question three was?
3: Sure.
1: Okay. It was, who sings this song? And do you know?
3: Is that Ed Sheeran?
0: No.
3: There's a magic theme. I have no idea who that is.
0: The band's called Magic.
3: Oh.
2: I didn't know it either, Ange. Don't worry. It's okay.
0: That was kind of their one song, so don't feel too bad.
1: Smart move, though, mate. $500 all
3: Thank
1: yours.
3: Thank you so much. Thank you, guys. Have a great day. Done. Enjoy Magic Round.
0: You too. Good on you, Ange. We're going to check traffic, and then we've got a major Magic Round winner. This package is huge. We're about to give away.
2: It's so big. You win this. It's got to be one of the best things like that they've ever won. Has to be.
1: Money cannot buy what we're about to give away next.
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5: Looking over Brisbane, there are lights on flash at Cornubia, Beenleigh, Redland Bay Road and California Creek Road, and a crash at Hurston Road near Bramston Terrace, causing some minor delays. There's a car broken down Logan Motorway westbound on the shoulder before Logan Lee Road through Meadowbrook. Absolutely everything is on sale at Freedom. 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The Kiss Cast heading for a top of 24 today with showers with Robin, Kip and Corey in the morning on Kiss.
0: All right, you're going to have to text very quickly if you want to get involved, because this is your final chance. We're going to draw it right after this song, our Magic Round weekend major prize, which includes accommodation here at the Pullman Hotel, exclusive members tickets right across Magic Round weekend. 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
2: Hey, Robin, what's the thing you can't buy?
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0: No, these are members exclusive, so you'd need to be a member of Suncorp in order to get along to these.
2: Oh, there you go.
0: And you're picking it up this weekend. Yeah, the greenhouse is new this weekend as well. There's the Emerald Stadium, but text us 0409 973 973. We're going to draw the winner right after this from Magic, Rude, on Kiss 97.3.

0: Busy woman, Sabrina Carpenter. It's Rob and Kip and Corio. It's on Kiss 97.3, 8:27. We're live from the Pullman Hotel. We're in the lobby lounge this morning as we get ready for Magic Round. The big screens here with the entire schedule for the Magic Round weekend are everywhere.
1: I am loving this couch, eh? Like, this is pretty good.
2: Okay, you guys need to know what's just happened
1: and
2: on
1: I'm
2: this
1: so
2: couch.
1: Full.
2: These two have just been delivered, like the full hamburger and chips.
1: No,
2: and
1: it was a double cheese, no, triple cheeseburger with bacon. And caramelised onion.
0: Yeah.
1: And, oh my goodness!
0: Because they've got a sports bar over here, KGS Sports Bar. So they brought us the sample burgers, which were unbelievable.
1: And I asked for half, and they gave me one.
2: Yeah, but you ate it.
0: You did.
1: That's why I asked for half. I know my limits.
0: Anyway, so Corey's now in a beef coma.
2: He's in a food coma. But we have the most extraordinary prize to give away. We've been asking you all morning to text on 0409 973 973.
0: Actually, rather than go through it and let you know what you haven't won, let's talk to our winner, because plenty of people have been texting.
2: Hello. Mel of Burpengary.
3: Hi, how are you guys?
0: Hey, Mel.
2: Hello, Mel. Now tell us why you want these tickets.
3: Look, NRL, we are fanatical, and my husband and I got together 23 years ago at an NRL game, and so we class a game as date night.
0: Wow.
2: Which game was it?
3: It was Rabbitohs versus Tigers, and it was at Leichhardt Oval. Back then, I was a Rabbitohs supporter. Corey, you will love this because I'm actually related to Adam Reynolds.
0: Oh
1: really?
0: His little mate.
1: Wow.
2: Yeah.
1: Are you taller than him? You have to be taller than him because he's the smallest man I've ever seen.
3: I am taller than him,
1: there
3: yes.
1: There we go. He got the short jeans.
2: Is he like second cousin or something? Yeah. What's the relationship?
3: He is my first cousin.
0: First cousin? Wow.
3: Yeah, so his dad is my mum's brother.
2: Well, there you go.
1: Holy.
2: Do you go for the Broncos now?
3: I do.
0: Oh,
3: yes,
0: good.
1: That's good. That's good, Mel.
3: I sure do. So we, memberships and all.
1: So you got together at that game you just talked about.
3: Is that
1: what you're saying? So that game you just spoke about, that's where you met?
3: Yes. So my husband and I, so we had known each other and we were friends for quite some time. But we went to the game as friends and we left the game hand in hand. And we've been together ever since.
0: Do you remember what happened? What was the moment that just sort of bridged the gap between your friendship and lovers? Were you on the hill there at Leichhardt? Did you just start making out on the hill?
1: Something good's got to come out of that game.
3: He's a Rooster supporter, and it was the moment that he was yelling, "Go South," that I just looked at him and went, "Oh my God, this is everything.
2: Yeah. Wow. Well, that's one way to shut him up, just put your tongue down his throat.
1: Well, see, normally when we say go to our teams, we hear, "Just would you shut up?"
0: Yeah. Yeah.
2: Well,
0: okay, we jumped over for you.
2: Guess what you have won?
3: Oh, please tell me tickets to Magic Round.
0: You've got the Magic Round major prize, Mel. So it's not just 2 3-day Suncorp Stadium member guest passes. It includes 2 nights of accommodation tonight and tomorrow night right here at the Pullman Hotel, $100 Goldfinch dinner for two voucher, breakfast buffet both mornings, all sorted for Magic Round.
3: Oh, my God, you guys are amazing. Thank you.
0: Congratulations.
1: Yeah, well done.
0: Now, will Mel be seeing Renault playing for the Broncos on the weekend? We're playing the Warriors?
1: Yeah, take some binoculars. They need to try and find him.
0: Just because he's so little.
1: Look for little number 7, those little legs running.
0: Good on you, Mel.
3: Thank you so much, guys. Listen, you're a joyous. Thank you for making my morning so much brighter.
1: Oh, that's all right. Thanks, Mel. Anytime, mate.
0: Now, we've got to get to news. When we come back, there's a little fella. Well, he's much bigger now than when we first saw him on screens, but he started on screen as a little fella from Brisbane, but with a very thick American accent. And he is joining us in studio right after this on Kiss 97.3.
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2: Brisbane traffic.
3: Looking over Brisbane, there's debris to watch for at Belmont Gateway Motorway southbound after Old Cleveland Road, and a car broken down at Streatham for the Gateway Motorway southbound. It's in the left lane after the Compton Road on-ramp, and the speed limit has been reduced to 40 for safety. 40 Winks, 40 Frenzy is here. 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
7: Now.
6: Morning, I'm Jess Kennedy. It's still not clear what caused a bus accident in North Queensland that's killed one person and injured 19 others. The bus carrying mostly foreign tourists flipped on the Bruce Highway at Gumla yesterday arvo. Premier David Crisafulli has told Seven it's an awful situation.
8: It really, really is a tragedy, and it's something that will be felt for a long, long time to come.
6: A man's in a potentially life-threatening condition after being hit by a car in Brisbane's south side. Emergency services are called to the Ipswich motorway at Rocklea yesterday afternoon. Five stranded Aussies, including two Queenslanders from that hantavirus cruise ship, are due to arrive down under later today. They're still testing negative to the virus and have left on a flight from Europe. And there's still no resolution to the dispute between Queensland Rail and the unions. Industrial action notices have been issued, coinciding with this weekend's Magic Round action. The state government's second attempt to have it suspended was dismissed. Your sport check in a sec.
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6: Queensland suffered back-to-back Women's Origin Series defeats in a narrow 14-10 loss to New South Wales in Game 2 at Suncorp. Winger Jasmine Peters brushed the sideline while attempting to score a try to draw level with seconds remaining. Coach Nathan Cross says it was decided by millimetres.
10: Yeah, I felt like there was a moment like that coming. I could just sort of feel it, and the way we trained, and it's such a great group. They're a great group to coach, and I just knew we'd have a late rally in us. Yeah, millimetres, as we said.
6: The Kiss Cast is next. A shower or two to continue Magic Round, reaching a top of 24 degrees. More showers tomorrow, hitting 24. Right now it's 17 degrees at Eagle Farm, 17 at Mackenzie. And keep it Kiss from 10 a.m. for your next chance to win a trip a day to LA.
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0: Robin Kipp and Corey Oates in the morning.
12: Let's go!
13: Just after 8:30, it's Robin Kipp and Corey Oates on Kiss 97.3, broadcasting live from the Pullman Hotel today for Magic Round as we get ready for a massive weekend in Brizzy. It's actually not too bad weather-wise at the moment. Let's hope it holds up.
12: Yeah, but it's been such weird weather. Like, I was swimming yesterday afternoon and it was beaming sunlight, yeah. And within the time that I was in the pool, it turned into torrential rain.
13: Yeah.
12: Insanity.
13: It's so hard to guess what's going to happen. But coming up in just a second, we have a Brizzy boy who is making it big in the States. The first time I saw him on screen, his voice hadn't even broken.
12: No, he was a kid.
13: Now he's like 6'2". And he is in Yellowstone. You're going from Yellowstone. He's joining us in studio. Finn Little coming up next on Kiss 97.3.

0: It's Robin, Kip and Corey. It's on Kiss 97.3, and we have Finn Little in the studio with us. Now, who's Finn Little?
1: Finn Little is a very, very impressive Queenslander.
0: Yeah.
1: He started his life at Kelvin Grove College.
2: Yes.
1: Yep. But then went to many, many other things. Hello, Finn.
3: Hello.
0: Now, most people will know you as Carter from Yellowstone, where you were you an orphan? I know you didn't have parents.
3: Yeah, orphaned. I met Beth outside of a hospital where my father was dying, and she sort of picked me up from there.
0: Yeah. It's so strange looking at you now, and people will be able to check you out on socials, but seeing you as this little boy, I guess you're about 12 years old, and now you're a man. Are you nearly 20?
3: 19, yeah, 20 next month.
0: Yeah.
3: Yeah. Well, no, I've grown up quite a bit in between all the seasons.
0: Yeah. Now you're coming back as Carter.
3: Yes.
0: But it's not Yellowstone. This is like the spin-off, Dutton Ranch?
3: Yeah, this is the spin-off. This is with Kelly Riley and Cole Hauser.
0: And how were you able, because your accent is excellent. I had no idea you were an Australian kid when I saw you on Yellowstone. So how did you get the American accent so well?
3: I'd done a couple jobs where I'd had a dialect coach, one in Sydney and the other one for Those Who Wish Me Dead in 2019. And yeah, I guess it just kind of comes naturally now. I've built the muscles up in my mouth to be able to.
2: Can you do it?
0: Just a bit of Carter.
3: What do you want me to say?
2: Yeah, I don't know. Just give me some. I don't know. I'd love to hear like an accent, like American Texas.
3: Well, yeah. I heard you were on the Broncos.
2: Yeah,
3: you're on the Broncos.
2: Yeah, well, I was. You know.
3: Yeah, not anymore.
2: Nah.
3: Yeah.
2: Nah, that's good.
3: Yeah, took a little bit, but I guess it just kind of comes naturally now.
0: Yeah.
3: Yeah, just kind of built up those muscles in my mouth. Yeah.
0: Yeah. The actors that you've worked with already in your career, I mean, you mentioned Angelina Jolie. Were you old enough to realize how awesome that was at the time?
3: Yeah, no, I was surely a big fan of her. Absolutely. Yeah. So that was a bucket list.
2: What was the best part about her?
3: What was the best part about her? She was awesome. She was very comfortable with me, and I was also very comfortable with her. She was great inspiration on set. Yeah.
0: And what about and Kevin Costner?
3: Yeah.
0: Like, did you realize the gravity of working with him when you were a kid?
3: I honestly, I don't think I did at the time. I was a really big fan of Dances with Wolves and some other

0: projects he's done, yeah. But I don't really think I understand how big this is sometimes.
1: Yeah.
0: Yeah.
2: How did they treat you as a kid?
0: Pretty normal, you know. I've always been treated really well whenever I go away to work. Yeah.
1: Yeah.
0: Always taken care of.
1: Do you bring up Waterworld with Kevin, or is that one of those things that you're not allowed to, you
0: know? Waterworld? Oh, yeah. Is that one of his old...
1: It was notoriously the most expensive movie ever at the time, and it bombed. It didn't work.
0: Yeah. I've heard some things about it.
1: Yeah. Don't mention Waterworld. Before you go on. Enjoy the show. Don't mention Waterworld.
2: So, Finn, how do you live your normal life here? Because I just keep thinking about people like Jacob Elordi, and, you know, like their worlds now are so... massive.
1: Yeah.
2: And are you still able to go to the supermarket? Are you still able to just do what you want to do?
0: Yeah, it hasn't really I'm still happy to go out and do whatever I need to do. I don't get recognized too much in Brisbane, which I like.
1: Yeah.
0: You know, I like to just live a normal life, so hopefully I can continue to do that for a little bit longer.
1: Your face has changed a lot. I mean, yeah. Not just the beard, but
0: that's the thing as well. People don't recognize me by the time the season comes out.
3: You've got a better beard than me already. It's so bad.
0: Yeah. Man, what is that?
2: No. We're going to have a beard off, are we?
0: But I had to shave before this, so, I mean,
3: righto.
0: I'm outdoing you on
1: my own. He's not even 20.
3: This is a couple of weeks, I think. Well, look, if you need any stunt doubles, I've got, you know, a pretty good beard, so give us a call.
0: Oh, dude.
1: You're a foot taller. How ridiculous.
3: And I actually wouldn't be able to do it. My body would break.
1: Can you just bend your knees, stunt double? No.
2: So, Finn, we should just ask to see, were you a Broncos fan?
0: Oh, I'm going to be honest. I'm not a big Broncos
3: fan. Oh, that's all good.
2: No? Yeah. Do you like anyone?
0: Who do I like? Oh, I'm going to get so much hate for this. Oh. Look.
3: If you said I didn't really watch
0: footy a lot growing up.
1: Yeah.
0: But I remember watching one final between the Broncos and the Panthers where the Broncos were up and the Panthers were down quite a bit.
3: And that made
0: me fans of them. I didn't play that game.
1: You're a Panthers fan?
0: Yeah, well, like, not officially. I don't really watch the games. I'll watch a final, but like I'm big into it.
1: That was the year they broke our heart. Like 15 minutes to go.
0: I know. And it's I shouldn't be saying this.
3: That's all right. I didn't play. I was 19th man or something.
1: I hope you fall off a horse.
0: Already done that a couple times.
1: So if you love Yellowstone, make sure you check out Dutton Ranch on Paramount Plus. Thanks heaps for coming in, Finn.
0: Cheers.
4: Brisbane traffic.
5: Looking over Brisbane, there's a crash at Drewvale for Logan Motorway westbound. The right lane's blocked at the Gateway Motorway with minor delays and the speed limit's down to 40. Also got a crash for Ipswich Motorway eastbound in the right lane near Logan Motorway exit through Gales. Delays from Goodna and a car broken down at Stratton Gateway southbound with the speed limit reduced to 40. 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The Kiss Cast heading for a top of 24 with showers with Robin Kipp and Corey Oates in the morning on Kiss.
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2: This is huge news. If you missed it yesterday on the Smallsies show, Niall Horan from One Direction has announced he'll be coming down under.
23: Australia will be early next year. Okay. We haven't announced anything yet, but don't you worry. Just letting a big service announcement. Australia, I will be down early next year. Get your tickets when I'm going to be announcing them soon. Get your tickets. All the major cities. Let's go.
24: Fantastic. Wonderful.
23: I'm coming home, baby.
2: Yeah, you are. He loves Australia, clearly. Yeah. Hence why he's talking to Smallsy. Now, I love this. There's a new book coming out. We talked about it yesterday. It's all about the rise and fall of the House of York. Actually, it's entitled The Rise and Fall of the House of York. And we were hearing how Fergie used to demand certain things. Well, today it's Andrew's turn to get a bit of a serve. Do you know when he travelled overseas, regardless of where he went, he required local prunes?
24: Prunes?
2: To be shipped in from the UK because he had to have prunes with his breakfast.
24: No well, way. He likes to stay regular.
2: Does he?
24: Yeah, I mean, you can't blame him for that.
2: Well,
3: what do prunes do?
24: A lot of people have troubles when they travel wrong.
2: They make your digestive system work a little better. Right,
24: they go through you like a broom.
3: Give me one of those things.
2: And do you know that when it comes to garlic, the Queen started this trend and it was continued with her middle son. None of the royal family will eat garlic because it gives you bad breath.
24: No.
2: And they spend so much time meeting and greeting people, they didn't want garlic breath to be the first thing you remember about the monarch.
24: I suppose that's kind, but
3: you've got to smack a fair bit of garlic to actually get that breath, you know. It's not that bad, like with a little bit of seasoning.
2: Yeah. Well, but anyway, the royals don't eat garlic. There you go. You heard it here first. if you would like to go and see the Friends experience, this is so cool. It's up at Uptown, 91 Queen Street. We've got a double pass to go. You can enter the world of Friends, get your tickets at BrisbaneFriendsTheExperience.com. And we've got a double to give away right now, 13-1065.
24: Coming up next, we're going to cross to the fan zone because we're live at the Pullman Hotel today, which is ground zero for Magic Round. There's so much action here. There's so many teams staying here. Even the Geelong team from AFL was staying here. So I think it was the VFL boys. Oh, was it?
3: Yeah, but still, mate, this is packed. It's
24: I just saw
3: busy.
24: The tattoos and the mullets and I assumed.
2: It was Geelong.
3: I was the same.
2: Fair enough. Do you know who the number one ticket holder is for Geelong?
24: Who's that?
2: Daryl Summers.
24: Is he?
2: From like way back to Hey Saturday.
24: Wow.
2: Do they change the number one ticket holder or do you get it till you die? Corey?
3: I don't know.
2: Don't you think you're a footballer?
3: Yeah, exactly. There you go. You just said it.
24: I tell you, do you know who else?
3: I'm a footballer. I don't know that stuff.
24: It's a bit of a closet Geelong fan because he married into the family. He's our own Mitch Lewis. Because Sarah, his lovely wife, is a Geelong person and her family is long-term Geelong. So he's had to sort of adapt Geelong as his second team after the Lions.
2: So what happened last night, as soon as the Lions were losing, he went, go the Cats!
24: Yep, took off his jersey.
3: Yes.
24: But right now, speaking of jerseys, he's wearing the most absurd Magic Round pair of pyjamas you've ever seen. It's got every team on it.
3: It's ridiculous.
24: And he is live at the Fan Zone at King George Square. We're going to cross to Mitch. And we've also got some Harry Grant coming up right after this from Irene Cara. It's Robin Kipp and Corey Oates live at the Pullman for Magic Round on KISS 97.3.

0: Irene Cara, Flashdance. It's Robin Kipp and Corey Oates on Kiss 97.3, a song from back in the day. And we are going somewhere back in time in the time machine coming up after 9 o'clock this morning. We're broadcasting live from the Pullman lobby this morning because it's Magic Round and a bunch of the teams all stay here. They're part of the Accor Group, who are the official partners of the NRL. And, certainly it was, you know, there was action this morning at 6 o'clock, but now as we get into the meat of the day,
1: it's really flowing.
2: And there were a number of Bulldogs, but we weren't allowed to talk to them.
0: Yeah.
2: They're not playing,
1: they're playing tonight.
0: Yeah.
1: They're playing tonight. So usually game of the day of game, it's kind of a no-no unless you have like what we had when I was playing, like where I could talk the morning of. And that's about the only reason you're allowed to do it. So normally
0: like
1: they leave it.
0: If you've got like a media deal.
1: Yeah. So.
0: Okay. Because, we just saw Brosnan and Cherry going by. Actually, there's a couple of the boys.
1: Yeah, there's a few of the boys there.
0: Who's that, Mitch? Oh, there's Lockie Galvin.
1: Yep.
0: Yeah. Go, Lockie.
1: he don't care about you, mate.
0: Anyway, he really doesn't, does he?
1: No.
2: And he wasn't even interested in Corey.
0: No, nothing.
1: You learn to be very good at just...
2: ignoring people.
1: Just walking straight.
0: Yeah. It was cricket. But the Fan Zone is live and well over at King George Square. Mitch Lewis is there in his ridiculous Magic Round onesie. You got us there, Mitch?
3: Yeah, you say ridiculous. I say loud and proud, but I've got the logo of every single NRL side on both a matching top and board short pants. So Magic Round, one thing it does things well is how bright, colourful it is. I'm hoping this is last year's kit. I'm hoping to roll in there today and get a whole fresh batch for 2026. But I am here, the official sort of, they call it the Magic Hub at King George Square. So if you can't get to the games across the weekend, and it is sold out across the weekend, this is where you want to come down. The weather's cleared. It's actually going to be a great spot right in front of City Hall here. They've got a stage down that's got screens on all four sides, so you can check out the live games. There's going to be entertainment there as well. I have heard a bit of a whisper that there is hopes they can get Corey down for some karaoke on the live stage here. So Corey,
1: first
3: just keep the vocals.
1: Whisper.
3: Well, I'm going to start it loud and proud. Who wants Corey? Listen to them roar. They can't wait to have you here. So I'm just going to go check out the merch stand here, guys. I can come in here, guys, because of how you can see what I'm wearing. This is from last year. So I've just come to check out the 2026 gear. Now, we've seen fans from all 17 NRL sides, even the Raiders, who aren't even playing this year. What's been the hot ticket item so far for 2026?
4: Definitely the bucket hat.
3: Bucket hat? Yeah. Are they any bigger than they used to? Because I've got a massive head. They're pretty small. Okay, that's all right. I'll move on. Don't laugh, Kip. You know how sensitive I am about this thing.
0: I do know you've got the Lewis head.
3: Yeah. Any teams in particular? Who do you reckon is the most heavily represented team? But maybe it's travelled in. I've seen a few Wars around. Warriors.
4: Yeah. They've got their own store in the mall.
3: They've got their own store.
4: Yeah.
3: Wow, they're really... And they're playing the Broncos this week, so I've got to be like a little bit anti-Warriors. Mm. But it's hard to be against the Waz fans, right? Like, aren't they everyone's second favourite team? They're so friendly.
5: I go to the Broncos and the Dolphins.
3: Yes, you do. Not the Broncos and the Dolphins. It's just the Broncos, right? I've got to represent my boys there, the pony. So thank you, guys. Good luck for the rest of the weekend. It's going to be a big one for you guys. And I think anyone's going to come down here, like I said, the live stage, entertainment in between the games. You can check out all live games, 2 tonight, 3 tomorrow, 3 on Sunday. And it officially opens up here in less than 2 hours. We've got 11 a.m. this morning up until 10 p.m. every single night. 8 glorious games. Hopefully the rain's going to stay away, but who really cares? Let's just get it going, guys.
2: Oh,
3: it's
2: you
3: magic
2: football
3: round.
2: Fans, yeah. Honestly, get it makes me laugh.
0: Oh, Tupanua just went past us.
1: Is
2: he a bulldog?
0: Satilla, yeah.
2: Oh, okay, great. See, we can't talk to them. We just notice them and point.
0: just pointing them out.
1: I just realised you're the people that we just keep walking past.
2: Absolutely. But Harry Grant spoke to us this morning.
0: Yeah, we did. We had a chat with your mate, Harry, and you did something very out of character.
1: Mate, I want to say I think you're doing great as a captain, as a young fella, as a captain, handling the pressure well. And like you said, you haven't been far off. And I think last week was awesome for everyone.
6: Thanks, Corey. I might get that clipped up. Nicest thing you've ever said to me.
1: Yeah. That's okay, buddy.
0: Yeah. I don't know what's wrong. I think he's had a stroke, Harry. I don't know what's going on over here, mate. the Storm have got a big game against the Eels. That's happening tomorrow night. And the Broncos taking on the Warriors, probably the biggest game of Magic Round. That's the middle game on Sunday afternoon, 4 o'clock at Suncorp Stadium. Hey, here we go.
1: Hey. Hello, mate.
2: Hang on, who's that? Quick, Corey.
1: Hey, he's busy. He's just a nice fella.
2: You just had a player. Stop and shake your hand. Who was that?
1: Yeah, because he's a nice guy.
2: Who was that?
1: You don't need to know because then you get at me.
0: Say who it is.
2: Who
1: no, because then you get at me.
0: Say
1: no.
0: Who it is.
2: Who
0: it's
2: was
0: the
2: that?
0: Captain of the Bulldogs.
2: Corey?
1: He's all right.
2: Oh, my goodness. He just came. You had a microphone
1: it's
2: in your hand.
1: Because he's a good fella.
2: What's his name?
1: I'm not telling you because you get at me a lot.
2: Why, who is it? Who is it? Corey, tell me who it is.
1: No, scare the ads.
7: 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The Smallsy Show.
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12: Welcome to you, mate.
10: God, look at you, Noah.
12: This came up on my feed the other day. 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
8: Brisbane traffic.
21: So looking over Brisbane, there's a car broken down at Belmont Gateway Motorway northbound. It's on the right shoulder near Old Cleveland Road, and the crash Ipswich Motorway eastbound blocking the right lane near the Logan Motorway exit at Gales, with delays behind it from Goodna. Lights on flash at Cornubia, Beanley, Redland Bay Road and California Creek Road. Try Daniel's famously good donuts like Dubai-style chalk. Well, delicious, mouth-watering Daniel's donuts are now only as far as your nearest 7-Eleven. The KISS car is heading for a top of 24 today with showers with Robin, Kip and Corey Oates in the morning on KISS.
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7: It's
10: about
7: damn time. It's Robin, Kip and Corey's time machine.
0: If we could turn back time, if we could go back just 4 minutes to when Angus Crichton, the captain of the Bulldogs, walked past us at the Pullman Hotel and Corey would have just said, hey, how you going today?
2: Just handed just the microphone.
0: Stephen. Yeah, yeah, just a couple
1: of
0: words.
1: I did say, how you going?
0: Yeah, but not on microphone. You've got to remember you're on the radio now, Corey.
2: Yeah, you're not a footballer, buddy.
1: I still remember how it works with football too.
0: Yeah.
2: No.
1: I know, both sides, unfortunately.
0: You've got to jump on over, buddy.
2: You've got to. This was the moment.
1: I keep relationships for a long time.
0: Well, we're at the Pullman because...
2: and a job for a short time.
0: Yes, that's right. We're at the Pullman because a bunch of the teams are staying here. We've just had basically the entire Bulldogs team go past heading to the breakfast buffet. Although you do understand why they have said that. I want to talk to anyone. They're going pretty rough at the moment.
2: Are they? Where are they on the ladder?
0: Oh, they're
1: bottom five, but they've just been just losing games and not. Yeah, it's been a tough season because they've had great games and then not great games. It's just a bit of mixed bag. So
2: well,
1: they're copping it in the papers, unfortunately.
2: Go back to 1987.
0: Yes, 1987. This was the big movie from 1987, Dirty Dancing.
4: Nobody puts baby in a corner.
2: Patrick Swayze, in the day.
1: Have I just read that The Simpsons? Is this when The Simpsons started?
2: Yeah, it did. That's how long it's been around. First it's insanity.
0: If you ever see the early episodes too, they were like the lines were squiggly, the voices were off.
2: You wonder how it became such a thing.
0: Yeah, it was not slick at all.
2: But there was some good music.
0: Oh, yes, there was. And we're going there from 1987. We've got the Choir Boys coming up very soon. And we're going to kick it off with this banger from George Michael, Faith. It's Robin, Kip and Corey Oates on KISS 97.3.

0: Kip and Corey Oates on Kiss 97.3. A bit of Dave Dobbin, a special for our Kiwi mates who have joined Brisbane en masse for Magic Round.
1: There are so many New Zealanders.
0: Yeah.
1: We were hearing earlier today from Mitch Lewis, who is down in the main area of King George Square. They've got their own supporters area to buy their merch.
0: Yeah, everyone else, like the other 16 teams, share one shop, and then there's the Warriors shop.
2: That's insane.
0: We're live at the Pullman Hotel this morning, of course, here for Magic Round. In fact, we're going to send Mitch into the buffet over at Goldfinch in just a second, just to have a look at what the Bulldogs players are eating, because they're all in there right now. And we're sending in our most conspicuous team member, Mitch, who's wearing the most loud Magic Round outfit.
2: They won't even know he's there.
0: But just quietly sneak around, Mitch, and just have a look. I just want to see, like, are they hitting the bacon? Is it bacon on game day?
3: Okay, so we're trying to see who's, like, carb loading for the games and stuff. Okay, yeah. Okay, I'll go and have a look.
0: Thank you, yes.
1: And meanwhile, we're in the time machine for 1987. Now, I don't remember this at all.
2: There was
1: An ad for Old Ormo Town?
0: Oh, yeah.
1: Before it was a suburb? What? Anyway, have a listen to this.
4: 25 minutes from Brisbane and 20 minutes from the Gold Coast lies Old Ormo Town. Acres and acres of beautiful country just off the Gold Coast Highway. And now, with the release of Stage 7, you can secure some of the most attractive 1.25 to 2.5 acre home sites released so far. To see how life could be, follow the signs along the Gold Coast Highway to Old Ormo Town. Close to Brisbane, halfway to paradise.
2: Does anyone still own one of those that's listening right now? Because I'd love to know how much it's worth.
1: Oh, probably nothing, like 5K or something for a land package.
0: You're multi-millionaires now. If you've got 2 acres in Ormo now.
1: Now we know why Dreamworld was built there.
2: And 25 minutes to Brizzy? I call bull.
0: Yeah, that's why you heard birds. That's why you heard birds in the background. If you were an eagle, you could get there in 20 minutes. There's no way you're doing it any other way.
2: No speed limits either.
0: Yeah, no. But there's some great tunes from back in 1987, which is why we're in the time machine. What about this one?
2: Uh-huh.
0: From the Choir Boys.
2: This is a song.
0: It's Rob and Kip and Corey. Yeah, it's on Kiss 97.3.

0: It's Robin Kipacorios on KISS 97.3. Magic round. There's so much action all around Brizzy, and it would be remiss of us to talk about football without talking to our young expert.
1: Yes.
0: I'm not talking about Corey Oates. I am.
1: Oh, sorry. I thought, okay. So I'm not needed? Okay.
0: No, I'm talking about the birthday boy, Patty from Stratty. Hey, Patty.
2: Hey, Gore.
3: Happy birthday.
1: Happy birthday, mate.
3: How old are you today?
2: I'm 13.
3: Oh, oh wow. Yeah. Teenager.
0: Look out.
3: Watch out.
2: Thank you guys so much for letting me on the radio.
1: You're all right, mate.
0: Of course, mate. Well, we've got to get tips. We've got to know what's going to happen on the weekend. Have you got your footy tips ready?
2: Yep, I do.
1: All right, eh?
0: All right, let's roll.
2: G'day, footy fans. Paddy from Stratty here, and I'm back just in time for Magic Round. Brisbane's packed. Footy fans are everywhere, and with the trains on strike, half the crowd might be still walking the Suncorp by kickoff. And get stuck in. Sharks beat the Bulldogs. The Dogs will bite, but the Sharks will bite harder. Rabbitohs to beat the Dolphins. Bunnies bounce better than the Splash. Sea Eagles to beat the Tigers. The Eagles will soar in this game.
0: Yeah.
2: Roosters to beat the Cowboys. The Cowboys are steady, but the Chooks are sharper. Storm to beat the Eels. The Eels will wriggle, but the Storm will rumble. Broncos to beat the Warriors. The Warriors will fight, but the Broncos will thunder home.
0: Yeah.
2: Panthers to beat the Dragons. The Dragons haven't had much puff at the moment. Panthers count. And finally, my sneaky play prediction. Reece Walsh to step once and leave the defenders tackling fresh air and regret. That's
1: okay.
2: A lot for a Magic Round. 8 games, 1 massive weekend, and enough footy chaos to keep Brisbane bustling along after the final whistle. Paddy from Strategy, over now.
3: Well done, buddy.
0: Mate,
1: it's like you never left, mate.
0: You haven't changed as a teenager, mate. You're still a legend. Well done, Paddy.
2: Thank you.
3: Hey there, it's Georgie. Well done, Brisbane. We've made it to Friday. It's pretty much the weekend, so we've got the playlist to match. Because we asked what you wanted, and you said bring back variety. So you'll get Kenny Loggins and Outkast as well. And this is a real party starter for the weekend from Sunny Federa. It all goes live from 10 a.m. You can listen using the free iHeart app for all the hits, all the variety, all day at Brisbane's KISS 97.3.
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0: It's Rob and Kip and Corey Oates on Kiss 97.3, broadcasting live from the Pullman today for Magic Round. Going to be an absolutely cracking weekend of sport in Brisbane, but there's plenty of other news around the country as well, and here to get us going, filling in for Alana for the next month.
1: Yeah. She's got the news, she's checked the facts. Smartest in the room, there's nothing she lacks. Keeping you up to date, so give her a clap. It's a
0: Jessica Kennedy.
2: News rap.
3: Hey, Jess.
4: Hello.
0: Hey, Jess.
4: Best intro.
3: I know. Every day it gets better and better.
4: Yeah. It really does.
0: We may fix it, Jessica. We may just keep going with this for the next month.
4: But I think that even makes it better, I think.
0: Yes. Now, obviously,

0: Jess, magic round, the big story today.
1: Today is actually meant to be the busiest day at the airport for magic round. So we're expected to see 58,000 people head through the gates at Brisbane Airport, which is crazy.
0: Not even at Suncorp. This is just at the airport.
1: Yeah, this is just all the people coming in because they want to experience what's happening in Brisbane for magic round. Yesterday we had about 55,000. Today is meant to be the busiest day, and then it sort of drops off throughout the weekend. It's still almost 33,000 tomorrow they're expecting, but it is like today's their busiest day, so it's going to be crazy.
2: You think driving, trains, all that, like, my Lord.
3: We were talking to Sarah, who came from,
2: Cooma.
3: 15 hours on the train. Yeah. Like, you know, your numbers alone, that's 130,000 people coming into our city, let alone all of us who are going to be partaking in Magic Round.
0: Doesn't that just prove, like, for the people that were sort of thinking, why would we spend money on Olympic stadiums? Like, this is why.
3: That's why.
0: Because
3: that's
0: they should start. Why. You make a fortune.
2: They should start the same.
0: Yes, they should also start.
3: Yes, Delta Goodrum is looking extraordinary for Eurovision.
1: Oh, my God, wasn't her performance just amazing? It was so good. Yeah, so she's obviously through to the final now.
0: Wow.
1: but she came on stage with this beautiful gold glittering dress, and then she got on this gold bedazzled piano, got up on there, and then was lifted into the air. It was absolutely insane.
3: And she threw her arms to go with the light show behind her, and it, honestly, if we ever had a chance of winning, it is definitely with Delta Goodrum. So fingers crossed for this weekend.
1: Yeah, we've got Bulgaria, Ukraine, Norway, Romania. They're among the other countries that have gone through to the final. But yeah, really looks like we've got a pretty good chance.
3: Oh. Go Delta!
2: Go Delta, come on.
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3: Yes, hide and seek is back. 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
4: I got a DM from someone saying, oh, I wish you'd gone into hiding today so the boys missed magic round. 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
3: That's so cruel.
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3: Maybe.
4: Maybe.
3: Oh, it'd be nice if we were just staying in one of the exec rooms upstairs.
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4: Because the person who finds us once we're in hiding, the one that knocks on the door the first time, will score themselves $20,000.
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5: 20 grand cash gets you about 20 to 30 nights in the presidential suite here.
3: Ooh. Yes, it's pretty nice.
5: It's not a bad outcome.
3: Now, Georgie's coming in next. And, today's the last day for Trip A Day to LA.
6: Yes, it is. This is the final trip that we've got. So you need to listen all day for United captain Corey Oates and his boarding call. Will and Woody ready to make the final call this afternoon and send someone there.
3: And you're probably across this better what we're doing next week. But we're kicking it off at 7
6: let's
3: o'clock.
6: See.
3: But I'm hoping you've read the notes. Because,
6: look, I just got briefed about 5 minutes ago. Okay, but that's how this rolls.
3: Yeah, the $1 million pop quiz.
6: That's right. So 10 questions and you answer all correctly, you get $1,000. But no matter what, even just playing puts you in with the chance to win $1 million. Can you believe we're doing this?
3: I know.
4: You know, someone could walk away a millionaire. So 60 seconds on the clock, 10 questions. If you're good at trivia, this is your game.
3: Yeah.
5: I wouldn't be ringing up me, I'll tell you that much.
6: Oh, yeah. Gosh.
5: I'm not good at that.
6: Yeah, no, it'd be no good for you to take part.
5: Oh, right, eh? Okay.
3: So that's our very first crack at 7 o'clock Monday morning. If you're no good at trivia, though, then hang around because after that we'll still do our cash or crash where you only answer 3 questions.
4: And we give you the first one.
3: We make it as easy as possible.
5: Now, that's a game I would do.
3: So, yes, be ready. We're ready for all comers on Monday morning. Now, don't look at me like that, Corey. I'm trying to get through this. So
4: Corey's walked away.
3: We have been doing the show live for
5: work on your words, Kip.
3: For Magic Round this
6: weekend. It's Friday. He's had enough.
3: Thank you. And I just had to watch Amelia, our young producer, eat a strawberry in the most ridiculous way you've ever seen.
5: While swiping a fly away.
3: She put a strawberry in her mouth and then just held it there with the green bit outside her lips for 20, 30 seconds. Like a crazy person.
6: She's a Kiwi. They're weird Kiwis, isn't it? Maybe something to do with that.
3: That's right. Yeah, see, the Waz fans weren't disturbed. It was just us.
4: I do love working with you two. It's like bright, shiny things. Everything just gets your attention and off you go.
3: Yeah, my mind's been on that strawberry this entire break. I just don't understand it. But anyway, have a great weekend.
5: Yeah.
3: Go the Broncos on Sunday against the Waz. Yep. It's going to be an absolutely cracking game. And make sure you tune in with Georgie right throughout the day. Get yourself that last trip to LA.